0: In Illinois earlier today, after a home explosion in Dixon left one person seriously injured with burns to the face and legs. Dixon's Deputy Fire Chief Adam Arnold said they detected high gas readings.
1: Crews did continue to find gas readings further and further down the street, so that's when we decided to make the move to evacuate the entire neighborhood and relocate residents.
0: This is ABC News. As the White House touts progress in peace talks between the U.S. and Iran, Energy Secretary Chris Wright is forecasting lower gas prices ahead as shipping through the Strait of Hormuz gets back to normal, even though it's not clear that's the case. Gas Buddy head of petroleum analysis Patrick DeHaan tells ABC News.
2: It's not going to happen overnight that these oil inventories are going to fill back up. So ultimately, I do think prices could reach pre-war levels, but that may not happen until at earliest later this year.
0: No new trial for the man convicted of killing little Eitan Pate. ABC's Diane Macedo.
3: The man convicted in the 1979 death of six-year-old Eitan Pate will not get a new trial. A jury convicted Pedro Hernandez in 2017 of kidnapping and murdering Pate. An appeals court in July overturned that judgment, saying Hernandez was entitled to a new trial. Now the Supreme Court is reversing the lower court's decision. The six-year-old's face was the first to be placed on a milk carton to help find missing children. Hernandez is serving a sentence of 25 years to life.
0: Stephanie Officer, ABC News.
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11: I'm WRBI meteorologist Megan Mulford with Southeastern Indiana's most reliable forecast. Partly cloudy tonight with lows around 57. Winds out of the north at around 5 miles an hour. Highs around 78 tomorrow. Sunny skies. Mainly clear skies tomorrow night. Lows level off around 56. Right now, 63.
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2: 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I don't know what this is, but I will let you

0: more about it. I'm looking into it right now. The details are coming up in just a few more minutes as we have more of the Terry Dean program on the way.
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7: I'm WRBI meteorologist Megan Mulford with Southeastern Indiana's most reliable forecast. Partly cloudy tonight with lows around 57. Winds out of the north at around 5 miles an hour. Highs around 78 tomorrow. Sunny skies. Mainly clear skies tomorrow night. Lows level off around 56. Currently, it's 64 degrees.
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1: ABC News, I'm Stephanie Officer. A state of emergency active in Los Angeles, where a warehouse fire burning since Wednesday is prompting air quality alerts. 85 million pounds of decaying food is burning. Building owners say the flames may have started while contractors were testing solar panels on the roof. City Council member Isabel Jurado today.
2: Families are still dealing with the smoke, odor, ash, closed parks and community spaces, disrupted routines, and serious concerns about what they are breathing.
1: Months of negotiations leading Congress to make progress on passing one of the most significant housing reforms in decades. Today, the Senate voted 85-5 on the 21st Century Road to Housing Act, the bill aiming to allow more housing and home ownership by loosening regulations on construction and limiting Wall Street investors from buying homes families could purchase instead. The bill now heads to the House, where it is also expected to pass with bipartisan support as early as tomorrow. This is ABC News.
0: 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It all happens this Wednesday, and all the info you need to know is on Southeastern Indiana's most viewed website, WRBIRadio.com.

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2: There's a new dating trend out there, according to USA Today. Also, Vogue magazine had an article about this, where it's called wallflowering. And that's pretty much where you're not really in a relationship, but you are looking. You are open to it, but there's no pressure with it. It's a more relaxed way for yourself, especially if you've just gotten out of a relationship, to kind of explore what you want in a relationship, and just let, if you meet someone new, just let things happen as they may. No timelines, no real, you know, anticipation of what will happen, you know, in this relationship. Just a we'll see where it goes sort of thing, which can be very liberating, according to experts. But you need to be very open to that, to the person you may be dating. So if you have a on-again, off-again partner through this wallflowering period, let them know that's what you're doing, so they have some expectations, too.
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7: I'm WRBI meteorologist Megan Mulford with Southeastern Indiana's most reliable forecast. Mainly cloudy skies expected tonight with a low of 57. Northerly winds at around 5 miles an hour. Mainly sunny skies tomorrow, 78. Mainly clear skies tomorrow night, lows level off around 56. Right now, 64.
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1: ABC News, I'm Stephanie Officer. A state of emergency active in Los Angeles, where a warehouse fire burning since Wednesday is prompting air quality alerts. 85 million pounds of decaying food is burning. Building owners say the flames may have started while contractors were testing solar panels on the roof. City Council member Isabel Jurado today.
2: Families are still dealing with the smoke, odor, ash, closed parks and community spaces, disrupted routines, and serious concerns about what they are breathing.
1: Months of negotiations leading Congress to make progress on passing one of the most significant housing reforms in decades. Today, the Senate voted 85-5 on the 21st Century Road to Housing Act, the bill aiming to allow more housing and home ownership by loosening regulations on construction and limiting Wall Street investors from buying homes families could purchase instead. The bill now heads to the House, where it is also expected to pass with bipartisan support as early as tomorrow. This is ABC News. Subpoenas linked to ICE raids in Minnesota, next.
3: A federal judge on Monday tossed out multiple Justice Department subpoenas that were issued back in January to Minnesota Governor Tim Walz and other officials tied to a federal investigation regarding the state's cooperation with immigration enforcement. Patrick Schiltz, the chief judge of the Minnesota Federal District Court, found that the subpoenas were part of a campaign to retaliate and pressure state officials who resisted cooperating with immigration and customs enforcement officers. The federal probe was announced against the backdrop of the Trump administration's aggressive surge in Minnesota that drew widespread protests and led to the deaths of two American citizens. Alex Mallon, ABC News, Washington.
1: A sixth arrest has been made in connection with the alleged plot to attack the UFC event at the White House earlier this month. Prosecutors say Jordan Rickner of Missouri was part of the group allegedly planning to use explosives, drones, to force an evacuation before opening fire on people fleeing. Stephanie Officer, ABC News.
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7: WRBI meteorologist Megan Mulford with southeastern Indiana's most reliable forecast. Mainly cloudy skies expected tonight with a low of 57. Northerly winds at around 5 miles an hour. Mainly sunny skies tomorrow, 78. Mainly clear skies tomorrow night, lows level off around 56. Right now, 64.
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2: Geologists recently found that the Earth is way more magnetic than we originally thought. Now, of course, the Earth has, you know, changed poles a couple of times, where the North Pole became the South Pole and so on. But we'll talk about massive planet-wide spikes in the electromagnetic pull on the Earth. That's coming up as we have more of the Terry Dean Program on the way.
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4: 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A three-run go-ahead blast for A. Eugenio Suarez.
5: 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Throw to the plate, not in time. And the Reds walk it off at 11, 6-5.
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10: I'm WRBI meteorologist Megan Mulford with southeastern Indiana's most reliable forecast. Mainly cloudy skies expected tonight with a low of 57. Northerly winds at around 5 miles an hour. Mainly sunny skies tomorrow, 78. Mainly clear skies tomorrow night, lows level off around 56. Right now, 64.
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2: Scientists recently discovered that the Earth has a much higher magnetic field than they originally thought. This was coming from an article done and published in a magazine called Nature Astronomy. It was published this month last year, and they found that when they were measuring magnetic fields, that the Earth has a much denser one than they originally thought, because all these other planets that they're looking at in our solar system, they found that they were sizzling under radiation and solar winds because they didn't have such a concentrated magnetic field like the Earth does. And if the Earth didn't have it, then we as a species probably would never have existed, because the Earth would be constantly bombarded by radiation and solar winds by our own sun.
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5: I'm WRBI meteorologist Megan Mulford with Southeastern Indiana's most reliable forecast. Partly cloudy tonight with a low of 57. North winds at around 5 miles an hour. Highs level off around 78 tomorrow. Lots of sunshine. Lows level off around 56. Tomorrow night, mainly clear. Currently, 64.
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1: ABC News, I'm Stephanie Officer. President Trump presenting a softer tone when speaking about the negotiations with Iran to end the months-long conflict. He now insists the diplomacy from Vice President Vance and the U.S. negotiating team will prevent any further escalation in the Strait of Hormuz.
2: As long as they respect us, I don't want to use the word fear because that's an inappropriate word, but as long as they respect us, we're not going to have any trouble. We have total control of the Strait.
1: Terrifying moments in Dixon, Illinois, after an early morning explosion forced hundreds to leave. Deputy Fire Chief Adam Arnold.
3: Crews quickly extinguished the fire. One resident of the home was found outside, suffering burn injuries to his face and legs.
1: A person flown to Rockford for treatment. After firefighters investigated the area, they detected gas readings in nearby homes. The entire neighborhood of 400 residents evacuated as a precaution. This is ABC News. Legendary music producer Clive Davis has passed away.
4: A five-time Grammy winner and a member of the Rock and Roll Hall of Fame, Clive Davis is credited with discovering and guiding some of the biggest musicians ever, from Aretha Franklin to Earth, Wind & Fire to modern acts like Maroon 5 and Alicia Keys. A statement from his family says Davis shaped the soundtrack of countless lives and left an indelible mark on our culture. Mike Dubusky, ABC News.
1: Davis's family says he died peacefully in New York City today. He was 94. Millions are in the path of severe weather to start off the week. From Texas to New Jersey, regions are on high alert for massive hail, flash flooding, and damaging winds. The dangerous conditions already taking the lives of one in Kansas and two in Illinois, according to authorities. I'm Stephanie Officer, ABC News.
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9: I'm WRBI meteorologist Megan Mulford with Southeastern Indiana's most reliable forecast. Partly cloudy tonight with a low of 57. North winds at around 5 miles an hour. Highs level off around 78 tomorrow. Lots of sunshine. Lows level off around 56. Tomorrow night, mainly clear. Currently, 64.
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1: ABC News, I'm Stephanie Officer. A state of emergency in Los Angeles' Boyle Heights neighborhood, where a warehouse fire burning since Wednesday is prompting air quality alerts. 85 million pounds of decaying food up in flames. Building owners say the inferno may have started while contractors were testing solar panels. Mayor Karen Bass says air quality has improved, but the city is acting.
2: We have thousands more air purifiers to distribute, thousands more masks to distribute, and we do have two shelters that are open for anyone that wants shelter. It is voluntary, and they are welcome to be there 24 hours a day.
1: Staying in California, Chico officials confirm reports of an active shooter at the Butte County Library. Police say two are dead, one person in custody. They do not believe there is an ongoing threat. A spokesperson for Minority Leader Chuck Schumer says Senate Democrats plan on forcing a vote on the House-passed Iran War Powers Resolution tomorrow. This is ABC News.
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2: Guys can understand the pain of, you know, getting caught in your zipper. But there's this one gentleman, kind of deserved it. Why? Because he's a flasher from Australia who apparently was trying to expose himself in front of a woman and her child. 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
5: I'm WRBI meteorologist Megan Mulford with Southeastern Indiana's most reliable forecast. Partly cloudy tonight with a low of 57. North winds at around 5 miles an hour. Highs level off around 78 tomorrow. Lots of sunshine. Lows level off around 56. Tomorrow night, mainly clear. Right now, it's 63 degrees.
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1: ABC News, I'm Stephanie Officer. A state of emergency in Los Angeles' Boyle Heights neighborhood where a warehouse fire burning since Wednesday is prompting air quality alerts. 85 million pounds of decaying food up in flames. Building owners say the inferno may have started while contractors were testing solar panels. Mayor Karen Bass says air quality has improved, but the city is acting.
2: We have thousands more air purifiers to distribute, thousands more masks to distribute, and we do have two shelters that are open for anyone that wants shelter. It is voluntary, and they are welcome to be there 24 hours a day.
1: Staying in California, Chico officials confirm reports of an active shooter at the Butte County Library. Police say two are dead, one person in custody. They do not believe there is an ongoing threat. A spokesperson for Minority Leader Chuck Schumer says Senate Democrats plan on forcing a vote on the House-passed Iran War Powers Resolution tomorrow. This is ABC News. Alan Greenspan, an authoritative voice at the head of the Federal Reserve for nearly two decades, died at 100.
3: Appointed by Ronald Reagan, Alan Greenspan knew the global economy was changing, as he once told Congress.
4: It's becoming increasingly conceptual and less physical, more services and less physical goods.
3: Greenspan oversaw a period of unprecedented prosperity through the 1990s, but his policies were later blamed for contributing to the housing crisis and global recession of 2008. Brian Clark, ABC News.
1: Greenspan's wife, NBC reporter Andrea Mitchell, said he died of complications from Parkinson's. Strong bipartisan support for housing reform on Capitol Hill today. In an 85-5 vote, the Senate passed a bill loosening regulations on home construction while limiting investors from buying homes that could go to families. The bill now heads to the House, where it's expected to pass. Polls show housing costs are a key issue ahead of the midterms. Stephanie Officer, ABC News.
5: From the people who brought you It's the Dog Park comes

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4: I'm WRBI meteorologist Megan Mulford with Southeastern Indiana's most reliable forecast. Partly cloudy tonight with a low of 57. North winds at around 5 miles an hour. Highs level off around 78 tomorrow. Lots of sunshine. Lows level off around 56. Tomorrow night, mainly clear. Right now, it's 63 degrees.
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2: 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And it's all thanks to President Richard Nixon. The details on this coming up after we play a couple of songs for you.
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5: I'm WRBI meteorologist Megan Mulford with Southeastern Indiana's most reliable forecast. Lows level off around 57 overnight under partly cloudy skies, north winds at around 5 miles an hour. Mainly clear Tuesday, high temperatures reach up to 78. Mainly clear skies Tuesday night, lows dip down to about 56. Right now, it's 63 degrees.
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1: ABC News, I'm Stephanie Officer. President Trump offered a softer tone when responding to reporters about the negotiation process with Iran to end the months-long conflict. Now he insists the diplomacy by Vice President Vance will prevent escalation in the Strait of Hormuz.
2: As long as they respect us, I don't want to use the word fear, because that's an inappropriate word, but as long as they respect us, we're not going to have any trouble. We have total control of the Strait.
1: Severe storms are making their way from the Midwest to the Northeast. ABC's Ginger Z.
3: There are severe thunderstorm warnings from Twin Rivers, New Jersey to Greensboro, North Carolina, and that is marching east. But we also have severe thunderstorm watches that have had embedded tornadoes confirmed even in parts of Wyoming and Nebraska. Flood watches from Louisiana up to West Virginia, because these storms are carrying with them 2-inch per hour rainfall rates or even greater.
1: Millions of honeybees escaped a Texas neighborhood after a semi-trailer of 400 hives tipped over. This is ABC News.
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2: Well, it took a couple of years, but after some consideration, after the Civil War in 1868, it was on this day that Arkansas was readmitted into the Union. It was 1938 that Joe Louis began his reign as the World Heavyweight Boxing Championship by knocking out a fellow by the name of Jim Braddock in Chicago. A year later, to the day, he knocked out another guy by the name of Max Schlimming in the first round. It was 1966. Who's Afraid of Virginia Woolf, starring Elizabeth Taylor and Richard Burton, was released. It was 1969. Judy Garland passed away of a drug overdose in London. She was only 47. In 1970, President Richard Nixon signed a measure lowering the voting age to 18. Congress formalized it as the 26th Amendment a year later. And it was 1981 that Mark David Chapman pled guilty to killing John Lennon outside his New York City apartment building.
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5: I'm WRBI meteorologist Megan Mulford with Southeastern Indiana's most reliable forecast. Lows level off around 57 overnight under partly cloudy skies, north winds at around 5 miles an hour. Mainly clear Tuesday, high temperatures reach up to 78. Mainly clear skies Tuesday night, lows dip down to about 56. Right now, it's 62 degrees.
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2: ABC News, I'm Stephanie Officer. President Trump offered a softer tone when responding to reporters about the negotiation process with Iran to end the months-long conflict. Now he insists the diplomacy by Vice President Vance will prevent escalation in the Strait of Hormuz.
3: As long as they respect us, I don't want to use the word fear because that's an inappropriate word, but as long as they respect us, we're not going to have any trouble. We have total control of the Strait.
2: Severe storms are making their way from the Midwest to the Northeast. ABC's Ginger Z.
4: There are severe thunderstorm warnings from Twin Rivers, New Jersey to Greensboro, North Carolina, and that is marching east. But we also have severe thunderstorm watches that have had embedded tornadoes confirmed even in parts of Wyoming and Nebraska. Flood watches from Louisiana up to West Virginia because these storms are carrying with them 2-inch per hour rainfall rates or even greater.
2: Millions of honeybees escaped a Texas neighborhood after a semi-trailer of 400 hives tipped over. This is ABC News. The Guthrie family still searching for answers in the disappearance of their mother, Nancy, taken from her Arizona home in February. Now investigators are confirming there was a second ransom note. ABC's Aaron Katursky with the story.
5: Nearly 5 months after Nancy Guthrie was taken from her home by a masked man in the middle of the night, ABC News can disclose the contents of a second ransom note the family received in the days after she vanished. The first note demanded millions in cryptocurrency. Sources tell ABC News the second note claimed Guthrie had died shortly after she was taken and was buried in nature, something her daughter Savannah Guthrie appeared to reference days later in an Instagram post.
6: We beg you now.
2: Grammy-winning hitmaker Clive Davis has died in New York City. He was 94 and passed away from age-related illness. Davis discovered, signed, or guided the careers of a bunch of icons, including Whitney Houston, Aretha Franklin, and Alicia Keys. I'm Stephanie Officer, ABC News.
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9: I'm WRB. I'm meteorologist Megan Mulford with Southeastern Indiana's most reliable forecast. Lows level off around 57 overnight under partly cloudy skies, north winds at around 5 miles an hour. Mainly clear Tuesday, high temperatures reach up to 78. Mainly clear skies Tuesday night, lows dip down to about 56. Right now, it's 62 degrees.
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next thing you know, you try to be nice and some guy's getting too close, trying to pick you up, trying to get you to run. 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
2: Now, today's reason to party, my beautiful bride, Heidi Small. What do you have for me there, Heidi?
3: Today is Pink Day.
2: Oh.
3: Apparently.
2: Is it like a Barbie thing or what's that all
3: about? I don't know. Just It's Pink Day.
2: Well, there you
3: and
2: go.
3: I found a pink gin and tonic, which I didn't even know existed.
2: Nor did I.
3: It's got gin, lime juice, Angostura bitters, and tonic. So I'm assuming it's the bitters that give it the pink tint.
2: I was going to say, how does it get pink for
3: that? I don't know.
2: That? But I don't have to. Well,
3: must be the bitters.
2: I'll watch while you're making it because I got a feeling she'll be trying that one.
3: I do. I like gin and tonics.
2: A link to that drink. It's in the show notes for today at johnandheidishow.com.
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6: I'm WRBI meteorologist Megan Mulford with Southeastern Indiana's most reliable forecast. Lows level off around 57 overnight under partly cloudy skies, north winds at around 5 miles an hour. Mainly clear Tuesday, high temperatures reach up to 78. Mainly clear skies Tuesday night, lows dip down to about 56. Right now, it's 62 degrees.
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2: Now, surveys and studies and such. A new study suggests alcohol may influence food cravings in a surprising way. No kidding. Researchers found that drinking appears to increase levels of hormones linked to stronger cravings for savory foods, and it reduces your interest in sweets. That's kind of surprising. Analyzing data from about 9,000 Australians, okay, so this is in Australia, it was found that people tend to eat more salty, savory foods on days when they're drinking. The biggest problem is when those foods are ultra-processed, high-fat snacks that don't provide much protein, things can kind of go awry.
3: Yeah.
2: Drinkers who paired alcohol with these foods consumed about 40% more calories than recommended, even before counting the alcohol calories. Researchers say the findings may help explain alcohol's role in weight gain and obesity. So if you've ever heard of a beer belly, maybe it's not from the beer. It's from all the other, you know, stuff that you drink. You eat when you're drinking.
3: I definitely eat more if I'm drinking.
2: Oh, yeah. 100%. I also eat more when you're drinking, even if I'm not drinking, because you're in the mood. You're like, you want to go to McDonald's? I'm like, sure. I'm the designated driver. I'll do it. Surveys and studies and such on the John and Heidi Show.
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1: John and Heidi.
2: Now, big screen, little screen, Seth Rogen is standing by his decision that ended one of the most recognizable creative partnerships in Hollywood history. He had collaborated with James Franco on a bunch of different movies, and they have not worked together in a while now. And it's because of some inappropriate behavior that surfaced a while back. And he's like, I'm done. We're just done. We're no longer working together. And I stand by that decision for him. I'm like, you know what? If you've got somebody that you were friends with, right, and then you found out something different about them, I think that it makes sense to change your mind on things. So I don't know all the details, but I'm just saying, for the people who are picking on him online, don't pick on him. Like, he made a decision probably for the right reason. Tyra Banks, by the way, is firing back at Netflix following the reality check Inside America's Top Model. She claims that the docuseries shows her in a bad light, so she's not happy with what they're doing. They said there was a three-hour interview, and they used just 16 minutes of the, like, picked
3: of course,
2: the worst stuff they could do,
3: oh, yeah,
2: to support a false and defamatory narrative. And over, I'm sorry, the original Summer, I can't even talk over here. The original Summy,
3: yeah, right?
2: The original Summer film maker, whatever. Steven Spielberg. I'm going to just say his name. So he's the guy that brought Jaws. He's the guy that brought, you know, the big summer blockbusters.
3: So many huge
2: films. It's because
3: films.
2: Of him. Well, he had one recently that came out called Disclosure Day, and it's done okay. It brought in a projected $44 million the first week, a solid start, but nothing compared to some of the movies that he's had. He's had some that have done very, very, very well. But, yeah, that is his latest. So there we go. I'm going to go learn to speak. I'll be back in a bit. Thanks for listening to the John and Heidi Show.
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5: I'm WRBI meteorologist Megan Mulford with Southeastern Indiana's most reliable forecast. Lows level off around 57 overnight under partly cloudy skies, north winds at around 5 miles an hour. Mainly clear Tuesday, high temperatures reach up to 78. Mainly clear skies Tuesday night, lows dip down to about 56. Right now, it's 61 degrees.
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1: ABC News, I'm Stephanie Officer. The Iran negotiations are proving successful, according to Vice President J.D. Vance, who is on his way back to the U.S. after a weekend of talks. The VP said they created a, quote, good foundation for a successful final deal that would end the months-long conflict. The most immediate, ensuring the Strait of Hormuz stays open. Iran seems to be agreeable, says ABC contributor retired Colonel Steve Ganyard, because President Trump has granted a sanctions waiver on the sale of Iranian oil.
2: But it'll pump billions and billions of dollars into this Iranian regime that we don't know what its future looks like. We don't know, are they really going to come in and join the world community, or are they going to be the same old Iran that we had before, feeding their proxies to sow dissent around the world?
1: That waiver lasts until August 21st. Merlin the Duck, clad in his signature green Mexico jersey, has become that country's unofficial World Cup mascot because of his cuteness and popularity, so much so he overshadowed the Mexican president at her press conference Monday. This is ABC News. A terrifying shootout in Montreal, Canada, Monday. At least two people were killed, including a police officer. ABC's chief justice correspondent, Pierre Thomas.
3: The horror unfolding around 11:30 a.m. near a high-rise building with a grocery store and a restaurant on the first floor. The Montreal police crouching behind cars, opening fire. A suspect then appears with a long gun, dressed in camouflage, firing shots at close range. For nearly 3 hours, authorities urging residents to shelter in place. Police confirming a civilian and a police officer killed, a second officer wounded. Investigators confirming the lone gunman was also killed.
1: The union representing horse carriage drivers in New York City's Central Park says it gave members refresher safety training. This comes after police say an 18-year-old tourist died after being thrown from a horse-drawn carriage last week. The New York City Council now considering a plan to phase out those carriages. I'm Stephanie Officer, ABC News.
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6: I'm WRBI. I'm meteorologist Megan Mulford with Southeastern Indiana's most reliable forecast. Lows level off around 57 overnight under partly cloudy skies, north winds at around 5 miles an hour. Mainly clear Tuesday, high temperatures reach up to 78. Mainly clear skies Tuesday night, lows dip down to about 56. Right now, it's 61 degrees.
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1: Heidi. 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
4: I'm WRBI meteorologist Megan Mulford with southeastern Indiana's most reliable forecast. Lows level off around 57 overnight under partly cloudy skies, north winds at around 5 miles an hour. Mainly clear Tuesday, high temperatures reach up to 78. Mainly clear skies Tuesday night, lows dip down to about 56. Right now, it's 61 degrees.
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3: Time now for the joke of the day with my beautiful bride, Heidi Small. She's smirking. I'm concerned.
4: This one is so dumb.
3: Oh, okay. So this is just for me?
4: Pretty much.
3: Okay.
4: Yeah. I don't think anybody else will like it on the
3: we'll
4: planet.
3: See. So I'm going to try to not laugh if it's not funny.
4: Two prawns were swimming around in the ocean, one called Justin and the other called Christian. The prawns were constantly being harassed and threatened by sharks that inhabited the area. Finally, one day, Justin said to Christian, "I'm fed up with being a prawn. I wish I was a shark, and then I wouldn't have to have any worries about being eaten." Large, mysterious cod appeared and said, "Your wish is granted."
3: Oh, wow.
4: Lo and behold, Justin turned into a shark. Horrified, Christian immediately swam away, afraid of being eaten by his old friend.
3: Yeah.
4: Time passed, as it does, and Justin found life as a shark boring and lonely, and all his old friends simply swam away whenever he came close to them. Justin didn't realize that his new menacing appearance would cause as much of a problem as it did. While swimming alone, one day he saw the mysterious cod again, and he thought, well, perhaps the mysterious fish could chain me back into a prawn.
3: Yeah.
4: So he approached the cod and begged to be changed back, and lo and behold, he found himself turned back into a prawn. With tears of joy in his tiny little eyes, Justin swam to Christian's home, and as he opened the coral gate, memories came flooding back. He banged on the door. "It's me, Justin, your old friend. Come out again." And Christian said, "No way, you'll eat me. You're a shark, the enemy, and I will not be tricked by you and into being your dinner." And Justin cried back.
3: How long is this?
4: Justin cried back, "No, I'm not. That was the old me. I've changed. I found cod. I'm a prawn again, Christian."
3: "I found cod. I'm a prawn again, Christian." I see what you did there. It's a play on words, folks. Yeah? It was a long way to get there.
4: It was a long way to get there.
3: It was fun. Thank you, Heidi. That is the joke of the day on the John and Heidi Show.
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2: Time now for the scoop of the day. 31% of us have rewatched a TV series we've already finished at least three times. I'm looking at you, Heidi.
3: I know you are.
2: We just finished Frasier, and then we started it over the very next day. When I say we, I mean I was gone. I came home, and we just watched the last episode. She's like, yeah, I started over. I'm like, we just finished this entire episode.
3: The fifth time.
2: Not the episode, the entire series.
3: The entire series.
2: Yeah, we've also watched
3: Monk. I love it so much.
2: Every episode of Monk. We've watched every episode of WKRP in Cincinnati, every episode of Psych, every episode of Family Ties. I mean, if we like something, we like it a lot.
3: Yes, we do.
2: And we've watched. I started going through Matlock again, and I don't know what the deal is. Even the theme song makes me fall asleep.
3: You fall asleep instantly. Yes.
2: And I'm just like, I'm out. I don't know why. And it's like a K-Cup pod without the pod. An Italian coffee brand, Lavazza, has launched the Tabali system. And it's kind of a challenge for Keurig's dominance because the single-serve coffee that comes in this, there's no plastic involved.
3: Oh.
2: It is a traditional pod, but the actual thing is made of espresso. So it's coffee grounds that are turned into the pod itself.
3: Oh, my gosh.
2: So the system only works with their machine. It's going to debut in five varieties, including espresso, decaf, and lungo. 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Developed over 5 years, the product reflects a growing push towards sustainability as competitors race to offer greener brewing options.
3: What is the name of it?
2: It's Lavazza. I've got a link to it. It's in the show notes for today at johnandheidishow.com.
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5: I'm WRBI meteorologist Megan Mulford with Southeastern Indiana's most reliable forecast. Mainly clear skies overnight with lows around 57. Northerly winds at around 5 miles an hour. Ample sunshine expected Tuesday. High temperatures reach up to 78. Partly cloudy Tuesday night. Lows dip down to about 56. Right now, 60.
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1: ABC News, I'm Stephanie Officer. The recent renovations to the National Mall's reflecting pool is already deteriorating, and the Trump administration claims vandals are to blame. ABC's Elizabeth Chelsea.
2: It's been just 2 weeks since the $16 million taxpayer-funded renovation. The blue paint already peeling, the water green with algae. The pool could soon be drained for repairs. President Trump recently promised the renovated pool would last for years.
3: 50 to 100 years before you have to do anything.
2: He blamed the damage on vandals.
3: They cut it very violently.
2: He claims someone slashed the bottom of the pool and pulled up the paint, but provided no evidence.
1: Take Your Pet to Work Week, and what better way to celebrate than with Bone Jovi the Cat, who guards the Bone Museum in Brooklyn, New York. He oversees a collection of human bones and anatomical specimens. Bone Jovi was adopted from Best Friends Animal Society last June. This is ABC News. Investigators are confirming there was a second ransom note in the disappearance of Nancy Guthrie, taken from her Arizona home in February. ABC's Aaron Katursky with the story.
4: Nearly 5 months after Nancy Guthrie was taken from her home by a masked man in the middle of the night, ABC News can disclose the contents of a second ransom note the family received in the days after she vanished. The first note demanded millions in cryptocurrency. Sources tell ABC News the second note claimed Guthrie had died shortly after she was taken and was buried in nature, something her daughter Savannah Guthrie appeared to reference days later in an Instagram post.
5: We beg you now.
1: The Federal Aviation Administration announced it'll start rolling out an AI system across the national airspace this fall, aimed at reducing delays and cancellations. The system will predict weather, traffic, and airspace issues and suggest solutions to air traffic controllers. Nationwide operation is expected in 2028. I'm Stephanie Officer, ABC News.
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8: I'm WRB. I meteorologist Megan Mulford with southeastern Indiana's most reliable forecast. Mainly clear skies overnight with lows around 57. Northerly winds at around 5 miles an hour. Ample sunshine expected Tuesday. High temperatures reach up to 78. Partly cloudy Tuesday night. Lows dip down to about 56. Right now, 60.
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1: I knew I'd see her around. I'd be at some party. She'd show up and I'd be walking out. 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I'd look up, she'd be at the red light beside me in that white Maxima with the sticker on the back. I'd act

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I knew she'd find a way to get over me, but I never thought.

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2: Time now for the movie quote of the day. Gave you an easy one yesterday, so you probably won't get this one today. 2007, you can't stop what's coming. I don't think you'll remember
3: this.
2: I don't know this. It was No Country for Old Men.
3: Oh, yeah.
2: So, yeah. A thing that's interesting, I read an article about that, that the original, the Brolin that they were trying to cast for that was the dad.
3: Okay.
2: And they ended up casting the son. So then they just made it a period piece. It wasn't going to be, but they made it a period piece because they're like, well, yeah, he's too young. So let's just make this set back then.
3: Oh, fun.
2: I was like, well, that's kind of funny. That is your movie quote of the day on the John and Heidi Show.
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9: I'm WRBI meteorologist Megan Mulford with Southeastern Indiana's most reliable forecast. Mainly clear skies overnight with lows around 57. Northerly winds at around 5 miles an hour. Ample sunshine expected Tuesday. High temperatures reach up to 78. Partly cloudy Tuesday night. Lows dip down to about 56. Right now, 60.
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2: Time now for News to Me as we head to the News to Me news desk with my beautiful bride, Heidi.
3: Did you know that the state flower for Maine is the pine cone?
2: I did not. I didn't even know that was a flower.
3: I did not either.
2: That's cool.
3: Just a fun fact that there is about 75 pounds of edible meat on the average adult human.
2: What? That's not a fun fact. That's kind of weird that somebody would have measured us out like that.
3: And the longest running sitcom with no Christmas episode was Mad About You. They had 170 episodes, but not a single Christmas one. Do you remember that show?
2: I do.
3: I do too.
2: I just saw online, like, the very first episode. There was a clip from the first episode when he was trying to, like, get her to talk to him or whatever. I don't ever remember that. See, kids, back in the day, you didn't watch it like we do now, where you could just watch whatever
3: right,
2: episode
3: from the beginning to the end.
2: If you missed the first episode, you never got to see it again.
3: One of the funniest lines ever from that I've ever seen on a show was on that show. Her sister was reckless and always getting herself into trouble, and they were having an argument, and she said to her reckless sister, she's like, yeah. And meanwhile, because her friend was like, you need to have more fun like me. I'm always having fun. And she said, yeah, meanwhile, I'm running all over town with Annette. And her sister said, who's Annette? I thought that was so funny.
2: That is good.
3: She's like, no, a net.
2: To catch you. Yes.
3: Yeah.
2: All right.
3: Yeah.
2: Well, very nice. Thank you very much, Heidi.
3: You're welcome, John. That's news to me.
2: That is also news to me.
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1: John and Heidi.
2: Fun fact for you, Heidi.
3: What's that, John?
2: In a study of 200,000 ostriches over a period of 80 years, there was not a single reported case of an ostrich sticking its head in the sand. So apparently that is not a thing.
3: That's not a thing,
2: yeah.
3: Then.
2: Well, okay. They've never seen it over 80 years. Fun fact for you, Heidi.
3: What's that, John?
2: When trying out a new pen, 97% of people will write this.
3: Their
2: what is it?
3: Name.
2: Yes, their own name. Not me. You know what I write? Your name. I write,
3: you
2: I love
3: do
2: Heidi.
3: Not.
2: And then I underline it 9 times.
3: Yeah, you do.
2: Fun fact for you, Heidi.
3: What's that, John?
2: About 240 pencils can be made from the carbon of cremated human remains. What is the deal with all the human remains?
3: Yeah, I mean,
2: this
3: we're both getting a little dark today.
2: Yeah. Fun fact for you, Heidi.
3: What's that, John?
2: Trees sleep at night, relaxing their branches after dawn and perking them up before sunrise. Oh,
3: I didn't
2: cool.
3: know that.
2: And we'll do one more fun fact for you, Heidi.
3: What's that, John?
2: The average person takes 183,755,600 steps in their lifetime.
3: Wow.
2: I feel like I'm way behind. I got some catching up to do.
3: I think we're both
2: Several
3: behind.
2: Several fun facts. Now you know. Thanks for listening to the John and Heidi Show.
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5: I'm WRBI meteorologist Megan Mulford with southeastern Indiana's most reliable forecast. Mainly clear skies overnight with lows around 57. Northerly winds at around 5 miles an hour. Ample sunshine expected Tuesday. High temperatures reach up to 78. Partly cloudy Tuesday night. Lows dip down to about 56. Right now, 60.
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1: ABC News, I'm Stephanie Officer. The Iran negotiations are proving successful, according to Vice President J.D. Vance, who is on his way back to the U.S. after a weekend of talks. The VP said they created a, quote, good foundation for a successful final deal that would end the months-long conflict. The most immediate, ensuring the Strait of Hormuz stays open. Iran seems to be agreeable, says ABC contributor retired Colonel Steve Ganyard, because President Trump has granted a sanctions waiver on the sale of Iranian oil.
2: But it'll pump billions and billions of dollars into this Iranian regime that we don't know what its future looks like. We don't know, are they really going to come in and join the world community, or are they going to be the same old Iran that we had before, feeding their proxies to sow dissent around the world?
1: That waiver lasts until August 21st. Merlin the Duck, clad in his signature green Mexico jersey, has become that country's unofficial World Cup mascot because of his cuteness and popularity, so much so he overshadowed the Mexican president at her press conference Monday. This is ABC News. A terrifying shootout in Montreal, Canada, Monday. At least two people were killed, including a police officer. ABC's chief justice correspondent, Pierre Thomas.
3: The horror unfolding around 11:30 a.m. near a high-rise building with a grocery store and a restaurant on the first floor. The Montreal police crouching behind cars, opening fire. Suspect then appears with a long gun, dressed in camouflage, firing shots at close range. For nearly 3 hours, authorities urging residents to shelter in place. Police confirming a civilian and a police officer killed, a second officer wounded. Investigators confirming the lone gunman was also killed.
1: The union representing horse carriage drivers in New York City's Central Park says it gave members refresher safety training. This comes after police say an 18-year-old tourist died after being thrown from a horse-drawn carriage last week. The New York City Council now considering a plan to phase out those carriages. I'm Stephanie Officer, ABC News.
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6: I'm WRBI meteorologist Megan Mulford with southeastern Indiana's most reliable forecast. Mainly clear skies overnight with lows around 57. Northerly winds at around 5 miles an hour. Ample sunshine expected Tuesday. High temperatures reach up to 78. Partly cloudy Tuesday night. Lows dip down to about 56. Right now, 60.
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1: Heidi. Time now for some weird news. Crumble Cookies has released a line of dirty sodas, and one of them, called Crazy Cousins, mixes Red Bull and Mountain Dew and pineapple and coconut cream and strawberry puree.
2: No, thank you.
1: Guess how many grams of sugar? 186 grams.
2: Wow.
1: That's about a half a pound of sugar, by the way.
2: Jeez.
1: All in one drink. 32 ounces can deliver 840 calories, more than five times the recommended daily sugar intake for an average adult. For comparison, that's roughly equivalent to the sugar in five cans of Coca-Cola.
2: Wow.
1: Or about the same as 19 Krispy Kreme donuts.
2: Oh, my gosh.
1: Yeah, that is probably not
2: something
1: I'll
2: be trying.
1: Why
2: are they even creating stuff like this?
1: Apparently, there's a demand for it, because they wouldn't do it if there wasn't. So I'm not going to rush right out, but if you're interested, I've got more. It's in the show notes for today at johnandheidishow.com.
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4: I'm WRBI meteorologist Megan Mulford with southeastern Indiana's most reliable forecast. Mainly clear skies overnight with lows around 57. Northerly winds at around 5 miles an hour. Ample sunshine expected Tuesday. High temperatures reach up to 78. Partly cloudy Tuesday night. Lows dip down to about 56. Right now, 59.
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1: John and Heidi.
2: Time now for the question of the day. This is the dumbest thing ever. 39% of us have found a missing cell phone here. Where do we find it? 39% of us found a missing cell phone here. You're
3: under
2: never
3: their bed?
2: No, in their hand.
3: Oh.
2: Have you ever done that where you're looking for a phone?
3: That.
2: You're like,
3: I'm
2: where
3: like,
2: did
3: I? Don't
2: I
3: know
2: oh,
3: where
2: I'm
3: my
2: holding
3: phone is.
2: It. Yeah. You know what I did one time? I used the flashlight on my phone to look
3: looking
2: for my
3: for
2: phone.
3: Your phone.
2: Yeah.
3: I remember that.
2: Yeah. Because I was walking around. I'm like, you said, what are you doing? I'm like, I'm looking for my phone. You're like, look in your hand. I was like, oh, yeah. Look at that. I'm going to go now. I wasn't even drinking. I just want you to all know that. That is your question of the day on the John and Heidi Show.
4: 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Congratulations to Trenton Lewis, Grace Walter, Valentina Aguila Guzman, Ella Carpenter, Adria Combs, Madeline Comperone, Remus Felice, Adeline Flutterman, Adeline Frawling, Zach Grudowski, Lexine Harris, Alyssa Kraut, Braden Maple, Lucas Miller, Jonathan Moody, Ethan Rasholte, Ethan Schneider, and Macy Young. 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
5: I'm WRBI meteorologist Megan Mulford with Southeastern Indiana's most reliable forecast. Mainly clear skies overnight with lows around 57. Northerly winds at around 5 miles an hour. Ample sunshine expected Tuesday. High temperatures reach up to 78. Partly cloudy Tuesday night. Lows dip down to about 56. Right now, 59.
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1: ABC News, I'm Stephanie Officer. The recent renovation to the National Mall's reflecting pool is already deteriorating, and the Trump administration claims vandals are to blame. ABC's Elizabeth Chelsea.
2: It's been just 2 weeks since the $16 million taxpayer-funded renovation. The blue paint already peeling, the water green with algae. The pool could soon be drained for repairs. President Trump recently promised the renovated pool would last for years.
3: 50 to 100 years before you have to do anything.
2: He blamed the damage on vandals.
3: They cut it very violently.
2: He claims someone slashed the bottom of the pool and pulled up the paint, but provided no evidence.
1: Take Your Pet to Work Week, and what better way to celebrate than with Bon Jovi the Cat, who guards the Bone Museum in Brooklyn, New York. He oversees a collection of human bones and anatomical specimens. Bon Jovi was adopted from Best Friends Animal Society last June. This is ABC News. Investigators are confirming there was a second ransom note in the disappearance of Nancy Guthrie, taken from her Arizona home in February. ABC's Aaron Katursky with the story.
4: Nearly 5 months after Nancy Guthrie was taken from her home by a masked man in the middle of the night, ABC News can disclose the contents of a second ransom note the family received in the days after she vanished. The first note demanded millions in cryptocurrency. Sources tell ABC News the second note claimed Guthrie had died shortly after she was taken and was buried in nature, something her daughter Savannah Guthrie appeared to reference days later in an Instagram post.
5: We beg you now.
1: The Federal Aviation Administration announced it'll start rolling out an AI system across the national airspace this fall, aimed at reducing delays and cancellations. The system will predict weather, traffic, and airspace issues and suggest solutions to air traffic controllers. Nationwide operation is expected in 2028. I'm Stephanie Officer, ABC News.
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8: I'm WRBI meteorologist Megan Mulford with southeastern Indiana's most reliable forecast. Bright sunshine expected today with daytime highs approaching 78. Northerly winds 5 to 10 miles an hour. Lows level off around 56. Tonight, partly cloudy skies. 79 tomorrow, mainly clear. Currently, 59.
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2: Time now for something special with Heidi Small. What do you have for me there, Heidi?
3: Mooning, which is the practice of exposing one's rear end to others in a comical manner, gets its name from the fact that most people pull the prank at night, showing off their bare behind to the moon. The first recorded incident of mooning was unnamed at the time, back in 80 AD.
2: Oh, wow.
3: While Jewish pilgrims had gathered in Rome-controlled Jerusalem to celebrate Passover, a Roman soldier standing guard nearby exposed his bottom to them in derision. This created outrage, which turned to panic, which turned to military crackdown on the city that left 30,000 people dead.
2: What? Over
3: because
2: somebody
3: mooned somebody? Mooned them.
2: Let's not do any of that.
3: I know. That's an interesting beginning for something that has turned into, oh, hey, let's be funny.
2: Yeah, I don't think it's funny. That is something special with Heidi Small.
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6: I'm WRBI meteorologist Megan Mulford with Southeastern Indiana's most reliable forecast. Bright sunshine expected today with daytime highs approaching 78. Northerly winds 5 to 10 miles an hour. Lows level off around 56. Tonight, partly cloudy skies. 79 tomorrow, mainly clear. Currently, 59.
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0: tomorrow, but stupidly specific English words. Balbriggan, a type of fine cotton mostly used in underwear. So I don't know why that's what it's called.
1: Yeah, nor
0: have I. Lingible, L-I-N-G-I-B-L-E. It's meant to be licked. So if something is meant to be licked, it's lingable. Rotasm, excessive use of the letter R. Pirates, maybe? I don't know. Rotican, the fourth stomach of a cow or a deer. So their fourth stomach is called a rotican. Whipjack is a beggar, specifically one, pretending to have been shipwrecked. So if you're pretending to be shipwrecked, then you're a whipjack. Yerd, Y-E-R-D. It's a verb. To beat with an object, to beat an object, rather, with a stick. So there you go. If you beat an object with a stick, you're yerding it. And finally, this is the last one. We got through all of them, Heidi. To corn knobble is to slap or beat another person with a fish.
1: Oh, that's
0: never done that.
1: Fun.
0: But if I do, it's going to be corn knobbling them. So now I got to go get a fish. That is the list on the John and Heidi Show.
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1: John and Heidi.
2: 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I hope I get through all of these. If not, I'll do the rest.

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2: We always like to wrap things up around here with good news, and I think this is good news. She lost her husband, her savings, and nearly her hope. Then thousands of strangers stepped up to help. A grieving widow who had fallen months behind on rent, lost money to a dishonest contractor, and sometimes even went without food. Now she's been given a life-changing second chance thanks to the kindness of strangers and a landscaper who is known for helping people in need. Spencer, cool guy, by the way. Follow him on social media. He's the creator behind a very popular channel. It's called SB Mowing. It's on YouTube and other places.
3: Oh, I've seen these. Yeah.
2: He recently helped spark an outpouring of support for a young lady named Debbie, a woman whose life had been marked by heartbreak, setback, one after another. It began as a simple cleanup of the yard, but it turned into a community effort that now has raised $650,000.
3: Oh, my goodness.
2: Her struggles began when her husband was diagnosed with stage 4 pancreatic cancer and given 90 days to live. She devoted herself to caring for him full time up until he passed away. After he passed away, the challenges kept coming. According to Spencer, Debbie's own health declined while she was coping with the loss of her husband. At the time, she faced some financial hardship and then a series of devastating blows. A contractor accepted a $2,000 deposit for some tree work, then it never came back.
3: A neighbor wrecked
2: her car and didn't pay for the damage. She fell 3 months behind on rent and delayed important medical dental care because she just couldn't afford it. So then when everything else was going bad, that's when her dogs were going without food. So she decided that I'm going to go without food and I'm going to make sure these dogs get some food. So I love this story, and I love that it has a happy ending, and it's really sad that she had to endure all of the things she had to endure. But this fundraiser online, again, people so many times step up and help out. $680,000 has been raised. So again, I've got a link to the story if you want to read it. It's in the show notes for today at johnandheidishow.com. Time to say goodbye, Heidi.
3: Goodbye, Heidi.
2: Goodbye, everybody. Have a great day. Thanks for listening to the John and Heidi Show on a Tuesday.
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5: I'm WRBI meteorologist Megan Mulford with Southeastern Indiana's most reliable forecast. Ample sunshine expected today with daytime highs approaching 77. Northerly winds 5 to 10 miles an hour. Partly cloudy tonight, lows level off around 55. Highs level off around 78 tomorrow, mainly clear. Currently 59.
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1: ABC News, I'm Stephanie Officer. The Iran negotiations are proving successful, according to Vice President J.D. Vance, who is on his way back to the U.S. after a weekend of talks. The VP said they created a, quote, good foundation for a successful final deal that would end the months-long conflict. The most immediate, ensuring the Strait of Hormuz stays open. Iran seems to be agreeable, says ABC contributor retired Colonel Steve Ganyard, because President Trump has granted a sanctions waiver on the sale of Iranian oil.
2: But it'll pump billions and billions of dollars into this Iranian regime that we don't know what its future looks like. We don't know, are they really going to come in and join the world community, or are they going to be the same old Iran that we had before, feeding their proxies to sow dissent around the world?
1: That waiver lasts until August 21st. Merlin the Duck, clad in his signature green Mexico jersey, has become that country's unofficial World Cup mascot because of his cuteness and popularity, so much so he overshadowed the Mexican president at her press conference Monday. This is ABC News. A terrifying shootout in Montreal, Canada, Monday. At least two people were killed, including a police officer. ABC's chief justice correspondent, Pierre Thomas.
3: The horror unfolding around 11:30 a.m. near a high-rise building with a grocery store and a restaurant on the first floor. The Montreal police crouching behind cars, opening fire. Suspect then appears with a long gun, dressed in camouflage, firing shots at close range. For nearly 3 hours, authorities urging residents to shelter in place. Police confirming a civilian and a police officer killed, a second officer wounded. Investigators confirming the lone gunman was also killed.
1: The union representing horse carriage drivers in New York City's Central Park says it gave members refresher safety training. This comes after police say an 18-year-old tourist died after being thrown from a horse-drawn carriage last week. The New York City Council now considering a plan to phase out those carriages. I'm Stephanie Officer, ABC News.
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8: I'm WRBI meteorologist Paul Frobley with southeastern Indiana's most reliable forecast. Clear skies today with a high of 77. North winds 5 to 10 miles per hour. Lows dip down to about 55. Tonight, partly cloudy skies. Mainly sunny skies tomorrow. Daytime highs approaching 78. Right now, it's 59 degrees.
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0: Country 103.9 WRBI. That is Morgan Wallen and Post Malone. I ain't coming back. Brent Lee early Tuesday morning in the country. And it's time to get going on the 5 o'clock funnies for today. Let us check in first with comedian Harlan Williams on the past and the future.
1: How many people here like me that can't afford laser eye surgery? Yeah. So you gotta stay up all night and wait for old Star Trek reruns to come on TV. You gotta wait for that scene where the Enterprise starts shooting the laser beams and you gotta run up and press your eyes against the TV. I can't wait for the future, man. That's one of the tough things about comedy, man, doing stand-up. You always got to stay ahead of the curve. Always be that comedian of the future. Well, tonight I want to do a joke that's not so much for you people, but for your children's children's children. I want to do a joke so that when they flick on this show sometime in 2050, there's a little treat waiting for them.
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5: I'm WRBI meteorologist Paul Frombly with Southeastern Indiana's most reliable forecast. Bright sunshine expected today with daytime highs approaching 77. Winds out of the north, 5 to 10 miles per hour. Partly cloudy skies tonight, lows level off around 55. Daytime highs approaching 78 tomorrow, mainly sunny skies. Seasonal temperatures Thursday and Friday with highs from the upper 70s to the low 80s. Thunderstorms possible both days. Right now, it's 59 degrees.
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1: I'm Tom Snape in the WRBI newsroom. The controlled water release continues at the Lake McCoy Dam in Decatur County. Another round took place yesterday, and officials say these will continue until the lake reaches a target elevation established by engineers. A similar release was conducted on Sunday with no negative impacts to public safety or downstream areas identified. Inclement weather prevented the completion of Sunday's release, and additional water was let go yesterday to complete the operation. Residents along Cobbs Fort Creek and other downstream areas may notice increased water flow and elevated creek levels, but officials say significant impacts are not expected. Michelle South has resigned as Franklin County High School principal. However, South will remain on staff at the high school as a social studies teacher beginning with the 2026-27 school year. The Franklin County School Corporation has posted the principal's job vacancy. Franklin County Sheriff's Deputies Donald Forsey and Alex Van Winkle recently completed Crisis Intervention Team certification. CIT training is a specialized program designed to equip law enforcement officers with the knowledge and skills necessary to effectively respond to those experiencing mental health crises, substance abuse issues, developmental disabilities, and other behavioral emergencies. Through this training, Forsey and Van Winkle received advanced instruction in crisis assessment, de-escalation techniques, effective communication strategies, and community resource referral. CIT-certified deputies are trained to recognize the signs and symptoms of behavioral health crises and use proven techniques to safely resolve incidents while connecting people with appropriate treatment and support services whenever possible. The CIT program has been active in neighboring Decatur County since early last year. WRBI and St. Louis Catholic Church are teaming up for a 24th annual blood drive tomorrow. It will take place in the St. Louis Activity Center between noon and 2:15 p.m. and from 3:30 to 5:45. Ashley Smith with Hawksworth says blood donations tend to drop this time of year, which is known as trauma season.

0: lives close to home here at our more than 30 local hospitals that Hawksworth serves.
1: 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United Way of Franklin and Ripley Counties has awarded a total of $4,000 in 2026 Live United scholarships to four recent local high school graduates to support their post-secondary education and career goals. The Live United Scholarship recognizes students who have demonstrated leadership, service, academic achievement, and a commitment to making a positive impact in their communities. East Central FFA received the Top 10 Chapter Donor Award at last week's Indiana FFA State Convention in Noblesville. Chapter members also competed in leadership and career development events. The nursery landscape team captured first place, as did Jared Enda and agriculture sales proficiency. The Greensburg Police Department will host Coffee with a Cop from 4 to 6 p.m. tomorrow. It will take place at Starbucks on Freeland Drive. If you have a question or concern or just want to get to know police officers serving the Tree City, the department says they would love to meet you. And Buc-ee's could be coming to Indiana.
2: Greenwood leaders are considering a proposal for a large travel center near I-65. City officials say the project could bring jobs and new tax revenue. Supporters welcome the development. While some nearby residents worry about increased traffic, noise, and light pollution, the proposal goes before the Greenwood Plan Commission next. If approved, the travel center could open within about 2.5 years.
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3: ABC News, I'm Sherry Preston. Vice President Vance back on his way back to the U.S., saying great progress was achieved during the first few days of talks with Iran, a key part of the 60-day ceasefire, keeping the Strait of Hormuz open. Here's ABC's Justin Fischel.
4: Iran did get some things up front. They get to sell their oil on the global market right away. That is a big deal. And then it said the U.S. would help set up a fund with Gulf nations to rebuild Iran's infrastructure from the damage done during the war. And that fund will be $300 billion.
3: The Pentagon is also gearing up to ask Congress for $80 billion to cover the cost of the war. Sources tell ABC News that Acting Director of National Intelligence Bill Pulte is beginning his tenure by shrinking the Office of National Intelligence. He is laying people off. Tesla is disputing the account of a driver who says autopilot caused him to crash into a house in Texas, killing a 76-year-old woman. This is ABC News.
5: A sell-off in corn, soybeans, and wheat. This is Hoosier Ag Today. I'm Andy Eubank with the Monday Farm Market Review. Final numbers coming up. I checked in near the end of the session with John Zanker for his market comments. John is at the Farmer's Keeper Carmel office. Pretty quiet in the markets as we open up a new week of trade, John, with nickel losses or better throughout the session in corn and wheat. And also the same on the nearby bean contracts. New crop beans, though, did have a crack at a higher day because of higher soybean oil. However, not a lot of positive bias right at the moment.
6: Well, there isn't. And we've got, it looks like, maybe a peace thing going to unfold with Iran. It looked a little shaky over the weekend, but I guess they had some productive talks today. So we'll see. And you know, that's going to keep the speculator out of the energy markets. And so it was nice to see soy oil having a higher day. And there's some things going around the world going on with oil, vegetable oils and palm oil and such. So there's some support out there aside from diesel. But last I looked, we still had diesel contracts higher on the board. So probably some support from that.
5: Export inspections come out every Monday morning, and the corn number was not bad, really, but at the low end of estimates. The soybean number below estimates, and wheat also at the low end of estimates. So apparently no real help there.
6: Yeah, no big surprise per the calendar for corn or beans being where they were. But, geez, you know, we're just in a rut with wheat exports and you know, there's been a lot of talk about how poor the hard red crop is going to be, and it will be. And we might have some problems here in the west, or in the east, excuse me, with the soft red crop, getting it harvested and getting it harvested in good shape. We have a very good crop, I believe, but we're getting bogged down a little bit. There's some wheat in eastern Illinois that was ready to go, and my customer over there said they just can't get after it. So we'll see how that all turns out.
5: Market analysts in large part believe that

0: Headwinds are coming from what appears to be overall in the Corn Belt a pretty good crop. We'll get your assessment of that, John, as you have been out driving fields across the Corn Belt. And what have you seen over the weekend?
1: I take more than one of these each year. And last year, I just saw a spectacular crop at this time of the year. Everywhere I went, for the most part, but I didn't get down into the wettest areas of southern Illinois, Indiana. This time, I got up into northern Indiana, Chicago, across to Rockford, up into Wisconsin on the I-90, and then I took I-90 across southern Minnesota into the central part of South Dakota, Pierre area, and then down into Nebraska along I-29. You know, that whole trip saw a very good crop. Some areas certainly could use a rain in that northern area.
0: Insights from John Zanker, Farmers Keeper, Carmel office. His number 765-412-6810. Now more numbers. The settlements from Monday trade, 6 cents down. July corn, 411.5. SEP 419.75, down 5.5. Dease corn goes 4.5 lower, 439.5. 7 cents down on July beans, 1115.75. August 11.22.5, down a nickel and 3/4. Novi down a penny and a quarter, 1141.5. And July wheat, 597.5, loses 8.25. I'm Andy Eubank with the Monday Market Review. 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
4: 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Agner Hall in the 4-H Exhibit Hall will be open until 9 p.m. At 11 a.m., the Youth Livestock Judging Contest gets underway in the Miss Ellie Show Arena. The Alpaca and Llama Show is scheduled to begin at noon in the Miss Ellie Show Arena. At 5 o'clock, the Wonder Dog Show begins on the Midway, while the 4-H Public Fashion Review takes place on the main stage. The Pedal Tractor Pull will begin at 6 on the main stage. From 6 to 8, the demonstration tent will feature egg surcise and reproduction presented by Sarah Bruce, while community service sewing and quilting projects will be on display in Agner Hall. At 7 p.m., the food and cooking demonstration takes place in Agner Hall, and the 4-H Swine Show gets underway in the Miss Ellie Show Arena. The Wonder Dog Show will return at 8 o'clock, and the decorated rock scavenger hunt will take place throughout the day on the fairgrounds, with rocks to be turned in at the fair office. I'm Katie Kinker with your Dearborn County Fair Report.
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5: I'm WRBI meteorologist Paul Frobley with southeastern Indiana's most reliable forecast. Clear skies today with a high of 77, north winds 5 to 10 miles per hour. Lows dip down to about 55 tonight, partly cloudy skies. Mainly sunny skies tomorrow. Daytime highs approaching 78. Currently, it's 58 degrees.
6: 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I'm Craig Orndorff, the host of Weekend in the Country. 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

0: Country 103.9 WRBI, Riley Green there, and Change My Mind. It's Brent Lee early on a Tuesday morning in the country doing the 5 o'clock funnies, some late night laughs from Bill Maher over the weekend.
1: Now that Florida Congressman Byron Donalds was out this week promoting literacy programs with a misspelled word on his sign, you have to admit it kind of proves his point. Stop going down into caves. Every year, there's another cave tragedy story and a dangerous rescue mission. And why? You know what's down there? More cave. Unless it's where you keep wine, stay up here with us. And if you still feel the need to get stuck in a dark hole, try grad school.

0: Country 103.9 WRBI. That's Chris Jansen, me and a beer. It's Brent Lee early on a Tuesday morning in the country. We're working on the 5 o'clock funnies. Final segment now from comedian Lachlan Patterson. It's wedding season. Maybe you got some invitations.
1: Got a wedding invitation in the mail the other day. Ugh, aren't those the worst? To me, getting a wedding invitation is like getting subpoenaed. Shouldn't that one be delivered by a sheriff? I touched you. You're going. Why did they make the date so far away on the wedding invitation? Relax with your party. You're not the Olympics. And they ask you what you want to eat on the invitation? How the hell do I know what I want to eat a year from now? What do you think? September 12th, chicken or fish? What do you... They need to know now, I guess. They're gonna start raising the chickens, do you?
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3: I'm WRBI meteorologist Paul Frombly with Southeastern Indiana's most reliable forecast. Bright sunshine expected today with daytime highs approaching 77. Winds out of the north, 5 to 10 miles per hour. Partly cloudy skies tonight, lows level off around 55. Daytime highs approaching 78 tomorrow, mainly sunny skies. Seasonal temperatures Thursday and Friday with highs from the upper 70s to the low 80s. Thunderstorms possible both days. Currently 58.
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1: I'm Tom Snape in the WRBI newsroom. The Lake McCoy dam-controlled water release continues. Another round took place yesterday, and officials say these will continue until the lake reaches a targeted elevation established by engineers. A similar release was conducted on Sunday with no negative impacts to public safety or downstream areas identified. Officials say inclement weather prevented the completion of Sunday's release, and additional water was let go yesterday to complete the operation. Residents along Cobbs Fork Creek and other downstream areas may notice increased water flow and elevated creek levels, but officials say significant impacts are not expected. Michelle South has resigned as Franklin County High School principal. However, South will remain on staff at the high school as a social studies teacher beginning with the 2026-27 school year. The Franklin County School Corporation has posted the high school principal's job vacancy. Franklin County Sheriff's Deputies Donald Forsey and Alex Van Winkle recently completed Crisis Intervention Team certification. CIT training is a specialized program designed to equip law enforcement officers with the knowledge and skills necessary to effectively respond to those experiencing mental health crises, substance abuse issues, developmental disabilities, and other behavioral health emergencies. Through this training, Forsey and Van Winkle received advanced instruction in crisis assessment, de-escalation techniques, effective communication strategies, and community resource referral. The CIT program has been active in neighboring Decatur County since early last year. WRBI and St. Louis Catholic Church are teaming up tomorrow afternoon for our 24th annual blood drive. Donations will be taken in the St. Louis Activity Center between noon and 2:15 and from 3:30 to 5:45. Ashley Smith with Hawksworth says blood donations tend to drop this time of year, which she says is considered trauma season.
2: Because unfortunately, while people are out and about, they're traveling more, they're maybe engaging in those more high-risk activities, you know, whether it's out on an ATV that can lead to some sort of an incident or an accident that ends up needing blood transfusions for that patient, or they're just traveling, and we know accidents can happen on our highways this time of year.
1: All donors will receive a USA jersey. You can find a link to sign up on WRBIRadio.com. Buck East could be coming to Indiana. John Herrick has more on the franchise with an eye on Greenwood.
3: Buc-ee's is an American chain of general stores, filling stations, and electric vehicle chargers. Greenwood Mayor Mark Myers says they've been working with Buc-ee's to try and make this happen for a while now. He says he loves the way Buc-ee's treats their employees.
4: They want to see their employees stay and grow with the company. And to me, that's the most important thing you can do is take care of my people.
3: If it goes through, Buc-ee's would hire a little more than 100 people in the area, and the location would be at Worthsville Road. It has to be reviewed, though, by the Greenwood Advisory Plan Commission. John Herrick, Network Indiana.
1: United Way of Franklin and Ripley Counties has awarded a total of $4,000 in 2026 Live United scholarships to four recent local high school graduates to support their post-secondary education and career goals. 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The Live United Scholarship recognizes students who have demonstrated leadership, service, academic achievement, and a commitment to making a positive impact in their communities. I'm Tom Snape with News on 103.9 WRBI. 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
5: ABC News, I'm Sherry Preston. Vice President Vance back on his way back to the U.S., saying great progress was achieved during the first few days of talks with Iran, a key part of the 60-day ceasefire, keeping the Strait of Hormuz open. Here's ABC's Justin Fischel.
6: Iran did get some things up front. They get to sell their oil on the global market right away. That is a big deal. And then it said the U.S. would help set up a fund with Gulf nations to rebuild Iran's infrastructure from the damage done during the war. And that fund will be $300 billion.
5: The Pentagon is also gearing up to ask Congress for $80 billion to cover the cost of the war. Sources tell ABC News that Acting Director of National Intelligence Bill Pulte is beginning his tenure by shrinking the Office of National Intelligence. He is laying people off. Tesla is disputing the account of a driver who says autopilot caused him to crash into a house in Texas, killing a 76-year-old woman. This is ABC News. A huge warehouse fire in Los Angeles that has been burning for almost a week may have started during testing of solar panels on the building's roof. That's what investigators are now saying. 85 million pounds of food is now burning. Voters are casting ballots in primaries today in New York, in Maryland, in South Carolina, and in Utah. Today also starts one of the biggest shopping events of the year. ABC's Mike DeBusky taking a look at Prime Day.
7: When it comes to deals, don't expect dramatically steeper discounts when compared to last year's Prime Day. Adobe anticipates categories like appliances will be discounted about 18% as opposed to 17% last year. Meanwhile, computers will shave 13% off compared to 12% in 2025. Even still, Adobe says these are likely to be the biggest discounts on Amazon until the holiday shopping season kicks off in November. Mike DeBusky, ABC News.
5: More history at the World Cup as superstar Lionel Messi adds to his record, scoring his 18th World Cup goal. I'm Sherry Preston, ABC News.
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1: For the check of WRBI Sports, I'm Tom Snape. The Milwaukee Brewers outlasted the Cincinnati Reds 2-1 in 10 innings in the series opener at Great American Ballpark, heard last night on WRBI. All the game's runs crossed the plate in the extra frame. Tyler Stevenson broke up Brewers starter Brandon Woodruff's perfect game with a single to left center field in the sixth inning. Brady Singer went a season-high 7 innings and gave up 2 hits, no runs, and 2 walks while striking out 7. The Reds try to even the series tonight when Nick Lodolo goes to the mound. The Brewers counter with right-hander Brandon Sproat. Coverage begins at 6:40 on 103.9 FM. Reds shortstop Ellie De La Cruz is expected to come off the injured list today. He's been out since June 1st with a right hamstring strain. Before last night's game, the Reds activated from the 15-day IL right-handed pitcher Pierce Johnson, selected from AAA Louisville right-handed pitcher Julian Garcia, optioned to Louisville pitcher Zach Maxwell, and designated for assignment pitcher Chris Paddock. The Indiana Fever knocked off the Phoenix Mercury 86-77 in WNBA action last night in downtown Indianapolis. The Fever overcame a 16-point deficit for the win to run their record to 10-7. Caitlin Clark led all scores with 24 points. She also dished out 9 assists. Kelsey Mitchell added 22 points. The two teams meet again tomorrow night in the Circle City. Tom Snape, WRBI Sports.
10: This is Hoosier Ag Today's Tuesday Farm Market Preview. Will it be a turnaround Tuesday? The markets yesterday, mostly lower. John Zanker is here. From Farmers Keeper, the Carmel office, turnaround possibilities, John?
11: Well, possible as always. There's just not a lot out here right now to get the speculator back in the game, certainly for corn. The specs are still, the large funds are still long, net long soybeans, and probably, to be honest, longer than they should be given the fundamentals. We've got a cool, wet scenario that's starting to set this crop up over a good portion of the Corn Belt. It's set it up poorly if we happen to turn off hot and dry. But we have quite a few wet areas. The problem there, Andy, as far as futures, is that's not an exciting thing for the speculators. They want to be bulls. They want to see hot and dry.
10: That's John Zanker, and I'm Andy Eubank. Hoosier Ag Today, Indiana's Farm Network.
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1: 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Arrangements are being handled by Haskell and Morrison Funeral Home in Vivi. He was survived by his wife, Brenda, one daughter, one granddaughter, two sisters, and several nieces and nephews. Memorial contributions may be made to the Lowell Wayne Sullivan True to the Red, White, and Blue Fund in care of the Community Foundation of Switzerland County. Those were funeral arrangements for Pete McCreary. 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Arrangements are being handled by Phillips and Myers Funeral Home in Brookville. She is survived by two sons, seven grandchildren, nine great-grandchildren, and nine siblings. Burial will be in Holy Guardian Angel Cemetery in Cedar Grove. Memorial contributions may be made to the Brookville Town Park. Those were funeral arrangements for Cindy Reed.
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13: I'm WRBI meteorologist Paul Frobley with Southeastern Indiana's most reliable forecast. Clear skies today with a high of 77. North winds 5 to 10 miles per hour. Lows dip down to about 55. Tonight, partly cloudy skies. Mainly sunny skies tomorrow. Daytime highs approaching 78. Currently, it's 58 degrees.
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0: Country 103.9 WRBI. That is Luke Combs with Lovin' On You. It's Brent Lee early on a Tuesday morning in the country. We'll have a full check of the forecast with Chief Meteorologist Paul Trombley in just a minute. But first, it's the good news.
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0: A rescued sea turtle named Popeye has made a full recovery and was returned to the ocean. Unfortunately, Popeye lost a flipper because he got tangled in discarded fishing gear. Veterinarians were forced to amputate the damaged limb, but after weeks of rehabilitation, the turtle adapted and was able to swim confidently again. Apparently, sea turtles can survive with three flippers, learning new movement patterns over time. A Louisiana man is a hero after rescuing three people caught in a dangerous rip current at a beach. His name is Jordan Matthew, and he rushed into the water, first saving a young boy, then guiding one woman to shore before swimming back out to rescue another who was exhausted. He even carried one of the victims on his shoulder as he brought her to safety. Thanks to his bravery, all three survived.
7: When I'm coming back from dropping them off, they start jumping, flagging me down. The waves are crashing over their heads. Like, it was a rough, like, sight. She, like, drifted out pretty far. I was telling her to go with the current. I don't know. They were, like, exhausted. I didn't want them to, like, run out of energy. So I'm just like, stay calm, you know? There's this thing I call absolute focus. Like, and I like, activated that, like, in my mind.
0: Very good, Jordan Matthew. Hats off to you on that amazing rescue. And one more, a bride honored her late father by being walked down the aisle by the man who received his donated heart. The two families had stayed connected through letters, and 10 years after her father's death, she invited the transplant recipient to take part in her wedding. During the ceremony, she even placed her hand on the man's chest and felt her father's heart beat again. That is the good news at WRBI.
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10: I'm WRBI meteorologist Paul Trombley with southeastern Indiana's most reliable forecast. Bright sunshine expected today with daytime highs approaching 77. Winds out of the north, 5 to 10 miles per hour. Partly cloudy skies tonight, lows level off around 55. Daytime highs approaching 78 tomorrow, mainly sunny skies. Seasonal temperatures Thursday and Friday with highs from the upper 70s to the low 80s. Thunderstorms possible both days. Currently 58.
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1: I'm Tom Snape in the WRBI newsroom. Franklin County High School will be under new leadership. Michelle South has stepped down as principal. However, South will remain on staff at the high school as a social studies teacher beginning with the 26-27 school year. The Franklin County School Corporation has posted the high school principal job opening. The controlled water release continues at the Lake McCoy Dam near Greensburg. Another round took place yesterday, and officials say these will continue until the lake reaches a target elevation established by engineers. A similar release was conducted on Sunday, with no negative impacts to public safety or downstream areas identified. Officials say inclement weather prevented the completion of Sunday's release, and additional water was let go yesterday to complete the operation. Residents along Cobbs Fork Creek and other downstream areas may notice increased water flow and elevated creek levels, but officials say significant impacts are not expected. Franklin County Sheriff's Deputies Donald Forsey and Alex Van Winkle recently completed Crisis Intervention Team certification. CIT-certified deputies are trained to recognize the signs and symptoms of behavioral health crises and use proven techniques to safely resolve incidents while connecting people with appropriate treatment and support services whenever possible. The CIT program has been active in neighboring Decatur County since early 2025. WRBI and St. Louis Catholic Church are partnering for the 24th annual blood drive tomorrow. Donations will be taken in the St. Louis Activity Center between noon and 2:15 and from 3:30 to 5:45. Ashley Smith with Hawksworth says everyone who rolls up their sleeve tomorrow will receive a USA jersey.
2: This is kind of course, with the World Cup in mind, but also with America's 250th birthday, all to celebrate this summer. So you're going to get that. And of course, at the end of the day, saving lives close to home here at our more than 30 local hospitals that Hawksworth serve.
1: You can find a link to sign up on WRBIRadio.com. Greenwood Mayor Mark Myers is addressing concerns some of his constituents have about a Buc-ee's location coming to their city. We get more from John Herrick.
3: Buc-ee's is a Texas-based chain of large travel centers and convenience stores. Now, some people are worried about increased traffic in the area around Buc-ee's, but here's what Myers had to say about that.
4: All the traffic is going to be east of I-65, and so won't interfere with the schools, and the majority of their traffic is on the weekend.
3: And the new Buc-ee's location would be on Worthsville Road, and he also does not see light pollution being an issue. The plan for the Buc-ee's has to be reviewed and approved, though, by the Greenwood Advisory Plan Commission, and that hasn't happened yet. John Herrick, Network Indiana.
1: The Greensburg Police Department will host Coffee with a Cop from 4 to 6 p.m. tomorrow. It will take place at Starbucks on Freeland Drive. If you have a question or concern or just want to get to know police officers serving the Tree City, the department says they would love to chat with you. East Central FFA received the Top 10 Chapter Donor Award at last week's Indiana FFA State Convention in Noblesville. Chapter members also competed in leadership and career development events. The nursery landscape team captured first place, as did Jared Enda in agriculture sales proficiency. I'm Tom Snape with News on 103.9 WRBI. 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
5: ABC News, I'm Sherry Preston. Progress in peace talks with Iran. The Trump administration now saying Iran has agreed to allow inspectors from the UN's nuclear agency into the country. That promise, however, was also a part of the deal with Iran.

0: And expecting temperatures in the mid-90s or higher for several days. This is ABC News.
1: For the check of WRBI Sports, I'm Tom Snape. The Milwaukee Brewers outlasted the Cincinnati Reds 2-1 in 10 innings in the series opener at Great American Ballpark, heard last night on WRBI. All the game's runs crossed the plate in the extra frame. Tyler Stevenson broke up Brewers starter Brandon Woodruff's perfect game with a single to left center field in the sixth inning. Brady Singer went a season-high 7 innings and gave up 2 hits, no runs, and 2 walks while striking out 7. The Reds try to even the series tonight when Nick Lodolo goes to the mound. The Brewers counter with right-hander Brandon Sproat. Coverage begins at 6:40 on 103.9 FM. Red shortstop Ellie De La Cruz is expected to come off the injured list today. He's been out since June 1st with a right hamstring strain. Before last night's game, the Reds activated from the 15-day IL right-handed pitcher Pierce Johnson, selected from AAA Louisville right-handed pitcher Julian Garcia, optioned to Louisville pitcher Zach Maxwell, and designated for assignment pitcher Chris Paddock. The Indiana Fever knocked off the Phoenix Mercury 86-77 in WNBA action last night in downtown Indianapolis. The Fever overcame a 16-point deficit for the win to run their record to 10-7. Caitlin Clark led all scorers with 24 points. She also dished out 9 assists. Kelsey Mitchell added 22 points. The two teams meet again tomorrow night in the Circle City. Tom Snape, WRBI Sports.
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4: 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The Alpaca and Llama Show is scheduled to begin at noon in the Miss Ellie Show Arena. At 5 o'clock, the Wonder Dog Show begins on the Midway, while the 4-H Public Fashion Review takes place on the main stage. The Pedal Tractor Pull will begin at 6 on the main stage. From 6 to 8, the demonstration tent will feature exercise and reproduction presented by Sarah Bruce, while community service sewing and quilting projects will be on display in Agner Hall. 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The Wonder Dog Show will return at 8 o'clock, and the decorated rock scavenger hunt will take place throughout the day on the fairgrounds, with rocks to be turned in at the fair office. I'm Katie Kinker with your Dearborn County Fair Report.
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5: I'm WRBI meteorologist Paul Frobley with southeastern Indiana's most reliable forecast. Clear skies today with a high of 77, north winds 5 to 10 miles per hour. Lows dip down to about 55 tonight, partly cloudy skies. Mainly sunny skies tomorrow. Daytime highs approaching 78. Currently, it's 58 degrees.
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But the flow we were feeling was real. Neither one of us looking for three little words, unless those three words were do not disturb. 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

0: Country 103.9 WRBI, Lee Bryce with One of Them Girls. It's Brent Lee, early Tuesday morning in the country. Coming up this date in Reds baseball, a Sunday doubleheader from the 50s where fans sure got their money's worth. That's next.
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3: 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Congratulations to Bonnie Hoffroggy, Gabriel Reilly, Matthew Baylor, Kayla Rell, Felicity Braylage, Bridget Lohmuller, Madeline Ryan, Rachel Sutman, and Luke Sullivan. 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
5: June 23rd, 1957, a Sunday doubleheader at Crosley Field between the Reds and the Pirates. And the 22,000 on hand that day certainly got their money's worth. In the opener, Frank Robinson was beaned after hitting a home run. That nearly started a brawl. And in the second game, Robinson was knocked down again. And both teams once more came on the field to discuss the situation. Then the Pirates accused Reds pitcher Raul Sanchez of throwing a spitter. One of the Pirates came out of the dugout with a water bucket, and another did a rain dance behind home plate. Oh yeah, the games. The Reds won both. A day full of baseball and theater at Crosley Field this June 23rd, this date in Reds baseball.
4: This date in Reds baseball is brought to you by the Cincinnati Reds Hall of Fame and Museum, presented by Dinsmore. 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

0: Country 103.9 WRBI, Billy Currington. I'm pretty good at drinking beer. Got to know your talents. It's Brent Lee early on a Tuesday morning in the country. Full check of the forecast in just a moment. Right now, this.
1: And now, another completely correct, truly accurate fact from Brent Lee's No One Asked, No One Cares, But He Told You Anyway file.
0: Well, an average of 3,234 Americans go to the emergency room every year from tanning bed injuries. They include burns, fainting, and eye injuries. No one asked, nobody cares, I told you anyway.
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4: I'm WRBI meteorologist Paul Trombley with Southeastern Indiana's most reliable forecast. Bright sunshine expected today with daytime highs approaching 77. Winds out of the north, 5 to 10 miles per hour. Partly cloudy skies tonight. Lows level off around 55. Daytime highs approaching 78. Tomorrow, mainly sunny skies. Seasonal temperatures Thursday and Friday with highs from the upper 70s to the low 80s. Thunderstorms possible both days. Currently 58.
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1: I'm Tom Snape in the WRBI newsroom. The controlled water release continues at the Lake McCoy Dam in Decatur County. Another round took place yesterday, and officials say these will continue until the lake reaches a target elevation established by engineers. A similar release was conducted on Sunday with no negative impacts to public safety or downstream areas identified. Inclement weather prevented the completion of Sunday's release, and additional water was let go yesterday to complete the operation. Residents along Cobbs Fork Creek and other downstream areas may notice increased water flow and elevated creek levels, but officials say significant impacts are not expected. Michelle South has resigned as Franklin County High School principal. However, South will remain on staff at the high school as a social studies teacher beginning with the 2026-27 school year. The Franklin County School Corporation has posted the principal's job vacancy. Franklin County Sheriff's Deputies Donald Forsey and Alex Van Winkle recently completed Crisis Intervention Team certification. CIT training is a specialized program designed to equip law enforcement officers with the knowledge and skills necessary to effectively respond to those experiencing mental health crises, substance abuse issues, developmental disabilities, and other behavioral emergencies. Through this training, Forsey and Van Winkle received advanced instruction in crisis assessment, de-escalation techniques, effective communication strategies, and community resource referral. CIT-certified deputies are trained to recognize the signs and symptoms of behavioral health crises and use proven techniques to safely resolve incidents while connecting people with appropriate treatment and support services whenever possible. The CIT program has been active in neighboring Decatur County since early last year. WRBI and St. Louis Catholic Church are teaming up for a 24th annual blood drive tomorrow. It will take place in the St. Louis Activity Center between noon and 2:15 p.m. and from 3:30 to 5:45. Ashley Smith with Hawksworth says blood donations tend to drop this time of year, which is known as trauma season.
2: Because unfortunately, while people are out and about, they're traveling more, they're maybe engaging in those more high-risk activities, you know, whether it's out on an ATV that can lead to some sort of an incident or an accident that ends up needing blood transfusions for that patient, or they're just traveling, and we know accidents can happen on our highways this time of year.
1: Smith says all donors at tomorrow's blood drive will receive a USA jersey.
2: This is kind of course, with the World Cup in mind, but also with America's 250th birthday, all to celebrate this summer. So you're going to get that, and of course, at the end of the day, saving lives close to home here at our more than 30 local hospitals that Hawksworth serve.
1: You can find a link to sign up on WRBIRadio.com. United Way of Franklin and Ripley Counties has awarded a total of $4,000 in 2026 Live United scholarships to four recent local high school graduates to support their post-secondary education and career goals. The Live United scholarship recognizes students who have demonstrated leadership, service, academic achievement, and a commitment to making a positive impact in their communities. East Central FFA received the Top 10 Chapter Donor Award at last week's Indiana FFA State Convention in Noblesville. Chapter members also competed in leadership and career development events. The nursery landscape team captured first place, as did Jared Enda and agriculture sales proficiency. The Greensburg Police Department will host Coffee with a Cop from 4 to 6 p.m. tomorrow. It will take place at Starbucks on Freeland Drive. If you have a question or concern or just want to get to know police officers serving the Tree City, the department says they would love to meet you. And Buc-ee's could be coming to Indiana.
3: Greenwood leaders are considering a proposal for a large travel center near I-65. City officials say the project could bring jobs and new tax revenue. Supporters welcome the development, while some nearby residents worry about increased traffic noise and light pollution. The proposal goes before the Greenwood Plan Commission next. If approved, the travel center could open within about 2.5 years.
1: That is Joe Ullery. 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
4: ABC News, I'm Sherry Preston. Progress in peace talks with Iran. The Trump administration now saying Iran has agreed to allow inspectors from the UN's nuclear agency into the country. That promise, however, was also a part of the deal with Iran reached under the Obama administration, which President Trump tore up. Here's ABC's Steve Ganyard.
5: Some sort of an international body that may begin to at least provide some of the information that's been missing, frankly, for months, if not years. And then it's going to be a decision by the intelligence community about Are the Iranians pushing beyond what eventually will be agreed to?
4: There are changes on the way in the intelligence community. Sources tell ABC News the new acting director of national intelligence, Bull Pulte, has started laying people off. The House could vote as soon as today on a housing reform package that passed the Senate with bipartisan support, one part of it banning Wall Street investors from buying up single-family homes. Europe is roasting, with much of the continent expecting temperatures in the mid-90s or higher for several days. This is ABC News. British Prime Minister Keir Starmer is leaving 10 Downing Street and quitting as the country's Labour Party leader and PM. ABC's James Longman in London has more on his tumultuous time in office.
6: Basically, there are two big things wrong with Keir Starmer. The first, his personality, I'm sorry to say, just hasn't gelled with the British people, even in the speech he made outside Downing Street. And there was no emotion until right at the end when he spoke about his family, to be fair, and no direction with the government. Social services are broken, people don't feel like there's opportunity, there's a huge cost of living crisis, and the Labour Party, for most people in this country, is not a party that has any of the answers.
4: The Mayor of Manchester, Andy Burnham, who has just been sworn in as a Member of Parliament, is Starmer's likely replacement as Prime Minister. Prime Day is here. Amazon's summer sales event is likely to drive over $26 billion in spending, a 9% jump over last year. I'm Sherry Preston, ABC News.
7: 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I've been surfing here since I was a kid. 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
1: For the check of WRBI Sports, I'm Tom Snape. The Milwaukee Brewers outlasted the Cincinnati Reds 2-1 in 10 innings in the series opener at Great American Ballpark, heard last night on WRBI. All the game's runs crossed the plate in the extra frame. Tyler Stevenson broke up Brewers starter Brandon Woodruff's perfect game with a single to left center field in the sixth inning. Brady Singer went a season-high seven innings and gave up two hits, no runs, and two walks while striking out seven. The Reds try to even the series tonight when Nick Lodolo goes to the mound. The Brewers counter with right-hander Brandon Sproat. 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Red shortstop Ellie De La Cruz is expected to come off the injured list today. He's been out since June 1st with a right hamstring strain. Before last night's game, the Reds activated from the 15-day IL right-handed pitcher Pierce Johnson, selected from AAA Louisville right-handed pitcher Julian Garcia, optioned to Louisville pitcher Zach Maxwell, and designated for assignment pitcher Chris Paddock. The Indiana Fever knocked off the Phoenix Mercury 86-77 in WNBA action last night in downtown Indianapolis. The Fever overcame a 16-point deficit for the win to run their record to 10-7. Caitlin Clark led all scorers with 24 points. She also dished out 9 assists. Kelsey Mitchell added 22 points. The two teams meet again tomorrow night in the Circle City. Tom Snape, WRBI Sports.
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1: Graveside services for 82-year-old Raymond Leroy Pete McCreary of Vivi will be held Wednesday at 1 p.m. at Vivi Cemetery. Arrangements are being handled by Haskell & Morrison Funeral Home in Vivi. He was survived by his wife, Brenda, one daughter, one granddaughter, two sisters, and several nieces and nephews. Memorial contributions may be made to the Lowell Wayne Sullivan True to the Red, White, and Blue Fund in care of the Community Foundation of Switzerland County. Those were funeral arrangements for Pete McCreary. Private funeral services for 73-year-old Cindy Reed of Brookville will be for family. Arrangements are being handled by Phillips & Myers Funeral Home in Brookville. She is survived by two sons, seven grandchildren, nine great-grandchildren, and nine siblings. Burial will be in Holy Guardian Angels Cemetery in Cedar Grove. Memorial contributions may be made to the Brookville Town Park. Those were funeral arrangements for Cindy Reed.
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9: I'm WRBI meteorologist Paul Trombley with Southeastern Indiana's most reliable forecast. Daytime highs approaching 77 today. Under clear skies, northerly winds 5 to 10 miles per hour. Partly cloudy skies tonight. Lows dip down to about 55. Highs around 78 tomorrow. Mainly clear skies. Right now, 58.
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0: Country 103.9 WRBI. It's Granger Smith and Back Road Song. Brent Lee, 719 on a Tuesday morning in the country. Sunny and 78 today. Right now, looking at 59 degrees. And I had to announce a temperature in the 50s this late in the morning in quite a while. Showbiz headline time, just ahead of a full check of the forecast. Britney Spears says she wants to have a baby. Challenge accepted, responded Child Protective Services. Jennifer Garner wrote a tribute to Ben Affleck on Father's Day, but she added, "Don't expect to hear from me on Husband's Day." Sadly, music executive Clive Davis has died at the age of 94. Not to say Clive was old, but he discovered Earth, Wind, and Fire. And I'm not talking about the band. Tom Hanks says that he'll only do Toy Story 6 if it's worthwhile. And then a Brinks truck arrived at his driveway and he said, "It's worthwhile." Timothy Chalamet will make his voice acting debut in an animated film called Not Alone. And he's looking forward to playing a character who can grow a full mustache. Thanks to voice acting. Madonna says her biopic fell apart over budget concerns. I believe it. Have you seen the price of penicillin these days? Liam Payne's 9-year-old son has been named the sole beneficiary of his $28 million estate, and he's already blown it on Pokemon cards. Rosie O'Donnell is going to host Jimmy Kimmel Live this summer. It should deliver huge ratings for Jimmy Fallon. And for the second time this season, a Love Island contestant may be removed due to an old video of them saying the N-word. I guess that's why they don't call it Sensitivity Island. Showbiz headlines. Birthdays are next.
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3: I'm WRBI meteorologist Paul Trombley with Southeastern Indiana's most reliable forecast. Bright sunshine expected today with daytime highs approaching 77. Winds out of the north, 5 to 10 miles per hour. Partly cloudy skies tonight, lows level off around 55. Daytime highs approaching 78 tomorrow, mainly sunny skies. Seasonal temps, Thursday and Friday, with highs from the upper 70s to the low 80s. Storms possible both days. Right now, 58.
0: Local birthday board today, Eric Bingaman, 53. Melody Linville is 66. Josh Peters is 43. Christy Kinker, the big 5-0. Leah Welker is 56. Shelley Fontaine having a birthday today. Larry Bray's 54. Sabrina Collins, happy birthday. Stacey Elliott Garlich is 55, and so is Dave Adams, also that same very young age. Celebrity birthday board today. Glenn Danzig is 71, so mothers tell your children not to walk on his lawn. Randy Jackson is 70 today. Frances McDormand is 69. Selma Blair is 54, and Melissa Rauch is 46, so that's all the birthdays I'm going to tell you today. Might do yours tomorrow if you call it in or submit it on the website.

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2: I'm Tom Snape in the WRBI newsroom. The Lake McCoy dam-controlled water release continues. Another round took place yesterday, and officials say these will continue until the lake reaches a targeted elevation established by engineers. A similar release was conducted on Sunday with no negative impacts to public safety or downstream areas identified. Officials say inclement weather prevented the completion of Sunday's release, and additional water was let go yesterday to complete the operation. Residents along Cobbs Fork Creek and other downstream areas may notice increased water flow and elevated creek levels, but officials say significant impacts are not expected. Michelle South has resigned as Franklin County High School principal. However, South will remain on staff at the high school as a social studies teacher beginning with the 2026-27 school year. The Franklin County School Corporation has posted the high school principal's job vacancy. Franklin County Sheriff's Deputies Donald Forsey and Alex Van Winkle recently completed Crisis Intervention Team certification. CIT training is a specialized program designed to equip law enforcement officers with the knowledge and skills necessary to effectively respond to those experiencing mental health crises, substance abuse issues, developmental disabilities, and other behavioral health emergencies. Through this training, Forsey and Van Winkle received advanced instruction in crisis assessment, de-escalation techniques, effective communication strategies, and community resource referral. The CIT program has been active in neighboring Decatur County since early last year. WRBI and St. Louis Catholic Church are teaming up tomorrow afternoon for our 24th annual blood drive. Donations will be taken in the St. Louis Activity Center between noon and 2:15 and from 3:30 to 5:45. Ashley Smith with Hawksworth says blood donations tend to drop this time of year, which she says is considered trauma season.
3: Because unfortunately, while people are out and about, they're traveling more, they're maybe engaging in those more high-risk activities, you know, whether it's out on an ATV that can lead to some sort of an incident or an accident that ends up needing blood transfusions for that patient, or they're just traveling, and we know accidents can happen on our highways this time of year.
2: All donors will receive a USA jersey. You can find a link to sign up on WRBIRadio.com. Buc East could be coming to Indiana. John Herrick has more on the franchise with an eye on Greenwood.
4: Buc-ee's is an American chain of general stores, filling stations, and electric vehicle chargers. Greenwood Mayor Mark Myers says they've been working with Buc-ee's to try and make this happen for a while now. He says he loves the way Buc-ee's treats their employees.
5: They want to see their employees stay and grow with the company. And to me, that's the most important thing you can do is take care of my people.
4: If it goes through, Buc-ee's would hire a little more than 100 people in the area, and the location would be at Worthsville Road. It has to be reviewed, though, by the Greenwood Advisory Plan Commission. John Herrick, Network Indiana.
2: United Way of Franklin and Ripley Counties has awarded a total of $4,000 in 2026 Live United scholarships to four recent local high school graduates to support their post-secondary education and career goals. 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The Live United Scholarship recognizes students who have demonstrated leadership, service, academic achievement, and a commitment to making a positive impact in their communities. 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

0: Utah, South Carolina, and Maryland. Prime Day's back. Amazon's summer shopping event underway now, expected to generate $26 billion in sales. This is ABC News.
1: For the check of WRBI Sports, I'm Tom Snape. The Milwaukee Brewers outlasted the Cincinnati Reds 2-1 in 10 innings in the series opener at Great American Ballpark, heard last night on WRBI. All the game's runs crossed the plate in the extra frame. Tyler Stevenson broke up Brewers starter Brandon Woodruff's perfect game with a single to left center field in the sixth inning. Brady Singer went a season-high 7 innings and gave up 2 hits, no runs, and 2 walks while striking out 7. The Reds try to even the series tonight when Nick Lodolo goes to the mound. The Brewers counter with right-hander Brandon Sproat. Coverage begins at 6:40 on 103.9 FM. Red shortstop Ellie De La Cruz is expected to come off the injured list today. He's been out since June 1st with a right hamstring strain. Before last night's game, the Reds activated from the 15-day IL right-handed pitcher Pierce Johnson, selected from AAA Louisville right-handed pitcher Julian Garcia, optioned to Louisville pitcher Zach Maxwell, and designated for assignment pitcher Chris Paddock. The Indiana Fever knocked off the Phoenix Mercury 86-77 in WNBA action last night in downtown Indianapolis. The Fever overcame a 16-point deficit for the win to run their record to 10-7. Caitlin Clark led all scorers with 24 points. She also dished out 9 assists. Kelsey Mitchell added 22 points. The two teams meet again tomorrow night in the Circle City. Tom Snape, WRBI Sports.
2: I'm WRBI meteorologist Paul Frobley with southeastern Indiana's most reliable forecast. Daytime highs approaching 77 today. Under clear skies, northerly winds 5 to 10 miles per hour. Partly cloudy skies tonight, lows dip down to about 55. Highs around 78 tomorrow, mainly clear skies. Right now, 58.
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0: Country 103.9 WRBI, Jordan Davis, and I Ain't Saying. Brent Lee at 742 on a Tuesday. Sunny and 78 today. A little warmer, a little more sunshine than yesterday. 60 our expected high. Right now, what is it, 59 still? Gosh, is it? I'm going to check another observation stage. That just seems, I mean, that's, okay, we're up to 60 on the one on the roof of the Batesville Fire and EMS building. So at least we scratched up to that. I'm happy for that. This is interesting. I don't know if you ever thought, hey, I'd like to be, I'm talking particularly ladies, because I don't think they have any men on the squad. But if you ever thought, I'd love to be one of those Dallas Cowboys cheerleaders, or maybe you thought that growing up and you're an adult now, I thought, man, but it didn't work out for you. Well, it would be fun, I guess, but they're pretty strict. Did you realize this? I had no idea. I mean, it makes sense why they're the pinnacle. They have standards. You have to follow 10 rules. No visible tattoos. That throws a lot of people out right off. You know, nothing that's visible. Glitter eyeshadow is a no. Dating NFL players is prohibited. So if you wanted to do that as an entree into, you thought, oh, then I can, you know, hook up with a football player and, you know, get in on that gravy train. No, that's not happening. You have to maintain your size. You do not get a new uniform. You have to be in full hair and makeup every day. You can't be anywhere alcohol is served or attend parties. Oh, now that's going to be a deal breaker for a lot of folks. You can't miss rehearsal. You must say yes, ma'am. You can't post provocative photos on Instagram. And you have to avoid spray tans with orange tones. So, there you go. 744. I just dashed so many dreams, didn't I? 744 at WRBI.
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0: Country 103.9 WRBI, Luke Bryan there with Games. Brent Lee, 752 Tuesday morning. Sunny, 78 today. Right now it is 61.
1: And now, another completely correct, truly accurate fact from Brent Lee's No One Asked, No One Cares, But He Told You Anyway file.
0: 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No one asked. 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
4: I'm WRBI meteorologist Paul Frobley with southeastern Indiana's most reliable forecast. Bright sunshine expected today with daytime highs approaching 77. Winds out of the north, 5 to 10 miles per hour. Partly cloudy skies tonight, lows level off around 55. Daytime highs approaching 78 tomorrow, mainly sunny skies. Seasonal temps Thursday and Friday with highs from the upper 70s to the low 80s. Storms possible both days. Right now, 58.
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0: Country 103.9 WRBI, that's Little Big Town, and Better Man. It's Brent Lee at WRBI Batesville, Greensburg, Brookville, Versailles. And coming up in 15 minutes, a hotel room headache for Bailey, Cole Swindell's Girl Dad Goodbye, and Waylon and Glenn from the Vault.
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2: I'm Tom Snape in the WRBI newsroom. Franklin County High School will be under new leadership. Michelle South has stepped down as principal. However, South will remain on staff at the high school as a social studies teacher beginning with the 26-27 school year. The Franklin County School Corporation has posted the high school principal job opening. The controlled water release continues at the Lake McCoy Dam near Greensburg. Another round took place yesterday, and officials say these will continue until the lake reaches a target elevation established by engineers. A similar release was conducted on Sunday, with no negative impacts to public safety or downstream areas identified. Officials say inclement weather prevented the completion of Sunday's release, and additional water was let go yesterday to complete the operation. Residents along Cobbs Fork Creek and other downstream areas may notice increased water flow and elevated creek levels, but officials say significant impacts are not expected. Franklin County Sheriff's Deputies Donald Forsey and Alex Van Winkle recently completed Crisis Intervention Team certification. CIT-certified deputies are trained to recognize the signs and symptoms of behavioral health crises and use proven techniques to safely resolve incidents while connecting people with appropriate treatment and support services whenever possible. The CIT program has been active in neighboring Decatur County since early 2025. WRBI and St. Louis Catholic Church are partnering for the 24th annual blood drive tomorrow. Donations will be taken in the St. Louis Activity Center between noon and 2:15 and from 3:30 to 5:45. Ashley Smith with Hawksworth says everyone who rolls up their sleeve tomorrow will receive a USA jersey.
3: This is kind of course, with the World Cup in mind, but also with America's 250th birthday, all to celebrate this summer. So you're going to get that. And of course, at the end of the day, saving lives close to home here at our more than 30 local hospitals that Hawksworth serve.
2: You can find a link to sign up on WRBIRadio.com. Greenwood Mayor Mark Myers is addressing concerns some of his constituents have about a Buc-ee's location coming to their city. We get more from John Herrick.
4: Buc-ee's is a Texas-based chain of large travel centers and convenience stores. Now, some people are worried about increased traffic in the area around Buc-ee's, but here's what Myers had to say about that.
5: All the traffic is going to be east of I-65, and so won't interfere with the schools, and the majority of their traffic is on the weekend.
4: And the new Buc-ee's location would be on Worthsville Road, and he also does not see light pollution being an issue. The plan for the Buc-ee's has to be reviewed and approved, though, by the Greenwood Advisory Plan Commission, and that hasn't happened yet. John Herrick, Network Indiana.
2: The Greensburg Police Department will host Coffee with a Cop from 4 to 6 p.m. tomorrow. It will take place at Starbucks on Freeland Drive. If you have a question or concern or just want to get to know police officers serving the Tree City, the department says they would love to chat with you. East Central FFA received the Top 10 Chapter Donor Award at last week's Indiana FFA State Convention in Noblesville. Chapter members also competed in leadership and career development events. The Nursery Landscape Team captured first place, as did Jared Enda in agriculture sales proficiency. I'm Tom Snape with News on 103.9 WRBI. 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
6: ABC News, I'm Sherry Preston, the vice president touting progress in talks with Iran.
7: That is a major milestone.
8: Vice President J.D. Vance, who led the talks over the weekend, says he got a big concession out of Iran, that they will now allow international nuclear inspectors into the country.
7: Permanently ending a nuclear weapons program in Iran.
8: But that promise of nuclear inspectors was the same promise made under President Obama's deal that Trump tore up. And despite Vance's words, Iranian state media reports Iran has made no new nuclear commitments.
6: ABC's Mary Bruce, Iran this morning says no visits have been scheduled yet for international inspectors. A deadly heat wave is blanketing much of Europe. At least 18 people have died so far in France. Voters hit the polls in four more states for primaries today, New York, Utah, South Carolina, and Maryland. Prime Day's back. Amazon's summer shopping event underway now, expected to generate $26 billion in sales. This is ABC News. House lawmakers are expected to vote today on a housing bill that's already passed the Senate. It would loosen regulations to encourage more home construction and ban Wall Street investors from snapping up single-family homes. Between the Lincoln Memorial and the Washington Monument, the reflecting pool debate continues. ABC's Olivia Rubin has more.
9: President Trump saying it must be drained immediately for repairs, just weeks after a $16 million renovation project wrapped up.
10: It's not a lot of damage, but we'll probably have to let the water out and refix it.
9: The pool has been a pet project for the president, personally going there to tout the work.
11: It's going to look better than it did in 1922 when it was built.
9: But not long after it was repainted and refilled with water, algae spreading, turning the pool green, and that new paint peeling right off the bottom.
6: The president blames vandals for the peeling paint and the algae, but there's no proof that the pool was sabotaged. I'm Sherry Preston, ABC News.
12: From the people who brought you It's the Dog Park comes

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5: For the check of WRBI Sports, I'm Tom Snape. The Milwaukee Brewers outlasted the Cincinnati Reds 2-1 in 10 innings in the series opener at Great American Ballpark, heard last night on WRBI. All the game's runs crossed the plate in the extra frame. Tyler Stevenson broke up Brewers starter Brandon Woodruff's perfect game with a single to left center field in the sixth inning. Brady Singer went a season-high 7 innings and gave up 2 hits, no runs, and 2 walks while striking out 7. The Reds try to even the series tonight when Nick Lodolo goes to the mound. The Brewers counter with right-hander Brandon Sproat. 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Red shortstop Ellie De La Cruz is expected to come off the injured list today. He's been out since June 1st with a right hamstring strain. Before last night's game, the Reds activated from the 15-day IL right-handed pitcher Pierce Johnson, selected from AAA Louisville right-handed pitcher Julian Garcia, option to Louisville pitcher Zach Maxwell, and designated for assignment pitcher Chris Paddock. The Indiana Fever knocked off the Phoenix Mercury 86-77 in WNBA action last night in downtown Indianapolis. The Fever overcame a 16-point deficit for the win to run their record to 10-7. Caitlin Clark led all scorers with 24 points. She also dished out 9 assists. Kelsey Mitchell added 22 points. The two teams meet again tomorrow night in the Circle City. Tom Snape, WRBI Sports.
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5: 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Arrangements are being handled by Haskell & Morrison Funeral Home in Vivi. He was survived by his wife, Brenda, one daughter, one granddaughter, two sisters, and several nieces and nephews. Memorial contributions may be made to the Lowell Wayne Sullivan True to the Red, White, and Blue Fund in care of the Community Foundation of Switzerland County. Those were funeral arrangements for Pete McCreary. 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She is survived by 2 sons, 7 grandchildren, 9 great-grandchildren, and 9 siblings. Burial will be in Holy Guardian Angel Cemetery in Cedar Grove. Memorial contributions may be made to the Brookville Town Park. 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
7: I'm WRBI meteorologist Paul Trombley with Southeastern Indiana's most reliable forecast. Daytime highs approaching 77 today. Under clear skies, northerly winds 5 to 10 miles per hour. Partly cloudy skies tonight, lows dip down to about 55. Highs around 78 tomorrow, mainly clear skies. Currently 59.
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Country 103.9 WRBI, Morgan Wallen, don't we? Brent Lee, 818, Tuesday morning in the country. Reds Brewers, 640 tonight, and then again tomorrow night. Here's what we can't have, Reds. Listen up. I know they're all listening right now. We can't have you win a series in New York versus the Yankees and then come back home and be losing to the Brewers. So we're going to need a win tonight and tomorrow night. You'll hear both wins here on 103.9 FM WRBI. Sunny 78 today. Right now it is 63. And it's time for news from Nashville. Bailey Zimmerman facing felony charges in New Mexico after allegedly trashing a hotel room in Albuquerque. Authorities say the damage topped $16,000 and an arrest warrant has been issued. Lainey Wilson says her father-daughter wedding dance had a little extra history behind it. She danced with her dad to Jeff Carson's Butterfly Kisses because that was the song she sang way back at her kindergarten graduation. Isn't that nice? Cole Swindell has announced that his new single is Girl Dad. He says it's his way of talking to his late dad about his life today.

New single from Cole Swindell there, the Just a Piece of It. Morgan Wallen may already be teasing his next musical chapter. His Instagram now has a pre-save link that says, be the first to hear new music, and the song is believed to be called Be By You. Ella Langley's extended the Dandelion Tour with 21 new dates starting in August, and Tim McGraw is headed back to Las Vegas for 5 shows at the Coliseum at Caesar's Palace this fall. Chris Young's okay after a scare on a plane over the weekend. The plane had brake issues on its way to Nashville, but it was able to land safely, and Chris was not injured. Jelly Roll heading back to Jimmy Kimmel Live this summer. ABC has him on the list of rotating guest hosts again, though his exact date has not yet been announced. Hardy says becoming a girl dad, just as Cole Swindell was just singing about, has changed the way that he looks at life. Hardy says daughter Rosie has him slowing down, cutting back on the partying, and wanting to be her personal protector. Local tour, check Winona and Melissa Etheridge playing Everwise at White River Park in Indy, Friday, July the 3rd. And there's a new song from Waylon Jennings and Glenn Campbell out called Diamonds. It was first recorded in 1978, with the remaining members of the Wailers helping finish it, along with his son, Shooter, chairing the project. Here's just a bit of it.

0: pretty good there. Waylon, new music from him, Diamonds. That one song's all you can get now, but the new album should drop in November in physical formats, and it's going to be streaming in December. That's news from Nashville, 822.
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3: I'm WRBI meteorologist Paul Frobley with southeastern Indiana's most reliable forecast. Bright sunshine expected today with daytime highs approaching 77. Winds out of the north, 5 to 10 miles per hour. Partly cloudy skies tonight, lows level off around 55. Daytime highs approaching 78 tomorrow, mainly sunny skies. Seasonal temps Thursday and Friday with highs from the upper 70s to the low 80s. Storms possible both days. Right now, it's 61 degrees.
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1: I'm Tom Snape in the WRBI newsroom. The controlled water release continues at the Lake McCoy Dam in Decatur County. Another round took place yesterday, and officials say these will continue until the lake reaches a target elevation established by engineers. A similar release was conducted on Sunday with no negative impacts to public safety or downstream areas identified. Inclement weather prevented the completion of Sunday's release, and additional water was let go yesterday to complete the operation. Residents along Cobbs Fork Creek and other downstream areas may notice increased water flow and elevated creek levels, but officials say significant impacts are not expected. Michelle South has resigned as Franklin County High School principal. However, South will remain on staff at the high school as a social studies teacher beginning with the 2026-27 school year. The Franklin County School Corporation has posted the principal's job vacancy. Franklin County Sheriff's Deputies Donald Forsey and Alex Van Winkle recently completed Crisis Intervention Team certification. CIT training is a specialized program designed to equip law enforcement officers with the knowledge and skills necessary to effectively respond to those experiencing mental health crises, substance abuse issues, developmental disabilities, and other behavioral emergencies. Through this training, Forsey and Van Winkle received advanced instruction in crisis assessment, de-escalation techniques, effective communication strategies, and community resource referral. CIT-certified deputies are trained to recognize the signs and symptoms of behavioral health crises and use proven techniques to safely resolve incidents while connecting people with appropriate treatment and support services whenever possible. The CIT program has been active in neighboring Decatur County since early last year. WRBI and St. Louis Catholic Church are teaming up for a 24th annual blood drive tomorrow. It will take place in the St. Louis Activity Center between noon and 2:15 p.m. and from 3:30 to 5:45. Ashley Smith with Hawksworth says blood donations tend to drop this time of year, which is known as trauma season.
2: Because unfortunately, while people are out and about, they're traveling more, they're maybe engaging in those more high-risk activities, you know, whether it's out on an ATV that can lead to some sort of an incident or an accident that ends up needing blood transfusions for that patient, or they're just traveling, and we know accidents can happen on our highways this time of year.
1: Smith says all donors at tomorrow's blood drive will receive a USA jersey.
2: This is kind of course, with the World Cup in mind, but also with America's 250th birthday, all to celebrate this summer. So you're going to get that, and of course, at the end of the day, saving lives close to home here at our more than 30 local hospitals that Hawksworth serve.
1: You can find a link to sign up on WRBIRadio.com. United Way of Franklin and Ripley Counties has awarded a total of $4,000 in 2026 Live United scholarships to four recent local high school graduates to support their post-secondary education and career goals. The Live United scholarship recognizes students who have demonstrated leadership, service, academic achievement, and a commitment to making a positive impact in their communities. East Central FFA received the Top 10 Chapter Donor Award at last week's Indiana FFA State Convention in Noblesville. Chapter members also competed in leadership and career development events. The nursery landscape team captured first place, as did Jared Enda and agriculture sales proficiency. The Greensburg Police Department will host Coffee with a Cop from 4 to 6 p.m. tomorrow. It will take place at Starbucks on Freeland Drive. If you have a question or concern or just want to get to know police officers serving the Tree City, the department says they would love to meet you. And Buc-ee's could be coming to Indiana.
3: Greenwood leaders are considering a proposal for a large travel center near I-65. City officials say the project could bring jobs and new tax revenue. Supporters welcome the development. While some nearby residents worry about increased traffic noise and light pollution, the proposal goes before the Greenwood Plan Commission next. If approved, the travel center could open within about 2.5 years.
1: That is Joe Ullery. 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

0: morning, President Trump says Iran has agreed to what he calls, quote, the highest level nuclear inspections long into the future. Iran's foreign minister says no visits from international inspectors have been scheduled thus far. Dangerously hot weather settling in over much of Europe, with temperatures expected in the mid-90s or higher for several days. This is ABC News.
1: For the check of WRBI Sports, I'm Tom Snape. The Milwaukee Brewers outlasted the Cincinnati Reds 2-1 in 10 innings in the series opener at Great American Ballpark, heard last night on WRBI. All the game's runs crossed the plate in the extra frame. Tyler Stevenson broke up Brewers starter Brandon Woodruff's perfect game with a single left center field in the sixth inning. Brady Singer went a season-high 7 innings and gave up 2 hits, no runs, and 2 walks while striking out 7. The Reds try to even the series tonight when Nick Lodolo goes to the mound. The Brewers counter with right-hander Brandon Sproat. Coverage begins at 6:40 on 103.9 FM. Reds shortstop Ellie De La Cruz is expected to come off the injured list today. He's been out since June 1st with a right hamstring strain. Before last night's game, the Reds activated from the 15-day IL right-handed pitcher Pierce Johnson, selected from AAA Louisville right-handed pitcher Julian Garcia, optioned to Louisville pitcher Zach Maxwell, and designated for assignment pitcher Chris Paddock. The Indiana Fever knocked off the Phoenix Mercury 86-77 in WNBA action last night in downtown Indianapolis. The Fever overcame a 16-point deficit for the win to run their record to 10-7. Caitlin Clark led all scorers with 24 points. She also dished out 9 assists. Kelsey Mitchell added 22 points. The two teams meet again tomorrow night in the Circle City. Tom Snape, WRBI Sports.
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4: With your Dearborn County Fair Report, I'm Katie Kinker. 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The Alpaca and Llama Show is scheduled to begin at noon in the Miss Ellie Show Arena. At 5 o'clock, the Wonder Dog Show begins on the Midway, while the 4-H Public Fashion Review takes place on the main stage. The Pedal Tractor Pull will begin at 6 on the main stage. From 6 to 8, the demonstration tent will feature Exercise and Reproduction, presented by Sarah Bruce, while community service sewing and quilting projects will be on display in Agner Hall. At 7 p.m., the food and cooking demonstration takes place in Agner Hall, and the 4-H Swine Show gets underway in the Miss Ellie Show Arena. The Wonder Dog Show will return at 8 o'clock, and the decorated rock scavenger hunt will take place throughout the day on the fairgrounds, with rocks to be turned in at the fair office. I'm Katie Kinker with your Dearborn County Fair Report.
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5: I'm WRBI meteorologist Paul Frobley with Southeastern Indiana's most reliable forecast. Daytime highs approaching 77 today. Under clear skies, northerly winds 5 to 10 miles per hour. Partly cloudy skies tonight, lows dip down to about 55. Highs around 78 tomorrow, mainly clear skies. Currently 63.
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0: Country 103.9 WRBI, Eric Church, Drink in My Hand. Sunny 78 today. Tomorrow's going to be about like today, by the way. It's 65 now, and on this date in history, newly discovered White House tapes revealed Nixon and Haldeman discussing obstruction of justice. It was a big day, 1972, June the 23rd. Also on this date, the speedy blue hedgehog Sonic burst onto North American gaming consoles in 1991. In 2005, the social news platform Reddit went live. It was born in Medford, Massachusetts. Just a couple of things that happened today on this date in history. It's 8:45, and next, Jason Aldean.
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0: Country 103.9 WRBI, great singer-songwriter Randy Foster has made a lot of hits for other folks. That was one of his big hits from the 90s. Nobody Wins, Brent Lee. 8:52 on a Tuesday, sunny, 78 today, right now 66.
1: And now, another completely correct, truly accurate fact from Brent Lee's No One Asked, No One Cares, But He Told You Anyway file.
0: Well, well, well. Most of the movie Gangs of New York was filmed in Italy on sets designed to look like New York in the 19th century. No one asked. Nobody cares. I told you anyway.
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4: I'm WRBI meteorologist Paul Trombley with southeastern Indiana's most reliable forecast. Bright sunshine expected today with daytime highs approaching 77. Winds out of the north, 5 to 10 miles per hour. Partly cloudy skies tonight, lows level off around 55. Daytime highs approaching 78 tomorrow, mainly sunny skies. Seasonal temps Thursday and Friday with highs from the upper 70s to the low 80s. Storms possible both days. Right now, 63.

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1: ABC News, I'm Sherry Preston. Cuts coming to America's intelligence community. Sources tell ABC that Bill Pulte, the new acting director of national intelligence, has started lots of layoffs. ABC's Karen Y is in Washington.
2: Pulte has promised to cut hundreds of jobs. His appointment by President Trump has faced bipartisan backlash because Pulte has no experience in intelligence. The Office of the Director of National Intelligence has not returned a request for comment, and it was not immediately clear how many jobs had been affected. But sources say the National Counterterrorism Center was expected to be hit hard by the cuts.
1: In a post this morning, President Trump says Iran has agreed to what he calls, quote, the highest level nuclear inspections. Long into the future, Iran's foreign minister says no visits from international inspectors have been scheduled thus far. Dangerously hot weather settling in over much of Europe, with temperatures expected in the mid-90s or higher for several days. This is ABC News. A state of emergency has been declared in a part of Los Angeles where a warehouse has been burning for nearly a week now. L.A. Councilmember Isabel Jurado represents the district.
3: Families are still dealing with the smoke, odor, ash, closed parks and community spaces, disrupted routines, and serious concerns about what they are breathing.
1: 85 million pounds of decaying food is now burning. Who is the loudest man on earth? Joseph McGrail Baitup, that's who, an Australian air conditioning cleaner and an honorary town crier.
4: Oh, yay! Oh, yay! Oh, yay! My lords, my ladies and gentlemen, welcome to Canberra!
1: That's him in his role as town crier. It was a different yell of the word now at 122.4 decibels that won in the Guinness World Record last week. To do it, he beat out the previous loudest person in the world, a schoolteacher from Northern Ireland. Sherry Preston, ABC News.
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7: I'm Tom Snape in the WRBI newsroom. The Lake McCoy dam-controlled water release continues. Another round took place yesterday, and officials say these will continue until the lake reaches a targeted elevation established by engineers. A similar release was conducted on Sunday with no negative impacts to public safety or downstream areas identified. Officials say inclement weather prevented the completion of Sunday's release, and additional water was let go yesterday to complete the operation. Residents along Cobbs Fork Creek and other downstream areas may notice increased water flow and elevated creek levels, but officials say significant impacts are not expected. Michelle South has resigned as Franklin County High School principal. However, South will remain on staff at the high school as a social studies teacher beginning with the 2026-27 school year. The Franklin County School Corporation has posted the high school principal's job vacancy. Franklin County Sheriff's Deputies Donald Forsey and Alex Van Winkle recently completed Crisis Intervention Team certification. CIT training is a specialized program designed to equip law enforcement officers with the knowledge and skills necessary to effectively respond to those experiencing mental health crises, substance abuse issues, developmental disabilities, and other behavioral health emergencies. Through this training, Forsey and Van Winkle received advanced instruction in crisis assessment, de-escalation techniques, effective communication strategies, and community resource referral. The CIT program has been active in neighboring Decatur County since early last year. WRBI and St. Louis Catholic Church are teaming up tomorrow afternoon for our 24th annual blood drive. Donations will be taken in the St. Louis Activity Center between noon and 2:15 and from 3:30 to 5:45. Ashley Smith with Hawksworth says blood donations tend to drop this time of year, which she says is considered trauma season.
8: Because unfortunately, while people are out and about, they're traveling more, they're maybe engaging in those more high-risk activities, you know, whether it's out on an ATV that can lead to some sort of an incident or an accident that ends up needing blood transfusions for that patient, or they're just traveling. And we know accidents can happen on our highways this time of year.
7: All donors will receive a USA jersey. You can find a link to sign up on WRBIRadio.com. Buck East could be coming to Indiana. John Herrick has more on the franchise with an eye on Greenwood.
9: Bucky's is an American chain of general stores, filling stations, and electric vehicle chargers. Greenwood Mayor Mark Myers says they've been working with Bucky's to try and make this happen for a while now. He says he loves the way Bucky's treats their employees.
10: They want to see their employees stay and grow with the company. And to me, that's the most important thing you can do is take care of my people.
9: If it goes through, Bucky's would hire a little more than 100 people in the area, and the location would be at Worthsville Road. It has to be reviewed, though, by the Greenwood Advisory Plan Commission. John Herrick, Network Indiana.
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12: I'm WRBI meteorologist Paul Trombley with Southeastern Indiana's most reliable forecast. Bright sunshine expected today, with daytime highs approaching 77. Winds out of the north, 5 to 10 miles per hour. Partly cloudy skies tonight, lows level off around 55. Daytime highs approaching 78 tomorrow, mainly sunny skies. Seasonal temps, Thursday and Friday, with highs from the upper 70s to the low 80s. Storms possible both days. Right now, 63.
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1: Yes, Twice Blessed Resale has a manager special today. 75% off of jewelry today. And you know what, Brent?
0: What's that?
1: I love vintage jewelry, vintage costume jewelry, vintage rhinestone jewelry, and I've gotten some very cool pieces there.
0: So okay. Yeah.
1: I might have to try to pop over.
0: So 75% off jewelry today only, Twice Blessed Resale in the Batesville Shopping Village.
1: Yeah. That means you look at the price and you take half off and then you take another half.
0: Yeah, 75% off. That's almost 3/4.
1: Just about.
0: So if you want to go and beef up your jewelry game, you know, there's a lot of cool things coming up. Well, tonight, Ripley County Community Foundation having their annual dinner, and we're going to be there, right?
1: Yep.
0: And, well, you get yourself a cool new piece.
1: Yeah.
0: To, you know, show off.
1: Do it to it.
0: Yeah, and just for really pennies on the dollar. I mean, you think about what that stuff costs new, and then you take Twice Blessed's normal price is a fraction of what it costs new. And then you take 75% off of that. My gosh.
1: Yeah.
0: So, and you know, it's not like jewelry is, I mean, yeah, you might get a used shirt that's going to show a little wear. The jewelry, I mean, either it's, you know, either it's okay or it's not. If it's not okay, they're not going to be selling it.
1: Yeah. Ooh, if you're a grandparent watching your grandkid this summer and they like to play dress up.
0: Oh, yeah.
1: That my grandma always let me pick out a couple things when we would go thrifting.
0: That'd be a nice way to save some dough, wouldn't it?
1: Yeah. It's fun.
0: 812-934-5112 for Dial a Deal. Ready for your call presently. One in three adults under 35 lived with a parent in 2025.
1: Huh.
0: The two main reasons were rising housing costs and working in radio.
1: Listen, those nursing homes are expensive. I think some people's about to live with their parent because they can't put their parent in a home.
0: Right, right. Amazon Prime Day starts today.
1: Oh.
0: If you want to you know, get some crap you don't need from China with Lex Luthor as an intermediary, you can take care of that. Not to be outdone, on Etsy, you can buy a candle made from human toenails for $5.
1: Oh.
0: So there you go. WRBI Dial a Deal.
2: Yes, good morning. I have some furniture for sale.
0: All right.
2: I have two end tables that are in walnut finish, and they're nice, heavy wood tables. And then I have a lamp table and a coffee table as a pair, but we would break them up if they want just one piece. And then I have a secretary cabinet. And the number is 934-3371.
0: All right, we got you. Good luck. A woman has two heavy-duty walnut finish end tables, a coffee table and a lamp table, and also a secretary cabinet. So she snuck in four things there, didn't she? 934-3371. Isn't she crafty?
1: One's a set.
0: Okay, whatever.
1: Well, two things are a set.
0: 934-3371. WRBI, you're on Dial a Deal. Hello. All right. Well, nope. We've got the mailbag as well we're going to look at here in just uno momento. 812-934-5112. If you want to be on the program, please don't call up and then just listen to us breathe like some do. The mailbag may have to be in the second segment because it's disappeared on me, Annie. I don't know. Oh, no. Here it is. Man, there's so much paper. I got to scale back how much paper I bring in the studio every day.
1: Yeah.
0: In the mailbag today, we have a Minn Kota trolling motor with 101 thrust, foot-controlled, $650, and four 17-inch used truck tires for $150. You can call them about either of those items at 651-8917. All numbers on Dial-A-Dealer in the 812 area code, unless we tell you otherwise, 651-8917. Also in the mailbag, metal shelving, $15 each, an 05 Monte Carlo with new tires, $750 firm, and a blue camper shell fits a 2011 to 2026 short bed Ford quad cab. Text them at 212-1076, 212-1076 for the camper shell, the Monte Carlo, and the metal shelving. Also, We told you yesterday about a Florida pickleball player that assaulted somebody with her paddle.
1: Uh-huh.
0: She faces life in prison. Hmm. Now, that's the development in that story, which, you know, I was thinking about that in Florida. That's like 2 years for a pickleball player. They're usually older. They're a certain demographic, especially in Florida. I mean, younger people around here play, but
1: yeah,
0: seems to be a retiree sport.
1: Yes.
0: Gas prices down, or as every husband with a bunch of kids puts it, there goes that excuse to get out of a family road trip this summer. And a new poll finds 81% of Americans say that there is more dividing the wealthy from working people than there is uniting them. Mm. The other 19% were too busy scratching off lottery tickets to answer.
1: Yeah.
0: 812-934-5112 for Dial a Deal. Officially summer, of course. Now, don't let gnats and mosquitoes ruin your summer or your personal stench.
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0: There you go. 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
0: Floyd.
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13: Showtime!
0: Yeah. Yeah, it's so much better with Pink Floyd behind it. I played the wrong track there. Maybe you can, you're more of an expert on this than I am, certainly, Annie, but maybe you can bring some light to this. The two A-list friends, Blake Lively and Taylor Swift, have been at odds for years.
1: All right.
0: You knew this.
1: I've heard tells.
0: But new sources are hinting at a possible reunion.
1: Yay.
0: However, the latest intel throws cold water on reconciliation rumors. Fans remain divided on whether the friendship can truly be repaired. What say you?
1: I say that if their husband slash fiancés got together, that'd be a hilarious comedy movie.
0: Yeah?
1: I'm for that.
0: I don't know who Blake Lively's with. I can't remember.
1: Ryan Reynolds.
0: Of course. Duh, I knew that.
1: Yeah.
0: But I couldn't pull it because I care so little.
1: You see Travis Kelce and Ryan Reynolds in a
0: right.
1: movie together? I'm watching that. I'm going to laugh for days about that.
0: I did know who Taylor Swift's fiance was, but mostly it's hard to keep track of these things for me, for an old guy that doesn't pay attention to the celebrity gossips.
1: You know what? As quickly as celebrities get divorced, it's a miracle that Blake and Ryan are still together.
0: WRBI Dial a Deal.
14: Yes, this is Gerald, and I would like to advertise for a treadmill.
0: Okay. Go ahead.
14: Okay, I'd like to have a treadmill, and my phone number is 812-341.
0: Wait, you're looking for a treadmill?
14: Yes, I'm looking for one.
0: All right, what's your number?
14: 812-341-6223.
0: Good luck, Gerald. Gerald is looking for a treadmill. 341-6223. Why are you laughing, Annie?
1: Because you called him by his name.
0: Well, he made a big point of saying his name when he called him. No, people usually don't. So
1: yeah, true.
0: I thought, well, that he wants to be referred to. Call Gerald. He's looking for a treadmill. I guess he needs something to hang clothes on to dry. That's what we use ours for, isn't it?
1: Yeah, maybe it's too humid for his power walk.
0: You can call him at 341-6223. 341-6223. Oh, and this. We went to your family reunion a couple of weekends ago.
1: We did.
0: What if we had stopped and bought a lottery ticket on the way and won $500,000?
1: That would have been not disclosed.
0: Yeah, I was going to say, would you have told your family that you just scored $500,000 at the gas station on a, I don't know if it was a scratcher or a regular, probably a regular lottery ticket with that kind of, bankroll behind it. But that happened to a woman from Tennessee the other day. She stopped in Ohio at a gas station while she was going to her family reunion, and she purchased a lottery ticket, won $500,000.
1: Oh, wow.
0: I mean, I guess it could have been a scratch-up. They do, get that big. You think more, $5, or something
1: right.
0: On those. What a lucky break on a road trip, though. But no, you're right. It would have been hard not to tell anybody, but that's the right call, I think, because then all your ne'er-do-well kinfolk are trying to borrow money from you all of a sudden.
1: Yeah. Of the people that were there, maybe five of them would have found out ever.
0: Right. Well, yeah. WRBI, you're on Dial a Deal.
15: Yes, I was calling to get rid of some free farm fresh eggs. I have way too many.
0: Okay, all right.
15: And possibly 10 to 15 laying hens to get rid of, too.
0: Okay. 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
15: Exactly.
0: How can one get a hold of ye?
15: 812-603-0320.
0: All right. 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
0: Okay.
16: 663-4118.
0: All right, thank you, sir, and good luck. 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
1: Yeah.
0: Just like at the mall, right?
1: Smart.
0: 6 8-foot long fold-up wooden tables, $10 a piece, or you take all 6 for, I wrote all 6 for 60. I think it was all 6 for 50.
1: Yeah.
0: But that's why you're here to keep me straight. And then 2 BF Goodrich white letter tires. They are size 225, 70, 15-inch, and he's asking 85 a piece, or both of them for 150. Wouldn't it be funny, though, if he said 85 each or both for 180 or something like that, where it would be more if he took both? He didn't say that, but if he did, that'd be hilarious.
1: That would be fun.
0: How many people would pick up on it? I don't know.
1: None. Six,
0: he's at 663-4118, 663-4118.
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21: 934-3410. I'm WRBI meteorologist Paul Trombley with Southeastern Indiana's most reliable forecast.
2: Bright sunshine expected today with daytime highs approaching 77. Winds out of the north, 5 to 10 miles per hour. Partly cloudy skies tonight, lows level off around 55. Daytime highs approaching 78 tomorrow, mainly sunny skies. Seasonal temps Thursday and Friday with highs from the upper 70s to the low 80s. Storms possible both days. Right now, 65.
0: Yes, it's Dial a Deal at 812-934-5112. And after we're done here, we'll needle the airwaves to Tom Snape as he speaks to local author, historian, and executive director of the Arts and Cultural Council of Decatur County, John Pratt. He is coming up here in just a little bit. Fine American, Mr. Pratt, WRBI Dial a Deal.
21: Yeah, could you give me the number for the guy with the free eggs?
0: Yes, it's 603-0320.
21: Okay. I just called that number, and he started laughing at me and said, no, not me.
0: Oh, okay. Well, that's the number I got written down. You, Annie?
1: 603-0320.
0: Mm-hmm.
21: Yeah, that's what I called.
0: But... Well, how dare that gentleman laugh? I'm sorry you got the wrong number there.
21: Me too. Okay, thank you.
0: He must have given us the wrong number. Let's not put that on the website.
1: Yeah.
0: Well, we'll verify it ourselves, but I mean, if what we find, maybe she could have misdialed for all we know.
1: Right.
0: But I guess try it again, and if a second time, if he's still laughing, you probably do have the wrong number. It's International Widow's Day today. It is Let It Go Day. It is, yeah, sometimes you just got to.
22: Let it go, let it go.
0: So if the Ed guy you call back, it's the wrong number, you got to let it go. WRBI Dial a Deal.
23: Good morning. I have an old freezer that I was hoping that somebody could use it or would like to take it for scrap. My number is 812-363-3639.
0: All right. I mean, it must have been your turn, so I thought the clock was ticking on that freezer.
1: Is it upright or deep?
23: It's a chest.
1: Okay. That does matter. Sometimes people want
23: it. And it doesn't run. I mean, it's old, so it doesn't run anymore. I just would like somebody to come take it out of my garage.
0: All right. We got you. Thanks. Good luck.
23: Thank you.
0: An old chest freezer for scrap. 363-3639. 363-3639. Also, today is National Hydration Day.
1: Oh, very important.
0: Got to drink your water, especially if you're having Detroit-style pizza, because today is also National Detroit-style Pizza Day.
1: That's a good pizza style. A
0: lot of sodium in that stuff, so you got to stay hydrated. I guess that's why they have them the same day. Mm. It's National Pecan Sandies Day. There's your dessert. National Pink Day. Pink Flamingo Day. Runner's Selfie Day. Well, you don't have to tell those people twice.
1: Yeah.
0: They want everybody to know exactly how far they ran.
1: Uh-huh.
0: SAT Math Day. No thanks. Typewriter Day.
1: Mm.
0: And United Nations Public Service Day today.
1: Okay.
0: 812-934-5112 for Dial a Deal.
24: We call ourselves Hoosiers.
25: Back home again in Indiana.
0: T'was on today's dates, June the 23rd of 1802, that the city of Jeffersonville was platted based upon plans made by Thomas Jefferson.
1: Ah.
0: Also on today's date, in 1950, Henry Harland Shelton, on the 10 most wanted list, was captured after a gun battle with FBI agents in Indianapolis.
1: Wow.
0: Yeah. 812-934-5112 if you want to be on Dial a Deal today. Meta addressing low worker morale with snacks.
1: Hmm.
0: That would be like Frito-Lay addressing low worker morale by letting them surf racist post by Nana. Kind of be same kind of thing if you think about it. Experts say being out of shape is more likely to kill you than smoking.
1: Oh.
0: As for doing both, well, that's an experiment still in progress in West Virginia. France, they're restricting public alcohol consumption due to high temperatures. And now the French are doing more whining than whining.
1: Oh, yeah.
0: WRBI Dial a Deal.
26: Yes, I have a two-seater bike, a tandem bike, $150, real nice shape. I don't know what the name of it is, but find out when I get home or when you call. And I have a oak table, chairs, and a couple end tables, real cheap. Numbers 513-551-3108.
0: All right, we got you. I'm going to repeat that number a lot more slowly for folks. He's got a two-seater bike, 150. He doesn't know what the name of it is. Oh, wait, this just in. Its name is Bob. and he's got oak table and chairs and end tables cheap. And he's at 513-551-3108. That's in the 513 area code. And it's 551-3108. Told you the other day, former Federal Reserve Chair Alan Greenspan died at the age of 100.
1: Yes.
0: He was. This just in. I didn't realize this. He was supposed to die at 90, but then he raised the rate. That's how that works.
3: Sports shorts.
0: And Shohei Ohtani has become a father again.
1: Oh.
0: It is the first time in a while that he's been daddy to anyone other than the entire NL West.
3: Sports shorts.
0: Pretty good pitcher, that guy. By the
1: yeah.
0: way. What are our favorite veggies? Broccoli.
1: Okay.
0: Carrots.
1: Uh-huh.
0: Corn.
1: Okay.
0: I can't believe it, potato didn't make the list. The top three, at least. That's them's the results. 5,000 Americans surveyed.
1: Corn's a grain.
0: Well, okay, but I mean, you know.
1: Yeah.
0: There's a lot of stuff that doesn't. We're talking classical categorization. Tomato's a fruit, okay?
1: Well.
0: So, but without tomato, I mean, you wouldn't have pizza sauce. Come on.
1: Yeah.
0: Although a garlic sauce is good on a pizza. I'm making myself hungry.
1: You've done it to yourself, too.
0: Last call for calls on Dial a Deal. We're over time. 812-934-5112. One last time, our number today. And hearing none, we shall adjourn with some audio today. I got to very little audio today, and that's too bad, but I absolutely have to get to this because it is timely. Music mogul Clive Davis died yesterday. He didn't know anything about counterculture music in 1967 until he went on a trip to California. He says it was life-changing when he saw a certain female rock singer.
4: Lou Adler asked me to go to the Monterey Pop Festival. My life would be changed forever. I was blown away. As soon as Janis Joplin came on stage, I felt my spine tingle, my arms vibrate.
5: Well, it's like a ball in a tree.
0: That's from the documentary Clive Davis, The Soundtrack of Our Lives. He was known as the man with the golden ear. He not only signed and promoted Whitney Houston to stardom, but he also insisted that a rough mix of I Will Always Love You, her cover of the Dolly Parton big hit, be released as a single. That which was much to the dismay of producer David Foster. David said, no, you're not going to put out the rough mix, and they really fought about it.
5: And
7: when I mixed I Will Always Love You, I did a rough mix of it. He calls me back.
8: I love it. It's perfect. Don't touch a thing. I just want to make a couple of changes. You don't touch anything. It's just perfect.
7: I got really crazy with him. We started yelling, and I started yelling, and, you know, I was kind of a hothead.
4: There was not an obscenity known to mankind that was not thrown.
7: He said, David, I think we should hang up before one of us says something that we're going to regret.
0: Who was right, David? The man with the golden ear. That's right. And it was Kevin Costner's idea, by the way, to have it on the soundtrack to the movie The Bodyguard. That's going to do it for Dial a Deal. Tom Snape next with the Daily Pod.
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10: ABC News, I'm Sherry Preston. President Trump this morning saying Iran has agreed to what he calls the highest level nuclear inspections. Iran's foreign minister says no international inspection visits have been scheduled. Vice President J.D. Vance saying there is a good foundation for a deal after he left talks in Switzerland. Another part of the ceasefire agreement, the Trump administration granting a waiver to allow

0: I'm WRBI meteorologist Paul Trombley with Southeastern Indiana's most reliable forecast. Daytime highs approaching 77 today. Under clear skies, northerly winds 5 to 10 miles per hour. Partly cloudy skies tonight, lows dip down to about 55. Highs around 78 tomorrow, mainly clear skies. Right now, it's 65 degrees.
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2: Good morning, and we welcome back to the program the Executive Director of the Arts and Cultural Council of Decatur County and also noted the local historian, John Pratt. Good morning to you, John.
3: Good morning, Tom. How are you?
2: I'm fantastic, and I trust you are the same.
3: Absolutely, I am.
2: Oh, that's wonderful. And of course, the Arts and Cultural Council of Decatur County and also the Decatur County chapter of the Indiana Freedom Trail presenting a really neat event that's coming up on Saturday, July 11th. And, John, can you fill us in on that, please?
3: Saturday, July 11th, 10 o'clock a.m., location, the Kingston Presbyterian Church. I will be giving a free lecture on the true story of the Underground Railroad in Decatur County based on the groundbreaking research of Bill Smith, who was a noted historian, spent 30 years documenting and researching the Underground Railroad in Decatur County. And so it is an honor to carry on his legacy. The lecture will share the background. It will share the roots. And it is right in the heart of Decatur County. Kingston Presbyterian Church is a beautiful old historic church, 1883. It's really just a stone's throw to the east of North Decatur High School. It's a beautiful setting. And the reason why we're there is this is the heart of where the Underground Railroad existed in Decatur County, as it would come across from fugitive slaves would come across the Ohio River from Lawrenceburg and Rising Sun and Madison and on their quest for freedom to Canada, they would end up in Fugit Township in Decatur County. So it really is an honor to present these fascinating stories, all true, no legend. Saturday, July 11th at 10 a.m., followed by a Q&A. And then at 11 a.m., approximately, we'll walk across the street, and I will give a tour of the Kingston Cemetery, where there are no less than 19 documented conductors of the Underground Railroad that are buried there.
2: And then, John, during the presentation, what can attendees expect to hear as far as story of the Underground Railroad in the county?
3: Well, great question, Tom. So one thing, you're going to understand the background and where all this began. So the Underground Railroad in Decatur County basically ran from 1831 to 1861, but the tide for it begins at the infancy of Decatur County, which is in 1822. And so you're going to get some of that historical background. You're going to get some of that connection. Where did they come from? And how did they travel? And before they got here, and then when they got here, where did they hide and where did they proceed? The other thing, which to me, of course, is probably the most fascinating, are the handful of actual documented cases where you'll get to hear truly harrowing stories, all true stories that took place during that era.
2: And then I understand there was around 19 documented conductors of the Underground Railroad, and they're buried in Kingston Cemetery. Is that correct?
3: It's this beautiful. The Kingston Church is this beautiful Presbyterian church. Goes back to the early days of the county. Right across the street is the cemetery, and it's really is amazing when you think. No less than 19 documents.

0: conductors are buried there. And one of the things you have to consider when you talk about the Underground Railroad, those who are conductors are breaking the law. So the vast majority of the activity in the Underground Railroad was undocumented. And so we can actually pinpoint specific cases, and then in the cemeteries, specific individuals, both black and white, who played critical roles in helping the fugitive slaves carry on their journey to Canada.
1: And we're talking with John Pratt. And also, folks expect to hear stories about, some of these pursuits. For example, slave owners on the trail of somebody who has escaped to the north.
0: Oh, absolutely. Without giving you the details, my favorite story is actually one of the best documented stories in the state of Indiana, and it is the story of a young fugitive slave from Kentucky by the name of Caroline, who escaped with her four young children. Coming closely behind her was the slave owner himself. And you will hear the details of 48 hours of a truly harrowing, heroic episode as to how the conductors helped her with slave catchers right at her heels.
1: Wow. So something to look forward to. Against it's the Arts and Cultural Council of Decatur County and the Decatur County Chapter of the Indiana Freedom Trail. And John Pratt will be giving a talk, Historic Tales of Decatur County. Of course, he's the author of that book. He'll be talking about the Underground Railroad activity in Decatur County. It'll take place at Kingston Presbyterian Church Saturday, July 11th at 10 a.m. It is free. And the Q&A session at about 11 o'clock, they'll go have a tour of the Kingston Cemetery, where, again, no less than 19 documented conductors of the Underground Railroad are buried. And with that, we're going to go ahead and take a quick time out. We'll continue our conversation with John Pratt right after this.
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1: And welcome back as we continue our chat with John Pratt. He is the Executive Director of the Arts and Cultural Council of Decatur County. And that group, and also the Decatur County Chapter of the Indiana Freedom Trail, will present a talk by John on Saturday, July 11th at 10 a.m. at the Kingston Presbyterian Church about the Underground Railroad activity in Decatur County. And speaking of the Arts and Cultural Council, John, of course, you took over not too long ago as executive director, but you tell us some of the other things that the council is involved in.
0: Absolutely. One of the things that over the more modern era of the Arts and Cultural Council of Decatur County has been the installation of some beautiful murals in Greensburg. We actually have a new one coming up. It is out at the city park, at the skate park. Over the course of the last handful of years or so, there's been a lot of resources, rightly so, that have made Rebecca Park an absolutely beautiful park. And there's a concerted effort to give upgrades out at the city park. I know the local Rotary Club recently invested in some new basketball goals and courts. And so we've got a new mural coming in at the skate park. Now, it is not too far away from the Tree City Fall Festival, always the third weekend in September. With that, we sponsor in partnership with Art on the Square Gallery, a recycled art show where folks can participate by using recyclables. And we did the first one last year and went over incredibly well. I'll tell you one other thing to put on your calendars for all of you history lovers. And I just kicked this off just a few weeks ago on Saturday, October 24th from 1 o'clock to 4 p.m. at South Park Cemetery. Now, that's the main cemetery there in Greensburg. We will be hosting an event called Talking Tombstones, where we will have costumed individuals in the appropriate historic attire scattered throughout 15 to 20. All will be sharing true stories of historical figures that are buried there at South Park Cemetery. So for a little organization here in the heart of Indiana, we've got a lot going on right now.
1: Yeah, no doubt about it. That sounds rather fascinating, the Talking Tombstones event that's coming up on October 24th, John.
0: Well, I'm kind of excited. I've done kind of as you would say, a deep dive in local history about the past year. I've always loved local history. And so I when I was teaching history, I enjoyed sharing it and its value with my students. But now that I've had a little bit more time to do a deep dive into it, I'm finding more and more fascinating stories. And of course, it's in so many cemeteries. We already had mentioned the Kingstons, but South Park being the biggest one in the county, the stories to be told there are just absolutely amazing.
1: And finally, John Pratt, how can folks get a hold of you to find out more information about not only the Arts and Cultural Council of Decatur County, but also the event that's coming up on July 11th?
0: They can get a hold of me one of two ways. My email address is oftentimes the best, jowpratt63@gmail.com. 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If I don't pick it up, leave me a message, 812-593-6724.
1: All right. So that is jowpratt63@gmail.com or 593-6724. Again, the event is John will be taking part in giving a lecture based on the groundbreaking research of William O. Smith on the Underground Railroad in Decatur County. That will be Saturday, July 11th at 10 a.m. at Kingston Presbyterian Church. John Pratt, as always, we appreciate you coming on the program. Stay well and all the best to you and continued success. And look forward to seeing more great things that you and the group's doing.
0: Always a pleasure, Tom. My best to you and all the good folks at WRBI.
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1: ABC News, I'm Shiri Preston. President Trump this morning saying Iran has agreed to what he calls the highest level nuclear inspections. Iran's foreign minister says no international inspection visits have been scheduled. Vice President J.D. Vance saying there is a good foundation for a deal after he left talks in Switzerland. Another part of the ceasefire agreement, the Trump administration granting a waiver to allow Iran to sell oil. ABC's Steve Ganyard says
2: it'll pump billions and billions of dollars into this Iranian regime that we don't know what its future looks like. We don't know, are they really going to come in and join the world community, or are they going to be the same old Iran that we had before, feeding their proxies to sow dissent around the world?
1: After a housing reform package overwhelmingly passed in the Senate, it could come up for a vote in the House as soon as today. Sources tell ABC News the new acting director of national intelligence, Bill Pulte, has started layoffs. Europe's struggling under a heat wave. Officials in Paris have just closed down the Eiffel Tower for the day. Shiri Preston, ABC News. It's primary day in several states, including Maryland, Utah, South Carolina, and, as ABC's Jared Kofsky reports, New York, including in the country's biggest city.
3: Tuesday is Democratic primary election day in New York City, and while Mayor Zoran Mamdani is not on the ballot, the races are expected to be a key test of whether the Democratic Socialist mayor's influence could grow in Washington, D.C. Two of the progressive congressional candidates Mamdani has endorsed, Daria Lisa Avila Chevalier and Brad Lander, are taking on incumbent Democrats. Last Thursday, Mamdani and Senator Bernie Sanders rallied together in support of the candidates they're both endorsing. The polls in New York close at 9 o'clock Eastern. Jared Kofsky, ABC News, New York.
1: Honors and tributes continue coming in for legendary music executive Clive Davis, who had professional relationships with numerous musicians, including Whitney Houston, Bruce Springsteen, Alicia Keys, and others. Davis died this week at the age of 94. Shiri Preston, ABC News.
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6: I'm Tom Snape in the WRBI newsroom. Franklin County High School will be under new leadership. Michelle South has stepped down as principal. However, South will remain on staff at the high school as a social studies teacher beginning with the 26-27 school year. The Franklin County School Corporation has posted the high school principal job opening. The controlled water release continues at the Lake McCoy Dam near Greensburg. Another round took place yesterday, and officials say these will continue until the lake reaches a target elevation established by engineers. A similar release was conducted on Sunday, with no negative impacts to public safety or downstream areas identified. Officials say inclement weather prevented the completion of Sunday's release, and additional water was let go yesterday to complete the operation. Residents along Cobbs Fork Creek and other downstream areas may notice increased water flow and elevated creek levels, but officials say significant impacts are not expected. Franklin County Sheriff's Deputies Donald Forsey and Alex Van Winkle recently completed Crisis Intervention Team certification. CIT-certified deputies are trained to recognize the signs and symptoms of behavioral health crises and use proven techniques to safely resolve incidents while connecting people with appropriate treatment and support services whenever possible. The CIT program has been active in neighboring Decatur County since early 2025. WRBI and St. Louis Catholic Church are partnering for the 24th annual blood drive tomorrow. Donations will be taken in the St. Louis Activity Center between noon and 2:15 and from 3:30 to 5:45. Ashley Smith with Hawksworth says everyone who rolls up their sleeve tomorrow will receive a USA jersey.
7: This is kind of course, with the World Cup in mind, but also with America's 250th birthday, all to celebrate this summer. So you're going to get that. And of course, at the end of the day, saving lives close to home here at our more than 30 local hospitals that Hawksworth serve.
6: You can find a link to sign up on WRBIRadio.com. Greenwood Mayor Mark Myers is addressing concerns some of his constituents have about a Buc-ee's location coming to their city. We get more from John Herrick.
8: Buc-ee's is a Texas-based chain of large travel centers and convenience stores. Now, some people are worried about increased traffic in the area around Buc-ee's, but here's what Myers had to say about that.
9: All the traffic is going to be east of I-65, and so won't interfere with the schools, and the majority of their traffic is on the weekend.
8: And the new Buc-ee's location would be on Wurtsville Road, and he also does not see light pollution being an issue. The plan for the Buc-ee's has to be reviewed and approved, though, by the Greenwood Advisory Plan Commission, and that hasn't happened yet. John Herrick, Network Indiana.
6: The Greensburg Police Department will host Coffee with a Cop from 4 to 6 p.m. tomorrow. It will take place at Starbucks on Freeland Drive. If you have a question or concern or just want to get to know police officers serving the Tree City, the department says they would love to chat with you. East Central FFA received the Top 10 Chapter Donor Award at last week's Indiana FFA State Convention in Noblesville. Chapter members also competed in leadership and career development events. The nursery landscape team captured first place, as did Jared Enda in agriculture sales proficiency. I'm Tom Snape with News on 103.9 WRBI. 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
10: Cash Hawks are expected to open mixed. Good morning. I'm Megan Grebner with the Brownfield Commodity Open. Look for processors to get a bit more aggressive in their procurement efforts following the sharply higher business that took place Monday. Demand continues to play a critical role in the markets. While there have been bright spots globally, there are concerns about long-term strength. Domestic demand has been relatively strong, which is overall supportive to prices. Pork is a competitively priced protein in the retail space, and it's summer grilling season. The industry is looking ahead to Thursday's quarterly hogs and pigs update from the USDA. Pork values closed lower on Monday, down 69 cents at 96.08. Butts were sharply lower, picnics were down, and loins were weak. Estimated hog slaughter was 468,000 head, down 10,000 on the week and up about 11,000 on the year. And box beef was higher and sharply higher with solid demand for moderate offerings. I'm Megan Grebner for Brownfield.
11: I'm WRBI meteorologist Paul Frombly with Southeastern Indiana's most reliable forecast. Ample sunshine expected this afternoon with daytime highs approaching 77. Winds out of the north, 5 to 10 miles per hour. Partly cloudy skies tonight, lows level off around 55. High temperatures reach up to 78 tomorrow, mainly sunny. Low 80s Thursday with a chance of thunderstorms. Cooler Friday with highs in the upper 70s. Storms continue. Right now, it's 67 degrees.
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0: 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It's Katie Kinker, so happy to be with you on this Tuesday morning. And tonight we will have the Cincinnati Reds and Milwaukee Brewers game on the air at 6:40. 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
4: I'm WRBI meteorologist Paul Frobley with southeastern Indiana's most reliable forecast. Bright sunshine expected this afternoon with daytime highs approaching 77. Winds out of the north, 5 to 10 miles per hour. Partly cloudy tonight, lows level off around 55. Daytime highs approaching 78 tomorrow, mainly sunny skies. Currently, it's 69 degrees.
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0: Country 103.9 WRBI Blake Shelton, Mine Would Be You. It's Katie Kinker with you on this Tuesday, and it is time for country news from country music history. On this day back in 1995, the Garth Brooks album The Hits was certified multi-platinum for sales of 6 million copies. Then in 2008, Taylor Swift's self-titled debut album was certified triple platinum for sales of 3 million copies. She also earned recognition for 500,000 downloads of her song, Our Song. Finally, in 2010, Loretta Lynn's Coal Miner's Daughter and the Willie Nelson album, Redheaded Stranger, were added to the Library of Congress's National Recording Registry, along with audio by the band Little Richard and the Staple Singers. That was country news from country music history. Next up, Ella Langley and Morgan Wallen.
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2: ABC News, I'm Sherry Preston. The Supreme Court handing down several decisions today, including one ruling that said a Rastafarian man cannot sue the Louisiana prison guards who cut his dreadlocks. The justices condemned what happened to the man but ruled federal law to protect religious rights does not permit lawsuits for monetary damages. Several other big cases, including birthright citizenship, are still pending. Iran's president in Pakistan for discussions about the ongoing ceasefire with the United States.
3: President Trump this morning claimed on social media that Iran has, quote, fully and completely agreed to what he called highest-level nuclear inspections long into the future. He went on to say that if Iran did not agree to this, there would be no further negotiations.
2: However, ABC's Karen Travers reports a spokesperson for Iran's foreign ministry says Iran will not allow inspections.

0: Ellie Show Arena. The Alpaca and Llama Show is scheduled to begin at noon in the Miss Ellie Show Arena. At 5 o'clock, the Wonder Dog Show begins on the Midway, while the 4-H Public Fashion Review takes place on the main stage. The Pedal Tractor Pull will begin at 6 on the main stage. From 6 to 8, the demonstration tent will feature Eggcercise and Reproduction, presented by Sarah Bruce, while community service sewing and quilting projects will be on display in Agner Hall. 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The Wonder Dog Show will return at 8 o'clock, and the decorated rock scavenger hunt will take place throughout the day on the fairgrounds, with rocks to be turned in at the fair office. I'm Katie Kinker with your Dearborn County Fair Report.
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5: I'm WRBI meteorologist Paul Trobley with southeastern Indiana's most reliable forecast. Bright sunshine expected this afternoon with daytime highs approaching 77. Winds out of the north, 5 to 10 miles per hour. Partly cloudy tonight, lows level off around 55. Daytime highs approaching 78 tomorrow, mainly sunny skies. Currently 71.
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1: ABC News, I'm Sherry Preston. The Supreme Court handed down several decisions today, including one ruling that said a Rastafarian man cannot sue the Louisiana prison guards who cut his dreadlocks. The justices condemned what happened to the man but ruled federal law to protect religious rights does not permit lawsuits for monetary damages. Several other big cases, including birthright citizenship, are still pending. Iran's president in Pakistan for discussions about the ongoing ceasefire with the United States.
2: President Trump this morning claimed on social media that Iran has, quote, fully and completely agreed to what he called highest level nuclear inspections long into the future. He went on to say that if Iran did not agree to this, there would be no further negotiations.
1: However, ABC's Karen Travers reports a spokesperson for Iran's foreign ministry says Iran will not allow inspectors access to nuclear sites that were damaged during the war. Firefighters still struggling to contain a blaze at a 500,000 square foot warehouse in Los Angeles that's been burning since last week. This is ABC News. Today marks the beginning of Prime Day when Amazon discounts items and shoppers flock to find them. Here's ABC's Mike DeBusky.
3: When it comes to deals, don't expect dramatically steeper discounts when compared to last year's Prime Day. Adobe anticipates categories like appliances will be discounted about 18% as opposed to 17% last year. Meanwhile, computers will shave 13% off compared to 12% in 2025. Even still, Adobe says these are likely to be the biggest discounts on Amazon until the holiday shopping season kicks off in November. Mike DeBusky, ABC News.
1: After having taken over Boston and drinking it dry of beer, Scottish World Cup soccer fans are now in Miami Beach. The Tartan Army marched through the streets of downtown on Monday. They went to the Marlins game, and Scotland will take on Brazil in a World Cup group stage match tomorrow evening at the Miami Stadium. The city is promising there will be enough beer to go around. Sherry Preston, ABC News.
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8: I'm Tom Snape in the WRBI newsroom. The controlled water release continues at the Lake McCoy Dam in Decatur County. Another round took place yesterday, and officials say these will continue until the lake reaches a target elevation established by engineers. A similar release was conducted on Sunday with no negative impacts to public safety or downstream areas identified. Inclement weather prevented the completion of Sunday's release, and additional water was let go yesterday to complete the operation. Residents along Cobbs Fork Creek and other downstream areas may notice increased water flow and elevated creek levels, but officials say significant impacts are not expected. Michelle South has resigned as Franklin County High School principal. However, South will remain on staff at the high school as a social studies teacher beginning with the 2026-27 school year. The Franklin County School Corporation has posted the principal's job vacancy. Franklin County Sheriff's Deputies Donald Forsey and Alex Van Winkle recently completed Crisis Intervention Team certification. CIT training is a specialized program designed to equip law enforcement officers with the knowledge and skills necessary to effectively respond to those experiencing mental health crises, substance abuse issues, developmental disabilities, and other behavioral emergencies. Through this training, Forsey and Van Winkle received advanced instruction in crisis assessment, de-escalation techniques, effective communication strategies, and community resource referral. CIT-certified deputies are trained to recognize the signs and symptoms of behavioral health crises and use proven techniques to safely resolve incidents while connecting people with appropriate treatment and support services whenever possible. The CIT program has been active in neighboring Decatur County since early last year. WRBI and St. Louis Catholic Church are teaming up for a 24th annual blood drive tomorrow. It will take place in the St. Louis Activity Center between noon and 2:15 p.m. and from 3:30 to 5:45. Ashley Smith with Hawksworth says blood donations tend to drop this time of year, which is known as trauma season.
9: Because unfortunately, while people are out and about, they're traveling more, they're maybe engaging in those more high-risk activities, you know, whether it's out on an ATV that can lead to some sort of an incident or an accident that ends up needing blood transfusions for that patient, or they're just traveling. And we know accidents can happen on our highways this time of year.
8: Smith says all donors at tomorrow's blood drive will receive a USA jersey.
9: This is kind of course, with the World Cup in mind, but also with America's 250th birthday, all to celebrate this summer. So you're going to get that. And of course, at the end of the day, saving lives close to home here at our more than 30 local hospitals that Hawksworth serve.
8: You can find a link to sign up on WRBIRadio.com. United Way of Franklin in Ripley Counties has awarded a total of $4,000 in 2026 Live United scholarships to four recent local high school graduates to support their post-secondary education and career goals. The Live United Scholarship recognizes students who have demonstrated leadership, service, academic achievement, and a commitment to making a positive impact in their communities. East Central FFA received the Top 10 Chapter Donor Award at last week's Indiana FFA State Convention in Noblesville. Chapter members also competed in leadership and career development events. The nursery landscape team captured first place, as did Jared Enda and agriculture sales proficiency. The Greensburg Police Department will host Coffee with a Cop from 4 to 6 p.m. tomorrow. It will take place at Starbucks on Freeland Drive. If you have a question or concern or just want to get to know police officers serving the Tree City, the department says they would love to meet you. And Buc-ee's could be coming to Indiana.
10: Greenwood leaders are considering a proposal for a large travel center near I-65. City officials say the project could bring jobs and new tax revenue. Supporters welcome the development. While some nearby residents worry about increased traffic, noise, and light pollution, the proposal goes before the Greenwood Plan Commission next. If approved, the travel center could open within about 2.5 years.
8: That is Joe Ulrey. I'm Tom Snape with news on 103.9 WRBI. 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
11: Soybeans are up, corn's down, cattle and hogs are mixed. I'm John Perkins with a Brownfield Market Update. When it comes to short stature corn, it all started with Stein. For decades, they've been focused on unique hybrids that deliver top yields. Stein invented short stature corn, then they perfected it. Soybeans are up, corn's down as they both watch development weather. July beans are 2.5 higher at 11.18 1/4. August is up 3 1/4 at 11.25 1/2. July corn's down 1 3/4 at 4.09 3/4. September's 2 lower at 4.17 3/4. Live and feeder cattle are waiting for widespread direct business. August live's 37 lower at 2.46.97, and October's down 12 at 2.40.87. August feeders are 37 lower at 3.70.05. And on spread trade and oversold signals, July hogs are 2 lower at 94.62. August hogs are $1.07 higher at 97.80. John Perkins, Brownfield.
12: I'm WRBI meteorologist Paul Frobley with Southeastern Indiana's most reliable forecast.
13: Ample sunshine expected this afternoon with daytime highs approaching 77. Winds out of the north, 5 to 10 miles per hour. Partly cloudy skies tonight, lows level off around 55. High temperatures reach up to 78 tomorrow, mainly sunny. Low 80s Thursday with a chance of thunderstorms. Cooler Friday with highs in the upper 70s, storms continue. Currently, it's 71 degrees.
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0: Country 103.9 WRBI. It's an artist who loves to collect watches. That's Luke Combs with Be By You. It's Katie Kinker with you on this Tuesday. And Luke Combs says his guilty pleasure is watches. His grandfather had a Rolex and Luke bought his first in New York City. Luke says he was ignored when he walked into the store because he didn't look the part. He now owns 4 Rolex watches. I can't even imagine how expensive that collection must be. Stay tuned. Dan and Shay are coming your way just after a look at the weather on Country 103.9 WRBI.
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4: I'm WRBI meteorologist Paul Frobley with Southeastern Indiana's most reliable forecast. Bright sunshine expected this afternoon with daytime highs approaching 77. Winds out of the north, 5 to 10 miles per hour. Partly cloudy tonight, lows level off around 55. Daytime highs approaching 78 tomorrow, mainly sunny skies. Currently 71.
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2: ABC News, I'm Sherry Preston. A UN agency says an evacuation plan will begin soon to get the 11,000 people who've been stranded on ships in the Strait of Hormuz out. Talks continue on a permanent end to the war between the U.S. and Iran, what has been agreed to, allowing UN nuclear inspectors into the country and allowing Iran to sell its oil legally to other countries. ABC's Britt Clennett.
3: By the U.S. temporarily lifting oil sanctions on Iran, what it is opening the door for Tehran to sell oil in American currency, in U.S. dollars, for the first time in almost two decades. Now, despite Iran saying there's no timeline or saying there's no commitment on allowing those inspectors in, President Trump, he is defending this deal with Iran, claiming in posts on social media that Iran has fully and completely agreed to these high-level, limitless nuclear inspections, he says.
2: President Trump saying that the water in the reflecting pool will be drained again for permanent repair, either immediately before or after the 4th of July. This is ABC News.
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0: Country 103.9 WRBI Darius Rucker, Beers and Sunshine. It's Katie Kinker with you on this Tuesday morning. In this morning on the Daily Pod, Tom Snape talked to author, local historian, and the executive director of the Arts and Cultural Council of Decatur County, John Pratt. 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
5: I'm WRBI meteorologist Paul Trobley with southeastern Indiana's most reliable forecast. Bright sunshine expected this afternoon with daytime highs approaching 77. Winds out of the north, 5 to 10 miles per hour. Partly cloudy tonight, lows level off around 55. Daytime highs approaching 78 tomorrow, mainly sunny skies. Right now, it's 73 degrees.
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2: ABC News, I'm Sherry Preston. A UN agency says an evacuation plan will begin soon to get the 11,000 people who've been stranded on ships in the Strait of Hormuz out. Talks continue on a permanent end to the war between the U.S. and Iran, what has been agreed to, allowing UN nuclear inspectors into the country and allowing Iran to sell its oil legally to other countries. ABC's Britt Clennett.
3: By the U.S. temporarily lifting oil sanctions on Iran, what it is opening the door for Tehran to sell oil in American currency in U.S. dollars for the first time in almost two decades. Now, despite Iran saying there's no timeline or saying there's no commitment on allowing those inspectors in, President Trump, he is defending this deal with Iran, claiming in posts on social media that Iran has fully and completely agreed.

0: IL, right-handed pitcher Pierce Johnson. Selected from AAA Louisville, right-handed pitcher Jillian Garcia. Option to Louisville, pitcher Zach Maxwell. And designated for assignment, pitcher Chris Paddock. The Indiana Fever knocked off the Phoenix Mercury 86-77 in WNBA action last night in downtown Indianapolis. The Fever overcame a 16-point deficit for the win to run their record to 10-7. Caitlin Clark led all scores with 24 points. She also dished out 9 assists. Kelsey Mitchell added 22 points. The two teams meet again tomorrow night in the Circle City. Tom Snape, WRBI Sports.
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0: Graveside services for 82-year-old Raymond Leroy Pete McCreary of Vivi will be held Wednesday at 1 p.m. at Vivi Cemetery. Arrangements are being handled by Haskell and Morrison Funeral Home in Vivi. He was survived by his wife, Brenda, one daughter, one granddaughter, two sisters, and several nieces and nephews. Memorial contributions may be made to the Lowell Wayne Sullivan True to the Red, White, and Blue Fund in care of the Community Foundation of Switzerland County. Those were funeral arrangements for Pete McCreary. Private funeral services for 73-year-old Cindy Reed of Brookville will be for family. Arrangements are being handled by Phillips and Myers Funeral Home in Brookville. She is survived by two sons, seven grandchildren, nine great-grandchildren, and nine siblings. Burial will be in Holy Guardian Angel Cemetery in Cedar Grove. Memorial contributions may be made to the Brookville Town Park. Those were funeral arrangements for Cindy Reed. Funeral mass for 69-year-old Michael Herman Mike Wagner of Greensburg will be held Wednesday at 11 a.m. at St. Mary's Catholic Church. The rosary will be prayed Wednesday at 9:30 at the church, followed by visitation until time of mass. Arrangements are being handled by Gil and Hal Funeral Home in Greensburg. He is survived by one brother, two sisters, eight nieces and nephews, and several great-nieces and great-nephews. Burial will be in St. Mary's Catholic Cemetery. Memorial contributions may be made to the American Kidney Fund or to St. Mary's Catholic Church. Those were funeral arrangements for Mike Wagner.
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2: Good afternoon. This is Grant Rose from Consolidated Grain and Barge. Corn and bean futures are mixed this afternoon. Bean futures for July are up 1 cent, and the Chicago Board of Trade price is 11.16¾. Bean futures for November are up 1 cent, and the Chicago Board of Trade price is 11.42½. Cash prices into Aurora for June are 11.27, July 11.35, and fall 11.08. Corn futures for July are down 2¼ cents, and the Chicago Board of Trade price is 4.09¼. Corn futures for December are down 2¼ cents, and the Chicago Board of Trade price is 4.37¼. Cash prices into Aurora for June are 4.24, July 4.34, and fall 4.07. Thank you, and have a safe rest of your day.
3: Indiana farmers looking for practical ideas to strengthen their operations will have the opportunity to learn directly from fellow producers during the upcoming Purdue Farm Management Tour. This is Hoosier Ag Today. I'm Greg Allen. According to Michael Langemeyer, professor of agricultural economics,
4: the Purdue Farm Management Tour is different from a typical field day because we focus on management questions. Really, we're focusing on kind of the management aspects of their operation, which makes their operation unique.
3: Each stop includes an interview session where farm operators will provide an inside look at their businesses.
4: It's useful to have farmers discuss what makes their operation unique. What are some of the management tips that they can provide that gives them a leg up?
3: For more information, search for the Center for Commercial Agriculture website. I'm Greg Allen.
5: I'm WRBI meteorologist Paul Trombley with southeastern Indiana's most reliable forecast. Ample sunshine expected this afternoon with daytime highs approaching 77. Northerly winds 5 to 10 miles per hour. Lows level off around 55 tonight, partly cloudy skies. Mainly sunny skies tomorrow, highs around 78. Seasonal temps Thursday and Friday with highs from the upper 70s to the low 80s. Storms possible both days. Right now, it's 73 degrees.
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0: Country 103.9 WRBI, Zach Brown Band, Homegrown. It's Katie Kinker officially saying good afternoon. And speaking of Zach Brown, he is a massive MMA fan, and he was also on the judo team in college. When asked if he'd ever consider getting in the ring himself, Zach said he wants to do slap fights where you just stand there and slap each other. I have seen those all over my TikTok. I think it would be a great way to get some aggression out. I'm not going to lie. Stay tuned. George Burge is coming your way just after a look at the weather on Country 103.9 WRBI.
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3: I'm WRBI meteorologist Paul Frobley with Southeastern Indiana's most reliable forecast. Bright sunshine expected this afternoon with daytime highs approaching 77. Northerly winds 5 to 10 miles per hour. 55 tonight, partly cloudy skies. Daytime highs approaching 78 tomorrow, mainly clear. Right now, 73.
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0: Country 103.9 WRBI Thomas Rhett and Jordan Davis Ain't a Bad Life. It's Katie Kinker, and there is a garage sale going on this Thursday through Saturday at 404 South Main Street in Batesville. 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Next up, Lady A.
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2: ABC News, I'm Wayne Cabot. It just got easier for lawful permanent residents to be deported. The Supreme Court conservative majority saying border agents may remove from the U.S. green card holders who may have committed a crime involving moral turpitude. The court ruling against a dreadlocked Rastafarian whose hair was cut in prison in Louisiana. The justice is saying that federal law protects religious rights of inmates, but it does not permit lawsuits for money damages. About the nuclear program, Iran just now saying there is no commitment on inspections, despite what the U.S. is saying.
3: President Trump, he's defending this deal with Iran, claiming in posts on social media that Iran has fully and completely agreed to these high-level, limitless nuclear inspections, he says.
2: ABC's Britt Clenett in Jerusalem. Iranian oil tankers are on their way to the open market, a decades-long naval blockade lifted under Iran's memorandum of understanding with the U.S. This is ABC News.
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0: With your Dearborn County Fair report, I'm Katie Kinker. Agner Hall in the 4-H Exhibit Hall will be open until 9 p.m. At 5 o'clock, the Wonder Dog Show begins on the Midway, while the 4-H Public Fashion Review takes place on the main stage. The pedal tractor pull will begin at 6 o'clock on the main stage. From 6 to 8, the demonstration tent will feature exercise and reproduction presented by Sarah Bruce, while community service sewing and quilting projects will be on display in Agner Hall. At 7 p.m., the food and cooking demonstration takes place in Agner Hall, and the 4-H Swine Show gets underway in the Miss Ellie Show Arena. The Wonder Dog Show will return at 8 o'clock, and the Decorated Rock Scavenger Hunt will take place throughout the day on the fairgrounds, with rocks to be turned in at the fair office. I'm Katie Kinker with your Dearborn County Fair Report.
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0: Country 103.9 WRBI, Chris Jansen, Me and a Beer. It's Katie Kinker, so happy to be with you on this Tuesday afternoon. And coming up Sunday night at 7, Country Countdown USA will be on WRBI. And this week, Lon Helton will be joined by celebrity guest co-host Cole Swindell. Again, this edition of Country Countdown USA will be on WRBI Sunday night at 7. 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
3: I'm WRBI meteorologist Paul Frobley with Southeastern Indiana's most reliable forecast. Bright sunshine expected this afternoon with daytime highs approaching 77. Northerly winds 5 to 10 miles per hour. 55 tonight, partly cloudy skies. Daytime highs approaching 78 tomorrow, mainly clear. Currently 75.
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1: ABC News, I'm Wayne Cabot. It just got easier for lawful permanent residents to be deported. The Supreme Court conservative majority saying border agents may remove from the U.S. green card holders who may have committed a crime involving moral turpitude. The court ruling against a dreadlocked Rastafarian whose hair was cut in prison in Louisiana. The justice is saying that federal law protects religious rights of inmates, but it does not permit lawsuits for money damages. About the nuclear program, Iran just now saying there is no commitment on inspections, despite what the U.S. is saying.
2: President Trump, he's defending this deal with Iran, claiming in posts on social media that Iran has fully and completely agreed to these high-level, limitless nuclear inspections, he says.
1: ABC's Britt Clenett in Jerusalem. Iranian oil tankers are on their way to the open market, a decades-long naval blockade lifted under Iran's memorandum of understanding with the U.S. This is ABC News. Let the people be heard. Primaries underway in four states today, one out west, Utah, three on the East Coast, Maryland, South Carolina, and in New York, including the Big Apple.
3: While Mayor Zoran Mamdani is not on the ballot, the races are expected to be a key test of whether the Democratic Socialist mayor's influence could grow in Washington, D.C. Two of the progressive congressional candidates Mamdani has endorsed, Daria Lisa Avila Chevalier and Brad Lander, are taking on incumbent Democrats. Last Thursday, Mamdani and Senator Bernie Sanders rallied together in support of the candidates they're both endorsing. The polls in New York close at 9 o'clock Eastern. Jared Kosky, ABC News, New York.
4: Oh, yeah! Oh, yeah!
1: You are hearing, really hearing, the loudest person on the planet, Australian Joseph McGrail Beta, winning the Guinness record, 122.4 decibels. We hear you, sir. That's the human threshold of physical pain. I'm Wayne Cabot, ABC News.
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10: I'm Tom Snape in the WRBI newsroom. Franklin County High School will be under new leadership. Michelle South has stepped down as principal effective June 30th. However, South will remain on staff at the high school as a social studies teacher beginning with the 26-27 school year. The Franklin County School Corporation has posted the high school principal job opening. The controlled water release continues at the Lake McCoy Dam near Greensburg. Another round took place yesterday, and officials say these will continue until the lake reaches a target elevation established by engineers. A similar release was conducted on Sunday, with no negative impacts to public safety or downstream areas identified. Officials say inclement weather prevented the completion of Sunday's release, and additional water was let go yesterday to complete the operation. Residents along Cobbs Fork Creek and other downstream areas may notice increased water flow and elevated creek levels, but officials say significant impacts are not expected. Franklin County Sheriff's Deputies Donald Forsey and Alex Van Winkle recently completed Crisis Intervention Team certification. CIT-certified deputies are trained to recognize the signs and symptoms of behavioral health crises and use proven techniques to safely resolve incidents while connecting people with appropriate treatment and support services whenever possible. The CIT program has been active in neighboring Decatur County since early 2025. WRBI and St. Louis Catholic Church are partnering for the 24th annual blood drive tomorrow. Donations will be taken in the St. Louis Activity Center between noon and 2:15 and from 3:30 to 5:45. Ashley Smith with Hawksworth says everyone who rolls up their sleeve tomorrow will receive a USA jersey.
11: This is kind of course, with the World Cup in mind, but also with America's 250th birthday, all to celebrate this summer. So you're going to get that. And of course, at the end of the day, saving lives close to home here at our more than 30 local hospitals that Hawksworth serve.
10: 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The Greensburg Police Department will host Coffee with a Cop from 4 to 6 p.m. tomorrow. It will take place at Starbucks on Freeland Drive. If you have a question or concern or just want to get to know police officers serving the Tree City, the department says they would love to chat with you. East Central FFA received the Top 10 Chapter Donor Award at last week's Indiana FFA State Convention in Noblesville. Chapter members also competed in leadership and career development events. The nursery landscape team captured first place, as did Jared Enda in agriculture sales proficiency. I'm Tom Snape with News on 103.9 WRBI. 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
12: I'm WRBI meteorologist Paul Frobley with Southeastern Indiana's most reliable forecast. Ample sunshine expected this afternoon with daytime highs approaching 77. Northerly winds 5 to 10 miles per hour. Lows level off around 55 tonight, partly cloudy skies. Mainly sunny skies tomorrow, highs around 78. Seasonal temps Thursday and Friday with highs from the upper 70s to the low 80s. Storms possible both days. Right now, 75.
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3: I'm WRBI meteorologist Paul Probably with Southeastern Indiana's most reliable forecast. Bright sunshine expected this afternoon with daytime highs approaching 77. Northerly winds 5 to 10 miles per hour. 55 tonight, partly cloudy skies. Daytime highs approaching 78 tomorrow, mainly clear. Currently 75.
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0: 103.9 WRBI. It's an artist who likes to golf. That's Scotty McCreary with Bottle Rockets. It's Katie Kinker with you on this Tuesday afternoon. And Scotty McCreary says he golfs multiple times a week. Baseball was his sport in high school, but these days it's golf. I love to golf. My wedding is actually in 2.5 weeks, so once that is over with, I will be getting back to golfing. I can't have any bad tan lines for my wedding. Stay tuned. Craig Morgan is coming up.
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2: ABC News, I'm Wayne Cabot. Another $80 billion for the war? Very cheap, in the words of President Trump, declaring Iran will never be able to use a nuclear weapon. Defense Secretary Pete Hegseth is lobbying lawmakers to okay that extra war spending.
3: The Pentagon is asking Congress for $80 billion to cover the cost of the war with Iran and other budget shortfalls. Lawmakers have been pressing the Trump administration to provide a more comprehensive price tag for this conflict. The last update from the administration had the cost of the war at $29 billion.
2: ABC's Mary Bruce at the White House. Iran's foreign ministry is dismissing Trump's claim on social media this morning that Iran has fully agreed to allowing in nuclear inspections. The Supreme Court ruling today that if you lose your house in a tax sale, you are not owed fair market value by the government. And it ruled that border agents may remove green card holders who may have committed a crime involving moral turpitude. This is ABC News.
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Hi, everyone. I'm Craig Orndorff. On the next Weekend in the Country, we head back to June of 1992. When John Gotti was put away, Dan Quayle went after Murphy Brown. There were riots in L.A., the Long Island Lolita, Ross Perot, and Johnny Carson retired. And the country music headliners were Diamond Rio, Billy Ray Cyrus, Winona, Mary Chapin Carpenter, and Michelle Wright. And that's on the next Weekend in the Country, Saturday morning at 6, brought to you by Dunlap Supply, Conradi Insurance, and Bessler's Trackside Auto Depot on Country 103.9 WRBI.

0: Country 103.9 WRBI. That's Jelly Roll with Heart of Stone. It's Katie Kinker, so happy to be with you on this Tuesday afternoon. And today is National Detroit Style Pizza Day, so I'm going to tell you a pizza joke for the joke of the day, and here it is. Why wasn't the pizza joke funny? It was too cheesy. I thought that one was pretty good. Stay tuned, Bailey Zimmerman is coming your way just after a look at the weather on Country 103.9 WRBI.
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3: I'm WRBI meteorologist Paul Trobley with Southeastern Indiana's most reliable forecast. High temperatures reach up to 77 this afternoon under mainly sunny skies, northerly winds 5 to 10 miles per hour. Partly cloudy skies tonight, lows around 55. Mainly clear tomorrow, highs of aloft around 78. Right now, 75.
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1: ABC News, I'm Wayne Cabot. Another $80 billion for the war? Very cheap, in the words of President Trump, declaring Iran will never be able to use a nuclear weapon. Defense Secretary Pete Hegseth is lobbying lawmakers to okay that extra war spending.
2: The Pentagon is asking Congress for $80 billion to cover the cost of the war with Iran and other budget shortfalls. Lawmakers have been pressing the Trump administration to provide a more comprehensive price tag for this conflict. The last update from the administration had the cost of the war at $29 billion.
1: ABC's Mary Bruce at the White House. Iran's foreign ministry is dismissing Trump's claim on social media this morning that Iran has fully agreed to allowing in nuclear inspections. The Supreme Court ruling today that if you lose your house in a tax sale, you are not owed fair market value by the government. And it ruled that border agents may remove green card holders who may have committed a crime involving moral turpitude. This is ABC News. Sources tell ABC News firings are underway by the acting director of National Intelligence, Bill Pulte. White House correspondent Mary Bruce with the latest.
2: Now, it is not clear how many jobs are going to be affected, but sources say the National Counterterrorism Center is likely to be hit hard. Pulte, who just took over the role last week, today's actually his second full day on the job, is a Trump loyalist with zero intelligence experience. But the president has made clear he wants him to slash jobs at the agency, and Trump says he thinks Pulte is actually better able to make these cuts because he's in the role temporarily.
1: A Fox News poll finds voters care more about protecting our public health than lower food prices, a viewpoint shared by Republicans, Democrats, and independents. And today, voters are being heard in four states in primaries, Utah, and three on the East Coast, South Carolina, Maryland, and in New York, which is a litmus test on Zoran Mamdani. I'm Wayne Cabot, ABC News.
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11: I'm Tom Snape in the WRBI newsroom. The Lake McCoy dam-controlled water release continues. Another round took place yesterday, and officials say these will continue until the lake reaches a targeted elevation established by engineers. A similar release was conducted on Sunday with no negative impacts to public safety or downstream areas identified. Officials say inclement weather prevented the completion of Sunday's release, and additional water was let go yesterday to complete the operation. Residents along Cobbs Fort Creek and other downstream areas may notice increased water flow and elevated creek levels, but officials say significant impacts are not expected. Michelle South has resigned as Franklin County High School principal effective June 30th. However, South will remain on staff at the high school as a social studies teacher beginning with the 2026-27 school year. The Franklin County School Corporation has posted the high school principal's job vacancy. Franklin County Sheriff's Deputies Donald Forsey and Alex Van Winkle recently completed Crisis Intervention Team certification. CIT training is a specialized program designed to equip law enforcement officers with the knowledge and skills necessary to effectively respond to those experiencing mental health crises, substance abuse issues, developmental disabilities, and other behavioral health emergencies. Through this training, Forsey and Van Winkle received advanced instruction in crisis assessment, de-escalation techniques, effective communication strategies, and community resource referral. The CIT program has been active in neighboring Decatur County since early last year. WRBI and St. Louis Catholic Church are teaming up tomorrow afternoon for our 24th annual blood drive. Donations will be taken in the St. Louis Activity Center between noon and 2:15 and from 3:30 to 5:45. Ashley Smith with Hawksworth says blood donations tend to drop this time of year, which she says is considered trauma season.
12: Because unfortunately, while people are out and about, they're traveling more, they're maybe engaging in those more high-risk activities, you know, whether it's out on an ATV that can lead to some sort of an incident or an accident that ends up needing blood transfusions for that patient, or they're just traveling. And we know accidents can happen on our highways this time of year.
11: 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The Live United Scholarship recognizes students who have demonstrated leadership, service, academic achievement, and a commitment to making a positive impact in their communities. 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
13: I'm WRBI meteorologist Paul Frobley with Southeastern Indiana's most reliable forecast. Mainly sunny skies this afternoon, with daytime highs approaching 77. Winds out of the north, 5 to 10 miles per hour. Partly cloudy skies tonight, lows level off around 55. Daytime highs approaching 78 tomorrow, mainly clear skies. Low 80s Thursday, with a chance of thunderstorms. Turning cooler Friday, with highs in the upper 70s, chance for storms continues. Right now, 76.
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If something's going on that's important to you, WRBI wants to know about it. 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

0: 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It's Katie Kinker with you on this Tuesday afternoon. And coming up tomorrow morning on the Daily Pod, Tom Staple talked to Karen Inneking about the opening of the Oldenburg Museum. That'll be on WRBI tomorrow morning just after 9:30 on the Daily Pod. Stay tuned, Kane Brown is coming your way just after a look at the weather on Country 103.9 WRBI.
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3: I'm WRBI meteorologist Paul Trombley with Southeastern Indiana's most reliable forecast. High temperatures reach up to 77 this afternoon under mainly sunny skies, northerly winds 5 to 10 miles per hour. Partly cloudy skies tonight, lows around 55. Mainly clear tomorrow, highs level off around 78. Right now, it's 76 degrees.
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0: Country 103.9 WRBI Zach Top, south of Sanity. It's Katie Kinker with you on this Tuesday. And coming up Saturday morning from 6 to 8, Weekend in the Country will be on WRBI. This week, Craig Orndorff will feature the top songs in the land from this very weekend back in 1992. Weekend in the Country is brought to you in part by Dunlap Supply. Again, this will be on WRBI Saturday morning from 6 to 8. Next up, Jason Aldean.
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2: ABC News, I'm Wayne Cabot. Iran says it did not agree to allowing full nuclear inspections, but just now in Pennsylvania, President Trump maintained his claim that Iran has agreed, echoed by Secretary of State Marco Rubio in Abu Dhabi.
3: We know what they agreed to do, and now they'll either do it or they won't. And if they do, the process moves forward, and if they don't, the president will have some decisions to make.
2: Trump saying there's no rush to send in the inspectors, and he's defending his ask of Congress of another $80 billion for the Iran war. Very cheap, he says, for Americans to stop a nuclear Iran. Today, France broke its record for hottest day in history. 40 have died in France under a heat dome, also affecting Italy, Spain, Britain, places where air conditioning is not common. The U.S. Supreme Court says border agents may remove green card holders, lawful permanent residents, accused of committing a crime. In this case involving a person coming back from China, arriving at JFK Airport, previously charged with a crime in New Jersey. This is ABC News.
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0: 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That's Dylan Scott with What He'll Never Have. It's Katie Kinker, and it looks like that'll do me for the day. Before I say goodbye, I wanted to remind you that the Cincinnati Reds are taking on the Milwaukee Brewers tonight, and that game will be on the air. 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
4: I'm WRBI meteorologist Paul Frobley with southeastern Indiana's most reliable forecast. High temperatures reach up to 77 this afternoon under mainly sunny skies, northerly winds 5 to 10 miles per hour. Partly cloudy skies tonight, lows around 55. Mainly clear tomorrow, highs level off around 78. Right now, it's 76 degrees.
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1: ABC News, I'm Wayne Cabot. Iran says it did not agree to allowing full nuclear inspections, but just now in Pennsylvania, President Trump maintained his claim that Iran has agreed, echoed by Secretary of State Marco Rubio in Abu Dhabi.
2: We know what they agreed to do, and now they'll either do it or they won't. And if they do, the process moves forward, and if they don't, the president will have some decisions to make.
1: Trump's saying there's no rush to send in the inspectors, and he's defending his ask of Congress of another $80 billion for the Iran war. Very cheap, he says, for Americans to stop a nuclear Iran. Today, France broke its record for hottest day in history. 40 have died in France under a heat dome, also affecting Italy, Spain, Britain, places where air conditioning is not common. The U.S. Supreme Court says border agents may remove green card holders, lawful permanent residents, accused of committing a crime. In this case involving a person coming back from China, arriving at JFK Airport, previously charged with a crime in New Jersey. This is ABC News. He's the first player to score in six different World Cup tournaments with a goal today in the sixth minute of Portugal's match against Uzbekistan. Who is?

0: Cristiano Ronaldo. Iran's national team can't enter the U.S. a day earlier than they were allowed to, says Department of Homeland Security officials after Iran complained that the players didn't have enough practice time. Now, hear this.
1: Who's the loudest man on earth? Joseph McGrail Baitup, an Australian air conditioning cleaner and an honorary town crier.
2: My lords, my ladies and gentlemen, welcome to Canberra!
1: That's him in his role as town crier. It was a different yell of the word now at 122.4 decibels that won him the Guinness World Record last week. To do it, he beat out the previous loudest person in the world, a schoolteacher from Northern Ireland who yelled quiet at 121.7 decibels, similar to the sound of a jet taking off. Sherry Preston, ABC News.
0: And I'm Wayne Cabot, ABC News.
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8: I'm Tom Snape in the WRBI newsroom. Franklin County High School will be under new leadership. Michelle South has stepped down as principal effective June 30th. However, South will remain on staff at the high school as a social studies teacher beginning with the 26-27 school year. The Franklin County School Corporation has posted the high school principal job opening. The controlled water release continues at the Lake McCoy Dam near Greensburg. Another round took place yesterday, and officials say these will continue until the lake reaches a target elevation established by engineers. A similar release was conducted on Sunday, with no negative impacts to public safety or downstream areas identified. Officials say inclement weather prevented the completion of Sunday's release, and additional water was let go yesterday to complete the operation. Residents along Cobbs Fork Creek and other downstream areas may notice increased water flow and elevated creek levels, but officials say significant impacts are not expected. Franklin County Sheriff's Deputies Donald Forsey and Alex Van Winkle recently completed Crisis Intervention Team certification. CIT-certified deputies are trained to recognize the signs and symptoms of behavioral health crises and use proven techniques to safely resolve incidents while connecting people with appropriate treatment and support services whenever possible. The CIT program has been active in neighboring Decatur County since early 2025. WRBI and St. Louis Catholic Church are partnering for the 24th annual blood drive tomorrow. Donations will be taken in the St. Louis Activity Center between noon and 2:15. And from 3:30 to 5:45. Ashley Smith with Hawksworth says everyone who rolls up their sleeve tomorrow will receive a USA jersey.
9: This is kind of course, with the World Cup in mind, but also with America's 250th birthday, all to celebrate this summer. So you're going to get that. And of course, at the end of the day, saving lives close to home here at our more than 30 local hospitals that Hawksworth serve.
8: 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The Greensburg Police Department will host Coffee with a Cop from 4 to 6 p.m. tomorrow. It will take place at Starbucks on Freeland Drive. If you have a question or concern or just want to get to know police officers serving the Tree City, the department says they would love to chat with you. East Central FFA received the Top 10 Chapter Donor Award at last week's Indiana FFA State Convention in Noblesville. Chapter members also competed in leadership and career development events. The nursery landscape team captured first place, as did Jared Enda in agriculture sales proficiency. I'm Tom Snape with News on 103.9 WRBI. 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

0: expected to be in the starting lineup tonight when the Reds try to even their series with the Milwaukee Brewers in downtown Cincinnati. Milwaukee took last night's lid lifter 2-1 in 10 innings. Nick Lodolo goes to the mound tonight for the Reds. The Brewers counter with right-hander Brandon Sproat. 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The NBA draft is tonight, and it's happening in the wake of a blockbuster trade in which the Milwaukee Bucks are sending Giannis Antetokounmpo and Bobby Portis to the Miami Heat in exchange for players and draft picks. Players going to the Bucks include Tyler Hero and former Indiana Hoosier Khalil Ware. A reminder, the Indiana Pacers do not have any draft picks this evening. Founding WNBA president Val Ackerman will receive the Lynn Dunn Inspiring Women Award at halftime of the Indiana Fever's game this Saturday night at Cambridge Fieldhouse against the Los Angeles Sparks. Ackerman, who currently serves as the Big East commissioner, led the league during its first 8 seasons. The WNBA is celebrating its 30th anniversary season. Tom Snape, WRBI Sports.
1: Soybeans, corn, and hogs were mixed. Cattle were lower. Hello, I'm Megan Grebner with your commodity market update on Brownfield. You're made for farming, so with Stein each year, farmers look to make the most of every opportunity and define success on their own terms. Stein Seed Company is right there with them. Stein has yield. Soybeans were mixed. The USDA's national condition rating held steady and development weather looks mostly favorable. Traders do remain optimistic about new export demand from China. July beans up 1.25 at 11.17. August beans up 1.5 at 11.24. Corn was mixed, mostly lower. The USDA's corn rating was unchanged on the week, and the crop has nearly fully emerged. Mexico did purchase 100,000 tons of mostly new crop corn ahead of the open. July corn down 1.75 at 4.09 3/4. September corn was down 2 at 4.17 3/4. The wheat complex was lower on fund and technical selling. 40% of the winter wheat crop is harvested ahead of average due to dry weather in parts of the plains. The USDA spring wheat rating dipped, and 16% of the crop has headed. July wheat in Chicago down 10 3/4 at 5.86 3/4. September wheat was down 10.5 at 5.97. In Kansas City, July wheat was down 15.25 at 6.18 1/4. And in Minneapolis, July wheat was down 23.5 at 5.89 1/4. Live and feeder cattle were down, waiting for direct business. Box beef at midday was sharply higher. August live down 135 at 246. October live cattle down 125 at 239.75. August feeder cattle were down 227 at 368.15. Hogs are mixed on spread trade and technical weakness. July lean hogs were down 42 cents at 94.22. August lean hogs down 50 at 97.22. I'm Megan Grebner for Brownfield.
2: I'm WRBI meteorologist Paul Trobley with southeastern Indiana's most reliable forecast. Lows level off around 55 tonight under partly cloudy skies. Winds out of the north around 5 miles per hour. Mainly clear tomorrow. Daytime highs approaching 78. Slight chance of rain showers tomorrow night. Lows level off around 61, partly cloudy. Seasonal temperatures Thursday and Friday with highs from the upper 70s to the low 80s. Thunderstorms possible both days. Currently 77.
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0: Country 103.9 WRBI, John Party, Head Over Boots. Happy Tuesday and a good afternoon to you. Rob LaFerry with you up until Reds baseball. As the Reds are home for game two of a three-game series, we'll give you more details later on today. Weather coming up inside 3 o'clock as we are tracking rain chances for the week. Country music after Megan Maroney and Those Beautiful Things. 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
3: I'm WRBI meteorologist Paul Frobley with Southeastern Indiana's most reliable forecast. Lows level off around 55 tonight under partly cloudy skies. Winds out of the north around 5 miles per hour. Daytime highs approaching 78 tomorrow. Mainly clear skies. Slight chance for showers tomorrow night. Lows around 61. Right now, it's 77 degrees.
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0: 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Tom Snape in this morning with author, local historian, and the executive director of the Arts and Cultural Council of Decatur County, Mr. John Pratt. And then tomorrow for you, Tom in with Karen Inneking about the opening of the Oldenburg Historical Museum. 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Coming up, national news. 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
2: ABC News, I'm Wayne Cabot. President Trump says Iran is wrong in saying that it made no deal to allow full access by nuclear inspectors. He was asked to clarify at an event in Pennsylvania's Lehigh Valley.
3: From your view, Mr. President, when will those inspectors actually be on the ground?
4: At the appropriate time. At the appropriate time. There's no rush, but they'll be on the ground at the appropriate time.
2: Trump also justified his ask of more war money from Congress, saying that the $80 billion he wants is, quote, very cheap to prevent Iran from using a nuclear weapon. Meta not commenting on a New York Times report that it's building an odds-making app similar to Polymarket and Kalshi. Arrested with drugs and paraphernalia, says TMZ, Olympian skating legend Bode Miller in Idaho. The Supreme Court says a Rastafarian whose hair was cut by the Louisiana workers cannot sue them. France recording its hottest average temperature ever. A heat dome closed the Eiffel Tower early. This is ABC News.
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0: 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That song is Kid Myself by John Morgan. No, not the same John Hunt Morgan that raided for sales during the Civil War and unleashed on the Morgan's Trail. This is a much more kinder John Morgan with yet another hit on the country music chart. Rob LeFerre getting ready for the 4 o'clock hour on a Tuesday afternoon. Plenty more country music is lined up for you, including Max McNown. He will follow a check of the weather forecast. 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
6: I'm WRBI meteorologist Paul Trombley with southeastern Indiana's most reliable forecast. Lows dip down to about 55 tonight under mainly clear skies, north winds around 5 miles per hour. Mainly sunny skies again tomorrow, daytime highs approaching 78, partly cloudy tomorrow night, 61. Right now, 77.
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1: ABC News, I'm Wayne Cabot. President Trump says Iran is wrong in saying that it made no deal to allow full access by nuclear inspectors. He was asked to clarify at an event in Pennsylvania's Lehigh Valley.
2: From your view, Mr. President, when will those inspectors actually be on the ground?
3: At the appropriate time. At the appropriate time. There's no rush, but they'll be on the ground at the appropriate time.
1: Trump also justified his ask of more war money from Congress, saying that the $80 billion he wants is, quote, very cheap to prevent Iran from using a nuclear weapon. Meta not commenting on a New York Times report that it's building an odds-making app similar to Polymarket and Kalshi. Arrested with drugs and paraphernalia, says TMZ, Olympian skating legend Bode Miller in Idaho. The Supreme Court says a Rastafarian whose hair was cut by the Louisiana workers cannot sue them. France recording its hottest average temperature ever. A heat dome closed the Eiffel Tower early. This is ABC News. L.A.'s famous smog is amped up by about a week of fire at a food warehouse in L.A. They just can't seem to put it out, and when they do, it's going to mean getting rid of a biohazard. Nasty, rotting, toxic food. 43 tons of it.
4: The cause of the fire remains under investigation. Now, officials say it got started on the warehouse's roof, but the company who owns this warehouse says they believe it was their third-party contractors working on the solar panels when that fire sparked.
1: ABC's Melissa Adun. Drain the pool in Washington? Maybe. President Trump says work could begin around Independence Day.
5: Just weeks ago, President Trump said the renovations at the reflecting pool would last decades. But now, after $16 million in taxpayer money spent, the president says there will need to be repairs and the reflecting pool will likely need to be drained.
1: ABC's Rachel Scott. President Trump claiming that vandals are responsible for the peeling paint and unsightly algae, but there are no photos or videos to back that up. I'm Wayne Cabot, ABC News.
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11: I'm Tom Snape in the WRBI newsroom. The Lake McCoy dam-controlled water release continues. Another round took place yesterday, and officials say these will continue until the lake reaches a targeted elevation established by engineers. A similar release was conducted on Sunday with no negative impacts to public safety or downstream areas identified. Officials say inclement weather prevented the completion of Sunday's release, and additional water was let go yesterday to complete the operation. Residents along Cobbs Fork Creek and other downstream areas may notice increased water flow and elevated creek levels, but officials say significant impacts are not expected. Michelle South has resigned as Franklin County High School principal effective June 30th. However, South will remain on staff at the high school as a social studies teacher beginning with the 2026-27 school year. The Franklin County School Corporation has posted the high school principal's job vacancy. Franklin County Sheriff's Deputies Donald Forsey and Alex Van Winkle recently completed Crisis Intervention Team certification. CIT training is a specialized program designed to equip law enforcement officers with the knowledge and skills necessary to effectively respond to those experiencing mental health crises, substance abuse issues, developmental disabilities, and other behavioral health emergencies. Through this training, Forsey and Van Winkle received advanced instruction in crisis assessment, de-escalation techniques, effective communication strategies, and community resource referral. The CIT program has been active in neighboring Decatur County since early last year. WRBI and St. Louis Catholic Church are teaming up tomorrow afternoon for a 24th annual blood drive. Donations will be taken in the St. Louis Activity Center between noon and 2:15 and from 3:30 to 5:45. Ashley Smith with Hawksworth says blood donations tend to drop this time of year, which she says is considered trauma season.
12: Because unfortunately, while people are out and about, they're traveling more, they're maybe engaging in those more high-risk activities, you know, whether it's out on an ATV that can lead to some sort of an incident or an accident that ends up needing blood transfusions for that patient, or they're just traveling, and we know accidents can happen on our highways this time of year.
11: 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United Way of Franklin and Ripley Counties has awarded a total of $4,000 in 2026 Live United scholarships to four recent local high school graduates to support their post-secondary education and career goals. Receiving $1,000 scholarships each are Jaden Bosler from Batesville High School, Kaya Rainier from South Ripley, Franklin County High School grad Dorothy Wendell, and Bridget Earhart from Oldenburg Academy. The Live United Scholarship recognizes students who have demonstrated leadership, service, academic achievement, and a commitment to making a positive impact in their communities. 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
11: For the check of WRBI Sports, I'm Tom Snape. The Reds have activated shortstop Ellie De La Cruz from the 10-day injured list. He'd been out with a right hamstring strain. The team also optioned outfielder Will Benson to AAA Louisville and transferred the rehab assignment of pitcher Hunter Green to Louisville. De La Cruz is expected to be in the starting lineup tonight when the Reds try to even their series with the Milwaukee Brewers in downtown Cincinnati. Milwaukee took last night's lid lifter 2-1 in 10 innings. Nick Lodolo goes to the mound tonight for the Reds. The Brewers counter with right-hander Brandon Sproat. Coverage begins at 6:40 on 103.9 FM. The NBA draft is tonight, and it's happening in the wake of a blockbuster trade in which the Milwaukee Bucks are sending Giannis Antetokounmpo and Bobby Portis to the Miami Heat in exchange for players and draft picks. Players going to the Bucks include Tyler Hero and former Indiana Hoosier Khalil Ware. A reminder, the Indiana Pacers do not have any draft picks this evening. Founding WNBA president Val Ackerman will receive the Lynn Dunn Inspiring Women Award at halftime of the Indiana Fever's game this Saturday night at Cambridge Fieldhouse against the Los Angeles Sparks. Ackerman, who currently serves as the Big East commissioner, led the league during its first eight seasons. The WNBA is celebrating its 30th anniversary season. Tom Snape, WRBI Sports.
14: Mixed but mostly lower markets as corn, beans, and wheat continue to look for a bullish angle. This is Hoosier Ag Today's Tuesday closing farm market report. The bear keeps winning out and the dollar index back up also pressured corn and wheat somewhat today. Higher soy meal helped the bean market work mostly above even. We go down a penny and three quarters on July corn. It ended at 409 3/4. Dece 2 1/4 off at 437 1/4. Up just a penny and a quarter on July beans, 1117. Novi up a quarter of a cent, 1141 3/4. July wheat, 586 3/4. Down a dime and 3/4. And it was mixed in the protein sector. August live cattle, 246 even, down $1.35. August lean hogs, 97.22, up a half dollar. I'm Ian DeEubank. Hoosier Ag Today, Indiana's Farm Network.
15: I'm WRBI meteorologist Paul Trombley with Southeastern Indiana's most reliable forecast. Lows dip down to about 55 tonight under mainly clear skies. North winds around 5 miles per hour. Mainly sunny skies again tomorrow. Daytime highs approaching 78. Partly cloudy tomorrow night, 61. Currently, it's 76 degrees.
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1: Country 103.9 WRBI, Parma Lee and Cowgirl. Rob LeFerry again wishing you a good afternoon on a Tuesday. We've got Reds baseball for you tonight. Looking forward to another battle at Great American Ballpark between the Reds and the Milwaukee Brewers. It's a 6:40 airtime on the FM dial. 6:40 again tomorrow night to wrap up the series, and the Reds get Thursday off and then go to Pittsburgh this weekend to take on the Pittsburgh Pirates. That's a heavy dose pretty much for the next week and a half of NL Central opponents, Brewers, Pirates, Brewers again, before the Reds get a break to take on the Orioles and the Phillies. That's a lot of Reds baseball for the rest of June and the beginning of July, and guess what? 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
4: I'm WRBI meteorologist Paul Frobley with southeastern Indiana's most reliable forecast. Lows dip down to about 55 tonight under mainly clear skies, north winds around 5 miles per hour. Mainly sunny skies again tomorrow, daytime highs approaching 78, partly cloudy tomorrow night, 61. Currently, it's 76 degrees.
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0: Morgan Wallen's Jelly Roll has been a part of country music news for the past few days. Pending divorce between Jelly and Bunny XO, but they are still planning to have a baby together. That was where we left off last week. They found a surrogate in February to carry out their IVF journey. They are hoping for twins, and they say they're going to co-parent. Again, if that's what they want to do, great. I still feel like that's a lot, especially on a pending divorce. Plus, Jelly Roll's got two kids already from a previous relationship. This is starting to sound like a reality show that can make a lot of money. Coming up, Jordan Davis inside the 4 o'clock hour. It's after national news on WRBI.
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3: On this motion, the yeas are 50, the nays are 48. The concurrent motion is agreed to.
2: A resolution to end the Iran war, a bipartisan rebuke to President Trump made possible by the absence of Republican Mitch McConnell, who's in the hospital. It comes as Trump is asking for another $80 billion in war spending, which he calls a very cheap price to pay to stop a nuclear Iran. But about that, Trump says Iran has agreed to nuclear inspections. Iran says it has not. Trying to explain this to Gulf Nation allies, Secretary of State Marco Rubio in Abu Dhabi today.
4: We know what they agreed to. I don't know why they have to say the things they say. Whatever their internal or domestic politics is, I guess they'll navigate it. But we know what they agreed to do, and now they'll either do it or they won't.
2: The IAEA, the International Nuclear Inspectors, say they have no scheduled meetings with the Iranians planned. This is ABC News.
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7: With your Dearborn County Fair report, I'm Katie Kinker. 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The pedal tractor pull will begin at 6 on the main stage. 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I'm Katie Kinker with your Dearborn County Fair Report.
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0: Country 103.9 WRBI. Chris Jansen with me and a beer. Rob LaFerry getting ready for evening time in southeastern Indiana tonight. Wrapping up country music news, at least for this afternoon. We talked about the Jelly Roll debacle. How about Jimmy Allen, who has been ordered to pay $1.8 million in a civil case brought by a woman who accused him of sexual assault and recording the encounter in Las Vegas. Apparently what happens in Vegas does not stay in Vegas. Nearly $600,000 of that money is compensatory damages, and the other $1.2 is other damages. Jimmy continues to deny the allegations, but he's still got to own up to $1.8 million that will not be spent on a craps or blackjack table. Coming up, Luke Combs before 5 o'clock after a final check of afternoon weather on Country 103.9 WRBI.
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4: I'm WRBI meteorologist Paul Trombley with southeastern Indiana's most reliable forecast. 55 tonight under mainly clear skies, winds out of the north around 5 miles per hour. Tomorrow, highs around 78. Slight chance for showers. Tomorrow night, lows level off around 61, partly cloudy skies. Right now, 76.
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2: On this motion, the yeas are 50, the nays are 48. The concurrent motion is agreed to.
1: A resolution to end the Iran war, a bipartisan rebuke to President Trump, made possible by the absence of Republican Mitch McConnell, who's in the hospital. It comes as Trump is asking for another $80 billion in war spending, which he calls a very cheap price to pay to stop a nuclear Iran. But about that, Trump says Iran has agreed to nuclear inspections. Iran says it has not. Trying to explain this to Gulf Nation allies, Secretary of State Marco Rubio in Abu Dhabi today.
3: We know what they agreed to. I don't know why they have to say the things they say. Whatever their internal or domestic politics is, I guess they'll navigate it. But we know what they agreed to do, and now they'll either do it or they won't.
1: The IAEA, the International Nuclear Inspectors, say they have no scheduled meetings with the Iranians planned. This is ABC News. Several Supreme Court rulings today. One says a Rastafarian can't sue Louisiana prison guards who cut his dreadlocks, even though his religion holds his hair sacred. Another ruling gives ExxonMobil the right to sue Cuba for something that happened a very long time ago.
4: In a 6-3 decision split along ideological lines, Justice Brett Kavanaugh said that companies owned by the Cuban government can't argue they're protected by sovereign immunity to fight lawsuits over assets that were confiscated after Fidel Castro took power. Today's decision, as well as a similar case last month when the Supreme Court ruled against Cuba, comes as the Trump administration ratchets pressure on the communist country. The decision could open the door to more litigation over assets seized by the Cuban government, adding pressure on the struggling island nation. Peter Harlambous, ABC News.
1: One more thing. The High Court said that border agents have the power to deport legal permanent residents who are green card holders if they commit crimes of moral turpitude. I'm Wayne Cabot, ABC News.
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12: I'm Tom Snape in the WRBI newsroom. Franklin County High School will be under new leadership. Michelle South has stepped down as principal effective June 30th. However, South will remain on staff at the high school as a social studies teacher beginning with the 26-27 school year. The Franklin County School Corporation has posted the high school principal job opening. The controlled water release continues at the Lake McCoy Dam near Greensburg. Another round took place yesterday, and officials say these will continue until the lake reaches a target elevation established by engineers. A similar release was conducted on Sunday, with no negative impacts to public safety or downstream areas identified. Officials say inclement weather prevented the completion of Sunday's release. And additional water was let go yesterday to complete the operation. Residents along Cobbs Fork Creek and other downstream areas may notice increased water flow and elevated creek levels, but officials say significant impacts are not expected. Franklin County Sheriff's Deputies Donald Forsey and Alex Van Winkle recently completed Crisis Intervention Team certification. CIT-certified deputies are trained to recognize the signs and symptoms of behavioral health crises and use proven techniques to safely resolve incidents while connecting people with appropriate treatment and support services whenever possible. The CIT program has been active in neighboring Decatur County since early 2025. WRBI and St. Louis Catholic Church are partnering for the 24th annual blood drive tomorrow. Donations will be taken in the St. Louis Activity Center between noon and 2:15 and from 3:30 to 5:45. Ashley Smith with Hawksworth says everyone who rolls up their sleeve tomorrow will receive a USA jersey.
13: This is kind of course, with the World Cup in mind, but also with America's 250th birthday, all to celebrate this summer. So you're going to get that. And of course, at the end of the day, saving lives close to home here at our more than 30 local hospitals that Hawksworth serve.
12: 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The Greensburg Police Department will host Coffee with a Cop from 4 to 6 p.m. tomorrow. It will take place at Starbucks on Freeland Drive. If you have a question or concern or just want to get to know police officers serving the Tree City, the department says they would love to chat with you. East Central FFA received the Top 10 Chapter Donor Award at last week's Indiana FFA State Convention in Noblesville. Chapter members also competed in leadership and career development events. The Nursery Landscape team captured first place, as did Jared Enda in agriculture sales proficiency. I'm Tom Snape with news on 103.9 WRBI. 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
12: With a check of WRBI Sports, I'm Tom Snape. The Reds have activated shortstop Ellie De La Cruz from the 10-day injured list. He'd been out with a right hamstring strain. The team also optioned outfielder Will Benson to AAA Louisville and transferred the rehab assignment of pitcher Hunter Green to Louisville. De La Cruz is expected to be in the starting lineup tonight when the Reds try to even their series with the Milwaukee Brewers in downtown Cincinnati. Milwaukee took last night's lid lifter 2-1 in 10 innings. Nick Lodolo goes to the mound tonight for the Reds. The Brewers counter with right-hander Brandon Sproat. 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The NBA draft is tonight, and it's happening in the wake of a blockbuster trade in which the Milwaukee Bucks are sending Giannis Antetokounmpo and Bobby Portis to the Miami Heat in exchange for players and draft picks. Players going to the Bucks include Tyler Hero and former Indiana Hoosier Khalil Ware. A reminder, the Indiana Pacers do not have any draft picks this evening. Founding WNBA president Val Ackerman will receive the Lynn Dunn Inspiring Women Award at halftime of the Indiana Fever's game this Saturday night at Gainbridge Fieldhouse against the Los Angeles Sparks. Ackerman, who currently serves as the Big East commissioner, led the league during its first eight seasons. The WNBA is celebrating its 30th anniversary season. Tom Snape, WRBI Sports.
1: For ABC News, Wall Street Now. Market indexes were down, driven by a sell-off in tech stocks. The Dow was down 46 points at the end of Tuesday trading. The S&P lost 107 points. The NASDAQ fell 580. Losses for chip makers NVIDIA, Micron, Broadcom, and Lam Research helped driving markets down. Investors could be questioning heavy spending on artificial intelligence and if AI will return bigger profits. Oil prices continue their slide on hopes of a lasting peace deal between the U.S. and Iran, dipping below $74 a barrel. The U.S. Supreme Court has cleared the way for ExxonMobil to sue Cuban state-owned companies in American courts over property seized after Fidel Castro took power on that island. The Department of Energy announcing $17.5 billion in loans to develop nuclear reactors to meet power needs for data centers. Secretary of Energy Chris Wright saying several energy companies have already identified sites for proposed reactors. I'm Wayne Cabot, ABC News.
15: The following is a public service from WRBI.
12: Graveside services for 82-year-old Raymond Leroy Pete McCreary of Vivi will be held Wednesday at 1 p.m. at Vivi Cemetery. Arrangements are being handled by

0: being handled by Phillips and Myers Funeral Home in Brookville. She is survived by two sons, seven grandchildren, nine great-grandchildren, and nine siblings. Burial will be in Holy Guardian Angel Cemetery in Cedar Grove. Memorial contributions may be made to the Brookville Town Park. Those were funeral arrangements for Cindy Reed. Funeral Mass for 69-year-old Michael Herman Mike Wagner of Greensburg will be held Wednesday at 11 a.m. at St. Mary's Catholic Church. The rosary will be prayed Wednesday at 9:30 at the church, followed by visitation until time of Mass. Arrangements are being handled by Gil Lenhow Funeral Home in Greensburg. He is survived by one brother, two sisters, eight nieces and nephews, and several great-nieces and great-nephews. Burial will be in St. Mary's Catholic Cemetery. Memorial contributions may be made to the American Kidney Fund or to St. Mary's Catholic Church. Those were funeral arrangements for Mike Wagner.
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2: I'm WRBI meteorologist Paul Frombly with Southeastern Indiana's most reliable forecast. 55 tonight under mainly clear skies, winds out of the north around 5 miles per hour. Tomorrow, highs around 78. Slight chance for showers tomorrow night. Lows level off around 61, partly cloudy skies. Right now, it's 77 degrees.
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0: Country 103.9 WRBI, Darius Rucker. And all right, Rob LeFerry officially wishing you a good evening on a Tuesday. Of course, we've got Reds baseball later on this evening against the Milwaukee Brewers after the Reds are returning home after a weekend on the road. But Great American, of course, was pretty jam-packed for 3 days with the Savannah Bananas in town. Sadly, attendance for all three of those games was a lot higher than what Reds games have been as of late, but we tell ourselves here that just means more people are listening to WRBI for those Red broadcasts with Tommy Thrall and Jeff Brantley. Well, this evening, what kind of weather will the Reds have for their matchup against the Brewers? We will find out, then we'll turn it over to Vincent Mason on Country 103.9 WRBI.
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6: I'm WRBI meteorologist Paul Frombly with Southeastern Indiana's most reliable forecast. 55 tonight under mainly clear skies, winds out of the north around 5 miles per hour. Tomorrow, highs around 78. Slight chance for showers tomorrow night, lows level off around 61, partly cloudy skies. Right now, it's 77 degrees.
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0: Brian, country, and she knows it. He didn't even have to ask her. Country 103.9 WRBI. 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That includes his latest post called Wet Socks and Old Trails, and I enjoyed reading this blog because it was about the Versailles State Park, a place that's very near and dear to me and holds a lot of young memories as a kid, as it does Brent. 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Shaboozy and Jelly Roll coming up. They say amen after they hear national news.
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2: ABC News, I'm Wayne Cabot. For the first time, the Senate has said no to President Trump's war in Iran.
3: On this motion, the yeas are 50, the nays are 48. The concurrent motion is agreed to.
2: The resolution already cleared the House, but the White House says it has no significance because there are no hostilities. Yet President Trump is asking for another $80 billion on top of the nearly $30 billion the Pentagon says has already been spent, Trump calling it a very cheap price to pay to stop a nuclear Iran, and says Iran would be wise to allow nuclear inspectors, telling a crowd in Pennsylvania today,
4: if Iran's reasonable, if they're smart, otherwise we'll have to finish the job, which will take about maybe less than a week.
2: The Supreme Court rules that if you lose your house in a tax sale, you are not owed fair market value from the government. Sell-off in tech stocks. The NASDAQ fell 2.2%. S&P down 1.4% today. This is ABC News.
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0: 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Everything Kenny Chesney has at the Sphere in Las Vegas for the rest of the summer is now sold out. 3 more shows in June, 4 in July. Of course, he kicked off his Sphere residency on Friday with Eric Church appearing to perform 3 of 29 songs by Kenny Chesney. He has Still Got It All, no pun intended on the She's Got It All song, but from what I have heard from people who did go, one of the best performances that you could see inside a very unique venue in the Sphere in Las Vegas, Nevada. Coming up before 6 o'clock, weather, John Party, Country 103.9 WRBI.
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3: I'm WRBI meteorologist Paul Frobley with southeastern Indiana's most reliable forecast. 55 tonight under mainly clear skies, winds out of the north around 5 miles per hour. Tomorrow, highs around 78. Slight chance for showers tomorrow night, lows level off around 61, partly cloudy skies. Right now, it's 77 degrees.
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1: ABC News, I'm Wayne Cabot. For the first time, the Senate has said no to President Trump's war in Iran.
2: On this motion, the yeas are 50, the nays are 48. The concurrent motion is agreed to.
1: The resolution already cleared the House, but the White House says it has no significance because there are no hostilities. Yet President Trump is asking for another $80 billion on top of the nearly $30 billion the Pentagon says has already been spent, Trump calling it a very cheap price to pay to stop a nuclear Iran. And says Iran would be wise to allow nuclear inspectors, telling a crowd in Pennsylvania today.
3: If Iran's reasonable, if they're smart, otherwise we'll have to finish the job, which will take about maybe less than a week.
1: The Supreme Court rules that if you lose your house in a tax sale, you are not owed fair market value from the government. Sell-off in tech stocks, the NASDAQ fell 2.2%, S&P down 1.4% today. This is ABC News. Voters care more about protecting public health than lower food prices, says a Fox News poll, a viewpoint shared by Republicans, Democrats, and Independents. Voters today are being heard in Utah in three East Coast primaries, South Carolina, Maryland, New York. President Trump visiting Mack Truck in Pennsylvania's Lehigh Valley is claiming credit for the election results in the California governor's race for Steve Hilton after a long wait for the mail-in votes to get counted.
3: Over the next week, he was definitely going to lose, but the U.S. attorney called, "We want to check your votes." About an hour after the call, "Ladies and gentlemen, Mr. Hilton has won." So had I not made that call, Steve Hilton would right now be looking, watching the election from home.
1: He'll face off against Democrat Javier Becerra in the fall. Meta not commenting on a report in the New York Times that it's building an app similar to Polymarket and Kalshi. I'm Wayne Cabot, ABC News.
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9: I'm Tom Snape in the WRBI newsroom. The Lake McCoy dam-controlled water release continues. Another round took place yesterday, and officials say these will continue until the lake reaches a targeted elevation established by engineers. A similar release was conducted on Sunday with no negative impacts to public safety or downstream areas identified. Officials say inclement weather prevented the completion of Sunday's release, and additional water was let go yesterday to complete the operation. Residents along Cobbs Fork Creek and other downstream areas may notice increased water flow and elevated creek levels, but officials say significant impacts are not expected. Michelle South has resigned as Franklin County High School principal effective June 30th. However, South will remain on staff at the high school as a social studies teacher beginning with the 2026-27 school year. The Franklin County School Corporation has posted the high school principal's job vacancy. Franklin County Sheriff's Deputies Don Forsey and Alex Van Winkle recently completed Crisis Intervention Team certification. CIT training is a specialized program designed to equip law enforcement officers with the knowledge and skills necessary to effectively respond to those experiencing mental health crises, substance abuse issues, developmental disabilities, and other behavioral health emergencies. Through this training, Forsey and Van Winkle received advanced instruction in crisis assessment, de-escalation techniques, effective communication strategies, and community resource referral. The CIT program has been active in neighboring Decatur County since early last year. WRBI and St. Louis Catholic Church are teaming up tomorrow afternoon for our 24th annual blood drive. Donations will be taken in the St. Louis Activity Center between noon and 2:15 and from 3:30 to 5:45. Ashley Smith with Hawksworth says blood donations tend to drop this time of year, which she says is considered trauma season.
10: Because unfortunately, while people are out and about, they're traveling more, they're maybe engaging in those more high-risk activities, you know, whether it's out on an ATV that can lead to some sort of an incident or an accident that ends up needing blood transfusions for that patient, or they're just traveling. And we know accidents can happen on our highways this time of year.
9: 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The Live United Scholarship recognizes students who have demonstrated leadership, service, academic achievement, and a commitment to making a positive impact in their communities. I'm Tom Snape with News on 103.9 WRBI. 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
9: With a check of WRBI Sports, I'm Tom Snape. The Reds have activated shortstop Ellie De La Cruz from the 10-day injured list. He'd been out with a right hamstring strain. The team also optioned outfielder Will Benson to AAA Louisville and transferred the rehab assignment of pitcher Hunter Green to Louisville. De La Cruz is expected to be in the starting lineup tonight when the Reds try to even their series with the Milwaukee Brewers in downtown Cincinnati. Milwaukee took last night's lid lifter 2-1 in 10 innings. Nick Lodolo goes to the mound tonight for the Reds. The Brewers counter with right-hander Brandon Sproat. 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The NBA draft is tonight, and it's happening in the wake of a blockbuster trade in which the Milwaukee Bucks are sending Giannis Antetokounmpo and Bobby Portis to the Miami Heat in exchange for players and draft picks. Players going to the Bucks include Tyler Hero and former Indiana Hoosier Khalil Ware. A reminder, the Indiana Pacers do not have any draft picks this evening. Founding WNBA president Val Ackerman will receive the Lynn Dunn Inspiring Women Award at halftime of the Indiana Fever's game this Saturday night at Cambridge Fieldhouse against the Los Angeles Sparks. Ackerman, who currently serves as the Big East commissioner, led the league during its first 8 seasons. The WNBA is celebrating its 30th anniversary season. Tom Snape, WRBI Sports.
12: I'm WRBI meteorologist Paul Frombly with Southeastern Indiana's most reliable forecast. 55 tonight under mainly clear skies, winds out of the north around 5 miles per hour. Tomorrow, highs around 78. Slight chance for showers tomorrow night, lows level off around 61, partly cloudy skies. Right now, it's 77 degrees.
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0: 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It is Tuesday night, Rob LeFerry in studio. Time to take a look at country music history. June 23rd, 1929, the late June Carter Cash is born in Virginia. 1995, Garth Brooks' album The Hits certifying multi-platinum. 2004, Lone Star makes a guest appearance on Days of Our Lives on NBC. 2005, Brooks and Dunn sing the national anthem at Game 7 of the NBA Finals. And finally, to wrap up today, 2008, Taylor Swift's self-titled debut album is certified triple platinum. That's country music history for your June 23rd on Country 103.9 WRBI.
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3: I'm WRBI meteorologist Megan Mulford with Southeastern Indiana's most reliable forecast. Lows level off around 55 tonight under mainly clear skies, north winds at around 5 miles an hour. Daytime highs approaching 78 tomorrow. Slight chance for showers tomorrow night. Lows level off around 61. Right now, 77.
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0: Cash, Wrong Hearts, Country, 103.9 WRBI. I'm Rob LeFerry. That's going to do it for me here on this Tuesday night. Come back and do it all over again tomorrow, beginning at 3 o'clock. We are just moments away from Reds baseball tonight on the FM dial. Game 2 against the Milwaukee Brewers. 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We're back together again on Wednesday on Country, 103.9 WRBI.
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2: ABC News, I'm Wayne Cabot. The Republican-controlled Senate hands President Trump a rare rebuke, voting to deny him war powers for Iran. The resolution passing on the 10th try. Mitch McConnell not present because of a hospitalization. The White House says the resolution means nothing because there are no hostilities presently. Connecticut Senator Richard Blumenthal says the Trump deal is good for Iran.
3: The frozen assets that now will be released to the Iranians to be used as they wish, not to buy American agricultural products.
2: The administration can continue to remove information from National Park Service sites that it says improperly disparaged Americans, past or living. Federal appeals court now pausing a lower court ruling that required the exhibits to be restored by the 4th of July. The first player to score in six different World Cup tournaments with a goal today, Cristiano Ronaldo. This is ABC News.
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3: I'm WRBI meteorologist Megan Mulford with Southeastern Indiana's most reliable forecast. Lows level off around 55 tonight under mainly clear skies, north winds at around 5 miles an hour. Daytime highs approaching 78 tomorrow. Slight chance for showers. Tomorrow night, lows level off around 61. Right now, 77.
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1: ABC News, I'm Wayne Cabot. The Republican-controlled Senate hands President Trump a rare rebuke, voting to deny him war powers for Iran. The resolution passing on the 10th try. Mitch McConnell not present because of a hospitalization. The White House says the resolution means nothing because there are no hostilities presently. Connecticut Senator Richard Blumenthal says the Trump deal is good for Iran.
2: The frozen assets that now will be released to the Iranians to be used as they wish, not to buy American agricultural products.
1: The administration can continue to remove information from National Park Service sites that it says improperly disparaged Americans, past or living. Federal appeals court now pausing a lower court ruling that required the exhibits to be restored by the 4th of July. The first player to score in six different World Cup tournaments with a goal today, Cristiano Ronaldo. This is ABC News. Word of Epstein's revenge.
3: After Microsoft co-founder Bill Gates tried to end his relationship with Jeffrey Epstein, the convicted sex offender attempted to use compromising information about Gates' extramarital affairs to force his way back into Gates' life, he told the House Oversight Committee earlier this month, according to a transcript of the closed-door testimony released Tuesday. Gates, according to the transcript, said Epstein used an advisor to send him veiled threats, appeared to coach Gates' advisor on how to potentially blackmail him, and mixed fact and fiction to leverage compromising information against the software billionaire. Peter Harlambous, ABC News.
1: A dreadlocked Rastafarian cannot sue the Louisiana prison guards who cut his hair. The Supreme Court says federal law protecting religious rights does not permit inmates to sue for damages. ESPN is reporting that the NHL is looking at Houston and Austin for possible expansion to Texas. Wayne Cabot, ABC News.
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9: I'm WRBI meteorologist Megan Mulford with Southeastern Indiana's most reliable forecast. Partly cloudy tonight with lows around 55. Northerly winds at around 5 miles an hour. Lots of sunshine tomorrow. High temperatures reach up to 78. Lows level off around 61. Tomorrow night, slight chance of rain showers. Right now, 77.
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2: So you like to go to the beach, but you're also a parent of a young child. How do you get the two to actually work together? Well, there is something online. It's gone viral. It's called a backwards beach day. We're going to tell you more about it. That's coming up a little bit later on in today's show. Also, how many times do you think you've missed a once-in-a-lifetime moment because you were too busy looking at your phone? There was a recent survey about this. We'll talk about it coming up in just a few. Hi there, I'm Terry Dean. This is the Terry Dean Program, by the way. And coming up pretty soon, we'll talk about some phrases we've been saying wrong probably our whole lives. We'll talk about all of this in just a few minutes.
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1: I'm WRBI meteorologist Megan Mulford with Southeastern Indiana's most reliable forecast. Partly cloudy tonight with lows around 55. Northerly winds at around 5 miles an hour. Lots of sunshine tomorrow. High temperatures reach up to 78. Lows level off around 61. Tomorrow night, slight chance of rain showers. Currently, it's 76 degrees.
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2: Are there phrases that you may have been saying wrong a good portion of your life? Well, someone went to Reddit. BuzzFeed did this. They asked, what are some of the things you may have been saying wrong your entire life? Well, here's a few of them. One man thought wheelbarrow was wheelbarrels for most of his life. Someone also said that they had heard somebody else say, play it by year, when it's supposed to be play it by ear. Bomb fire and bonfire. It's actually bonfire, for those who don't know. And this is a funny one for me, specifically because it relates to something that was on in one of the earlier Simpsons episodes where they're doing the Atomic Man thing, and the guy, the speech coach, is helping the German actors say, up and at 'em. And he says, up and at them, which actually is the proper way to say it.
3: This is Alex Meir.
4: And my name is Josh Hounce.
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8: I'm WRBI meteorologist Megan Mulford with Southeastern Indiana's most reliable forecast. Lows around 55 tonight under partly cloudy skies. Winds out of the north at around 5 miles an hour. Mainly sunny skies tomorrow. High of 79. Slight chance of rain showers tomorrow night. Lows level off around 61. Partly cloudy. Right now, 76.
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